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1: 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We are bringing you live commentary of the game between Portugal and Croatia. I'm just hoping that the game will not be stressed you extra time, Charlie. Why is Joshua laughing? The first half ended goalless, but what is in store for us in the second 45 minutes of the game, we'll find out in a moment and bring you live commentary of the second half of that game between Croatia and then Portugal. 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Just tune in and then you stand a chance of winning amazing prizes simply by predicting World Cup games. 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Just simply create your account. Pepsodent has a simple message for you. 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Brush every morning and every evening with Pepsodent. 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Lawson Herbal Center, producers of Lawson Herbal Mixture, Law Care Mixture, and Delayman Capsules present to you another alcoholic beverage dab, Lawson Dewey Ginger Liquor. Okay, that's a lot for you. The Lawson Dewey Ginger Liquor is made from extract of natural herbs and plants. The taste of Lawson Dewey Ginger Liquor is soothing and refreshing, making it much easier to drink. The Dewey Ginger Liquor has a good smell and it gives, you know, it serves as an appetizer, which gives a good appetite for food. Now, they also have Lawson Delayman Capsules, which takes away all the pain from your waist and enhances good performance in bed. Josh, second half will start in a moment. What are you expecting from both countries in the second 45 minutes of the game?
2: I expect Croatia to keep up with the same performance in the first half. It looks like they've made a change. Ante Budimir has been taken off for Matanovic.
1: Okay, so let me make that change.
2: Yeah.
1: Ante Budimir has been taken off
2: for Matanovic.
1: So in comes Matanovic.
2: Yeah. And Portugal are going, the pressure's on Portugal, obviously, you know, because of the dynamics they have in their team. You have a Cristiano Ronaldo who needs to score, who needs to make a mark at this tournament. Who you would want to see in the round of 16? It would be disastrous for them to exit the tournament at this stage. So, of course, I want to see how Portugal play, but don't underrate the Croats. They have a very good plan. If they want to win this game, they can go on to win it. But I expect Portugal to still get a goal, and maybe we can see the game with 10 from there.
1: Especially when, before the tournament started, Portugal were one of my favorites for the competition. But Charlie, so far, it has not been good for Portugal. All right, second half underway at the BMO Field. Let's go in for the commentary. So one change from Zlatko Dalic for Croatia. Igor Matanovic, he places club football for FC Copenhagen. Born on 10th February 2026. He's making his fifth appearance for the Croatian national team and he has replaced Ante Budimir. To be fair, Budimir was silent in the first half. Or is it because of the strategy of the Croatian national team, for which reason their lead striker was virtually silent in the game?
2: I don't know, but I want to believe maybe he's struggling with fitness. He could also have picked a knock, because to make a change right before the second half of that nature, it just looks to me as though there could be an injury situation to Ante Budimir, for which reason he has to go.
1: Game continues here. Cristiano Ronaldo on the ball. He sends a beautiful back flick pass to Rafael Leão, but that ball has quickly been intercepted. Croatia back in possession now. Mateo Kovacic on his bike. Can he beat this one? Through ball to Croatia. An opportunity for Croatia. So danger moment for Croatia. Mateo Kovacic. Kovacic on the ball. He will send this one to Nikola Vlasic. Martin Baturina. But that ball has been intercepted. Back to Mateo Kovacic. Luka Modric wants the ball. He gets it. Luka Modric keeping possession for Croatia. He wants to get the right pass. He sends this one to Martin Butrina, back to Luka Modric, Luka Modric to Mateo Kovacic, Kovacic to Butrina. But the ball has been taken away from him. Portugal now back in possession. Vitinha to Ruben Dias. What are they doing there? You don't make those mistakes at the back. What are you doing? Croatia. What can they do? An opportunity for Croatia. Goal!
2: Side netting.
1: That was a great opportunity for Croatia. In fact, the closest they've come throughout the game. And they've made their intentions clear from the blast of the whistle that they are in to attack the Portuguese in the second 45 minutes of the game. And that fits into what you were saying, Joshua, that they also have a way of attacking opponents if they want to.
2: I'm not surprised the way they've come into the second half. It's very clear that they want to try and get into the box and also surprise the Portuguese, because in the first half, they did a lot of defending. So now they know the kind of opposition they are up against. They would want to try and get a goal. And once they get into the lead as the Croats, then it will be very difficult for Portugal to come back, because they can now go back and sit in the low block to mid block that they were playing in the first half. And maybe they could get that victory.
1: Corner kick for Croatia. Their first corner kick of the game. Luka Modric behind the ball now. The referee, Escas, issuing some instructions to the goalkeeper. Luka Modric quickly effect this one. He will send this one to Mateo Kovacic. Kovacic on the ball. Back to Luka Modric. They're waiting for the cross. Sending a cross. But that's quickly intercepted by Rafael Leão, that was a poor control. Fell on the boot of Nikola Vlasic. Unfortunately, his shot couldn't find the target. Portugal back in possession now. Nuno Mendes. Mendes will send this one to Bruno Fernandes. Bruno Fernandes looking for his teammate. He will send this one to Ruben Dias. Keeping possession for Portugal. Ruben Dias. He send it back to his centre-back partner. Vega to Bruno Fernandes. Ruben Dias is asking the players to move forward. Back to Vega to Nuno Mendes. Advancing to the half of the Croatian national team. Rafael Leão controlled this one. But that was a poor control. He couldn't keep the ball. Now, Croatia advancing to the half of Portugal. What can they do? Croatia. Peter Susic. But that ball has quickly been taken away from him. Portugal back in possession now. Bruno Fernandes. Fernandes will send this one to João Cancelo. João Cancelo for Portugal. Cancelo to Pedro Neto. Neto to Vitinha. Vitinha keeping possession for Portugal. Vitinha to João Cancelo. He sends a long one, but nobody there in the 18-yard box to do the final connection. George, this is what I was saying. This is what I was talking about. I want Ronaldo to be stationed in the 18-yard box. They will send a cross in there thinking that Ronaldo is there to do the final connection. An opportunity for Portugal. Rafael Leão looking for Cristiano Ronaldo, but that has been intercepted. Luka Modric is to send this one to Nikola Vlasic.
2: I want to make a statement, but I want to wait till the 70th minute, then I'll make it.
1: I can't wait for that statement. Foul in favor of Portugal, quickly affected. Rafael Leão will pick this one. Rafael Leão on the ball now for Portugal. Looking for options. He will send it back to Vega. Vega to Vitinha. Vitinha on the ball for Portugal. Vitinha. Vitinha to Ruben Dias. Back to Vitinha. Vitinha. He will keep it for Rafael Leão. Rafael Leão back to Vitinha. Beautiful dummy. Vitinha sends it back to Ruben Dias. Ruben Dias keeping possession for Portugal. Ruben Dias to João Cancelo, to Pedro Neto. Pedro Neto to Cancelo. Cancelo advancing to the half of Croatia to Bruno Fernandes. What can he do? Fernandes will send this one to João Cancelo, to Pedro Neto. Pedro Neto back to Ruben Dias. Ruben Dias to Cristiano Ronaldo. Ronaldo. He will send it back to Neves. Neves to Vitinha. Vitinha making the runs to the 18-yard box of Croatia, but he's been stopped. And referee says that's a foul. Norwegian referee Escas, foul in favor of Portugal. But that's a serious foul. I think this is supposed to attract a yellow card. Foul in favor of Croatia. Luka Modric will effect this one. to Josip Stanisic. Stanisic to Sutalo. Sutalo. Sutalo to Ivan Perisic. Ivan Perisic on the ball for Croatia. He will send it back to Marvin Pongrovic. Pongrovic to Luka Modric. Luka Modric. Luka Modric will send it back. Picked in there by Mateo Kovacic. Kovacic back to Luka Modric. Luka Modric back to Kovacic. What can he do? Kovacic. And the ball roll to touch, throwing in favor of Croatia. Quickly effected. Croatia. Croatia on the ball. They are looking for options. Nikola Vlasic, what can he do? An opportunity for Croatia. They are waiting for the cross. Stanisic is sending a cross in there. An opportunity for Croatia. Goal! Ivan Perisic! Ivan Perisic will get a first goal for Croatia. The first goal of the game. And the Croatian fans have been energizing the stands of the BMO field. Just look at that. It was Nikola Vlasic who sent in a beautiful cross into the 18-yard box. There was an initial connection, but the final ball fell to the boot of Ivan Perisic, who was right there on time to slot the ball at the back of the net. Beautiful goal for Croatia. Croatia won. Portugal, nil. This is the World Cup, Joshua.
2: So I told you that the Croats are very stubborn. They have a game plan. Look, this is the same playbook they used against Ghana. Give the ball to your opponent. Don't be in a rush to possess the ball. But once you get it, you take advantage of the moment. That was quite some poor defending on the part of the Portuguese.
1: Jack Cancelo.
2: Because you should have done better intercepting that ball. But once the ball falls to Perisic, and you see how he gets into the box at the right time, the ball falls to his left foot, you don't expect Perisic to spare you in that position.
1: Because Perisic is a forward player.
2: Yes.
1: He's been scoring goals from similar angles.
2: Of course.
1: And now the greatest attribute of any forward player is ability to control the ball in the 18-yard box.
2: Yeah.
1: And that was what we were saying about Rafael Leão.
2: Yeah.
1: He had the first touch, he controlled the ball, and they had the full view of the goalpost, and they slotted the ball at the back of the net. Croatia 1, Portugal 0, 54 minutes inside the BMO field.
2: And I'm on course to making my statements. Maybe I'll make it earlier, so I'm bringing it forward, maybe 60th minute.
1: Josip Sutalo. Josip Sutalo for Croatia. He wins a throw-in in favor of Croatia. Josip Stanisic, the Bayern Munich defender. He quickly effect this one. It is Rafael Leão to Luka Modric. Luka Modric to Mateo Kovacic. But his pass has been intercepted. Portugal back in possession now. João Cancelo looking for options. João Cancelo, he will send this one to Vitinha to Cancelo. Cancelo to Vitinha. Beautiful pass. Vitinha, fantastic pass to Pedro Neto. But nobody there. And the ball has been picked in there by the Croatian team. Mateo Kovacic back in possession now. Beautiful pass to Peter Susic. Susic, fantastic pass. An opportunity for Croatia again. Nikola Vlasic, can he beat Nuno Mendes? No. He will send it back to Susic. Susic to... Is it an offside? No, it's not an offside. An opportunity for Croatia. Goal! The linesman has raised his flag and it's offside, so this will not count. Possibly, they'll visit VAR to review it.
2: Now you see the Croat, they are smelling a lot of blood.
1: No, but
2: so
1: that's an offside. So the goal will not stand. It looks like the Croats are frustrating the Portuguese.
2: No, that was what they were designed to do in this game, because you have Cristiano Ronaldo, you want to keep him at bay, so they found a way to defend against him, keeping him out of the game. That has been done to perfection. The only other thing is to get the ball at the back of the net. Now they've done that. Look at how they are going to play from now to the game ends. They are going to be playing a lot more attacking football than defensive.
1: I wonder why they would do that, because before they scored the first goal in the first half, they were defending.
2: Yeah.
1: Now they've gotten the first goal and they are still attacking.
2: Of course, you see, Zlatko Dalic is an expert at this. Once he gets that goal against you, Already, you look at the Portuguese team because of the central figure in Cristiano Ronaldo. Once the balls are not going through the channels to get to him, the frustration is already there. So now that that goal has come, the only way to keep the frustration
1: up. An opportunity
2: up,
1: for Portugal, Rafaelio. Boom! So, an opportunity for Portugal. It was Rafaelio who shot from distance, but unfortunately his shots came across the crossbar. Portugal sends in a cross in the Cristiano Ronaldo, but Dominic Livakovic will come out of his line to clear this one. Comfortable save for Croatia.
2: So that was a daring move from Rafael Leao. And I want to see more of this. Play the game as though you want to win. Don't play because you want one person to win. So you have the ball, shoot from behind and try and get a shot at goal. That is how you play the knockout football at the World Cup.
1: Especially when it's, you're not able to penetrate and then create chance through the middle.
2: Why are you wanting to play the ball to Cristiano Ronaldo before you get a goal from this game?
1: Game continues at the BMO field, but an opportunity for Croatia. Croatia will counter-attack here. It is Peter Susic. Susic on the ball, looking for options. Susic to Ivan Perisic. An opportunity for Portugal. Croatia, but Portugal goalkeeper Diogo Costa makes a beautiful save. And Martin Butrina is disappointed. He couldn't get this one count. It was a beautiful strike from Martin Butrina. Unfortunately for him, there was Diogo Costa of Portugal right there to make that fantastic save. And it's a corner kick in favor of Croatia. Portugal, living in dangerous moments now.
2: Very dangerously, living very dangerously. And this is what we are going to see for the next few minutes from the Croats.
1: Martin Butrina behind the ball. Corner kick quickly effected. An opportunity, but interception has been made. Stole. Croatia will keep this one. Vitinha, but it's been fouled. Free kick in favor of Portugal in their own half. And the first yellow card will go to Luka Modric. Norwegian referee Espen Eskas has shown his first yellow card of the game. It was Luka Modric who made that tactical foul on Vitinha. And the referee was right on the spot to flash the yellow card to him. But that was an intelligent foul.
2: Of course. You know, sometimes you question the intelligence of these players, but they know when to make some tackles. I think he's received a yellow card in the tournament already, so he would miss the next game if they have to progress. Okay, no.
1: So this is his first yellow card.
2: This is his first yellow card in the tournament.
1: Or maybe it's his second, right? Okay, so let's see how it goes. Throwing in favor of Croatia. I can see Roberto Martinez about to make four changes. I see four changes of four players on the touchline for Portugal. João Neves on the ball. He will send this one to Pedro Neto. Pedro Neto for Portugal. He will send a long one in there. Cristiano Ronaldo, can he control this one? Yes, he's able to do that. It's a goal! Ronaldo wanted to do the shoe, but unfortunately for him, the linesman has raised his flag and it's an offside. Yes, he's asking them to go and visit VAR. Just watch the VAR replay. But that was a beautiful pass from Pedro Neto. No,
2: oh, he's offside.
1: No, offside. It's close.
2: He's offside.
1: Just look at.
2: He's offside.
1: He's
2: offside.
1: Josip Sutalo. Just look at the number six shattered man of Croatia. Josip Sutalo.
2: Cristiano Ronaldo is offside.
1: Okay, let's see how it goes. But I'm sure VAR will review this one. Ronaldo nearly made a shoe celebration. He couldn't get it done.
2: Maybe he still has some window to do it because now it's going to be checked. Yes. Once it's cleared for a goal, I wouldn't be surprised that he goes to do the shoe.
1: VAR is checking the goal, but it's close. For me, I think Ronaldo was onside.
2: Yeah, and the check is over. It's offside.
1: Oh, too bad.
2: Yeah.
1: Too bad for the five-time Ballon d'Or winner, Cristiano Ronaldo, who has never scored a goal in a World Cup knockout game. Looking for his first World Cup knockout goal. Unfortunately, this will not stand. The check is still ongoing. I think the check is still ongoing. Ronaldo, waiting patiently. Substitutions are being made. Number 18 shattered man for Portugal is out. And that's Pedro Neto is out. Vitinha too is out. Bernardo Silva Bernardo Silva has been introduced into the game. Vitinha has been hauled off. Conceicao replaces Vitinha in the middle of the pack. That's too close.
2: Wow.
1: Offside.
2: Wow.
1: Ronaldo. The Norwegian referee, Espen Eskas, telling Cristiano Ronaldo, offside. Your goal will not count.
2: But you see, it looks so dramatic how Cristiano Ronaldo is pushing for the referee to go check the VAR. And the referee now has to come and explain to Ronaldo, you are offside. It looks so dramatic to me, if you ask me.
1: Nelson Semedo, Conceicao, Bernardo Silva have been introduced to the game. So Bruno Fernandes, Vitinha, João Cancelo, and Pedro Neto have been hauled off. Corner kick in favor of Portugal. It's Nuno Mendes behind the ball. Nuno Mendes behind the ball. But the referee will intervene and issue some instructions to the players. Okay, I've seen Goncalo Ramos.
2: Yes.
1: So Ramos, Bernardo Silva, Nelson Semedo. Okay. Corner kick has been infected. But nobody was there to do the final connection for Portugal. And the ball will go to touch for a comfortable goal kick for Croatia.
2: But after that offside goal that Cristiano Ronaldo...
1: What is that incident on...
2: In the box, yes. Of Renato Vega.
1: Yeah, what is that incident? Maybe VAR should review that. It looks like the Croats fouled him. I don't know if it caught the attention of VAR.
2: It's been cleared? Yeah.
1: Okay. Goal kick. Josip Sitalo. The man who plays his club football for Ajax Amsterdam. Behind the ball. Are they checking something? Luka Modric is complaining. He's talking to the referee, complaining about something. Bruno Fernandes.
2: Okay, I think there's something being checked.
1: Yes, I think the penalty incident. Just look at that. The number 13 shirted man is being fouled by the Croats.
2: Yeah. So Renato Vieira was fouled.
1: Yes, by the number 13 shirted man of Croatia.
2: That's Vlasic.
1: Yes, Vlasic. Nikola Vlasic. I think this should be a penalty. It should be a penalty for Portugal. If the referee was there for a penalty, I would not be surprised. Because honestly speaking, he was fouled. Yes. He grabbed him, he caught him, and impeded a run of Vega. That should be a penalty for Portugal. That's my opinion anyway.
2: Because you can see clearly that Renato Vieira was running towards the ball. Yes. He missed it because he was pulled.
1: Exactly.
2: By Vlasic in the penalty box.
1: That should be a penalty. Big call to be made by Norwegian referee Espen Eskas. Is he going to deny Portugal a penalty? Or is he going to award Portugal a penalty? The Portuguese players are waiting patiently to see the outcome of the VAR review. The VAR check is over. Now the referee is coming to talk to us.

0: with an opportunity to score his first World Cup knockout goal. Ronaldo versus Dominic Livakovic. Ronaldo versus Dominic Livakovic. Ronaldo has missed just one penalty in his last six. He's missed just one in his last six. An opportunity for Cristiano Ronaldo to get his name on the score sheets. Cristiano Ronaldo behind the ball. Can he make it count? Ronaldo, penalty for Portugal. 1, 2, 3, Cristiano Ronaldo, goal! Cristiano Ronaldo will get an equalizer for Portugal. It is Portugal 1, Croatia 1, 67 minutes inside the BMO field. And it is the man, Cristiano Ronaldo, 41 years of age. Born on the 5th day of February 1985. Making his 228th appearance. Can you imagine? He's played so many games for Portugal. Ronaldo got an equalizer for Portugal. And it's Portugal 1, Croatia 1. Ronaldo with his first World Cup knockout goal.
1: Well, I mean, that's a good penalty from Cristiano Ronaldo.
0: Is it a good penalty?
1: Yeah.
0: Shot through the middle.
1: Yeah, and yes, Portugal are back in the game, but they have to be careful. With the way Croatia have played so far, they've had a very good game. And I wouldn't be surprised if they still get another goal in this game, because they have matched the Portuguese really, really well. But of course, that goal brings Portugal back into the game and it puts the game in the balance.
0: Portugal back into the game, putting the game into the balance. Says my man, Joshua Holotu. It was a corner kick, which was deflected by Nuno Mendes, but Vlasic stopped Vega, and the referee visited VAR, signal for penalty, and Ronaldo scored beautifully for Portugal. It is 1-1 at the BMO field, and it's hydration break. Now the players can go and receive tactical instructions from their coach. Ronaldo looks happy. First goal in the World Cup knockout game.
1: Yeah, look, I'm very disappointed in Vlasic. You don't tackle a player that way in the penalty box. When you know that, the VAR is there, it could be reviewed, you could concede a penalty, you can concede from that penalty. And
0: he was just trying to stop the player from getting the final
1: penalty. Yeah, but you should know better. Your team is in the lead, you are playing knockout football against no other opponent than Portugal. You don't make such mistakes in the penalty box.
0: If he had not stopped him, possibly Vega would have scored. How about that?
1: No, but this is the case where he stopped him and he still conceded the penalty. The penalty has been effected and then the ball is in the back of the net. Now they've also conceded. So there are certain mistakes you can't make in the box. You would have to find a way to tackle your opponent. And I think Vlasic, he really didn't do well over there. But you see, Zando, now the game will be interesting from now till the end. Because of the fact that Ronaldo has scored, I can't make the comment I was going to make. Because now that comment will be rendered, not effective at this point. But what I want to say is that the Croats, they may not have the luxury of pushing a lot of men forward or playing the kind of expansive football they've played since the second half began. Because now, Portugal is back in the game. Cristiano Ronaldo is going to go forward a lot. He's going to receive a lot more supplies from the wide areas. They've made 4 changes. It looks like taking almost half of your team away.
0: Exactly.
1: I don't know how that is going to affect the momentum of the Portuguese.
0: But it has paid off, because when those substitutions were effected,
1: yeah,
0: they were to go. How about that?
1: No, but it's too early to... I think that the changes came not so long before the penalty was awarded. So
0: yeah.
1: I want to see the next 5 to 10 minutes.
0: Okay.
1: How that affects the momentum of the Portuguese, whether it increases the tempo for them or it decreases it. But of course, after getting this penalty and with Ronaldo scoring, I think their confidence is going to go up a bit. Croatia would have to manage the game, sit back

0: in that low to mid block they were playing in the first half, and then fancy their chances with the counter attack. If they want to open like the way they started in the second half, I'm sorry, the momentum is on the side of Portugal. They may go ahead and get that winning goal.
1: 1-1, 71 minutes inside the BMO field is throwing in favor of Croatia. Ivan Perisic, he's preparing to send a long throw in. Ivan Perisic, great player with great mentality. Play him anywhere, he'll be available to get a job done. He did it against the Black Stars of Ghana, and he's done it against Portugal. Throwing quickly, effective, has to go up. No, but Diogo Costa of Portugal will come up to clear his line. Nelson Semedo, Baturina is out. And then Mario Pasalic has been introduced. Pasalic. Mario Pasalic has been introduced, the man who plays his club football for Como. Born on the 9th day of February, 1985, 31 years of age. Sorry, Pasalic plays for Atalanta. Mario Pasalic, in jersey number 15, he has been introduced into the game, replacing Martin Butrina. Game continues at the BMO Field, live on your Superstation Love 99.5 FM. Live commentary, Croatia 1, Portugal 1, 73 minutes. The man Cristiano Ronaldo getting the equalizer for Portugal. Mateo Kovacic to Marvin Pongrasic. He sends a long one picked in there, but that's a foul. The referee says there was a foul on Nelson Semedo. Hey, this guy.
0: Oh, Drake is in the stadium.
1: Yeah. Oh, wow. Drake is at a BMO Field. He looks good, my guy.
0: Yeah. He's putting on some weight. Taking some break from music.
1: So what does he do now?
0: I mean, he's just living life.
1: I see. Chopping the money he's gotten for music.
0: Of course.
1: Hey, Drake. Opportunity for Portugal. Rafaelio, can he beat his marker? No. He's unable to do that. And then Croatia is back in possession now. Stanisic to Luka Modric. He couldn't keep this one to Bernardo Silva. Portugal in possession now. Croatia back in possession. It is the man, Ivan Perisic at the far touchline, advancing to the half of Portugal. Can he continue? Yes, he can. Ivan Perisic, he's got the pace, he has the power, but he's been stopped. And then Croatia will regain possession here. Mateo Kovacic, it looks like he's tired. Kovacic! Wow! Kovacic! He nearly beats the goalkeeper. An opportunity again! Hey!
0: Wow.
1: Beautiful save, great save from Portugal goalkeeper Diogo Costa.
0: No, Kovacic.
1: Mateo Kovacic, wow. Look at where he picked the ball from. Advanced to the half of Portugal. Shot from distance. It was the goal post that saved Portugal from conceding the goal. He picked it again, and there was a cross, half volley, and the goalkeeper was able to parry it away. Beautiful save. Wow. Mateo Kovacic, man of the match for me so far. Joshua.
0: Zando, when you put the ages of Modric and Kovacic, who are playing in the center of the midfield for Croatia, you put their ages together, you are averaging something close to
1: Kovacic
0: 70 years.
1: Kovacic is 32, and then Modric is 40. So 72 years.
0: About 72 years, but look how they're playing.
1: An opportunity for Croatia, but that has been headed out. It's goal kick. Goal kick quickly affected, but he has been stopped. Portugal wanted to counter-attack, but he has been stopped. Luka Modric now on the ball now. Luka Modric, what can he do? Luka Modric will send this one to Vlasic to an opportunity for Croatia. Yes! That has been saved. Igor Matanovic. He had a shot on target. But once again, Diogo Costa was right there to make the save. It looks like the game is end-to-end now.
0: Yeah.
1: Both teams are creating chances. and they are making it count.
0: But you have to admire the patience that the Croats have. The way they handle the ball with precision and patience is so admirable.
1: Can I quickly affect it? Look how Modric on the ball. Look how Modric send this one to Lissou with the ball. Look how Modric send across in there. But that has been intercepted. The ball will go to touch. It's throwing in favor of Croatia. Josip Stanisic, the biometric defender. Stanisic will pick this ball. Stanisic. Telling his teammates to calm down. Stanisic. Anticipating a long throw into the half of Portugal. Stanisic will quickly effect this one. Luka Modric. Modric back in possession. He will give the ball to Mateo Kovacic. He will send it back to Josip Sutalo. Sutalo to Luka Modric. Modric to Susic. Susic to Stanisic. Stanisic, a long cross in there. Who is there to do the final connection? No. The ball has been stopped and it's Portugal. Now back in possession. Rafael Leão. Long pass, beautiful control. But that's not enough. Stanisic will pick the ball once again for Croatia. Mateo Kovacic. It is Mateo Kovacic who will send it to his midfield partner, Luka Modric. If you combine the ages of these two players, you're talking about 72 years. Ivan Perisic sends in a cross in there. Who is that with the final connection? No. Body there in particular. And the ball has been headed out. It is Rafael Leão on the ball now for Portugal. Portugal to Nuno Mendes. Nuno Mendes wanted to catch the run of Bernardo Silva, but he couldn't find him. And Croatia will regain possession. Croatia, Luka Modric, beautiful pass. Who is there to pick it? Yes, beautiful control by Matanovic. Matanovic will send this one to Ivan Perisic. Perisic is on his bike, advancing to the half of Portugal. Sends in a cross in there. Who is there? Nobody there in particular to do the final connection. Rafael Leão will pick the ball for Portugal. Cristiano Ronaldo. Ronaldo will send it to Rafael Leão. Rafael Leão. Beautiful dummy, but the ball has been cleared.
0: The counter-pressing of the Croats, really, really on point. They try to win the ball quickly back and then press again. And that is one thing that is keeping them in the game so far.
1: At this moment, if you concede, it will be very difficult for you to equalize. So the two teams, in as much as they are attacking, must be very careful. They avoid conceding a goal. Croatia, possessing the ball now. Goalkeeper, Livakovic will send a long one in there. Heads will go up, but the ball has been cleared. Referee says a throw-in in favor of Croatia. I can see Roberto Martinez, the Portuguese coach, issuing tactical instruction to some of his players on the touchline. Throw-in quickly effected. Ball now to Sutalo. Sutalo to Pongracic. Pongracic to Susic. Susic to Stanisic. Stanisic on the ball. Back to Pongracic. Pongracic to Sutalo. Sutalo to Ivan Perisic. Back to Mateo Kovacic. Kovacic sends a long pass in there. Beautiful pass. An opportunity for Croatia. Goal! Susic scored. But the linesman has raised his flag. The goal will be cancelled. The goal will not stand. It's an offside. Clear offside. Don't go and check it. Don't go and check anything. It's offside. No. But was it an offside? Look at the guy who picked the ball.
0: Susic
1: scored. But the referee signaled offside.
0: He was simply in a hurry to put the ball on his
1: substitution
0: stomach.
1: For Portugal. Number 7 shattered man for Portugal. Cristiano Ronaldo. He's tired. 41 years of age, my man. Oh!
0: He's not happy.
1: He's been subbed off. Oh! Ronaldo is visibly not happy. He's been subbed off. Ruben Neves will replace Cristiano Ronaldo. Ronaldo, just go out. The coach knows better.
0: No, because Zando, the game is not done. If this game has to travel into extra time, you still need your lead marksman on the pitch.
1: He's 41 years and he needs to be managed. at the end of the day, but for the goal that he scored, he's been the mere passenger in this game.
0: You need your lead backs running the game. You don't agree with
1: me? They're just trying to manage him. 41 years.
0: Look, I won't be surprised if Portugal lose this game.
1: Really? Yeah. Because of Ronaldo?
0: It's not because of that. But you see, the game turns around when the lead marksman is not on the pitch.
1: I see.
0: So let's wait for the next 9 minutes. There could be a surprise in this game.
1: All right, Portugal back in possession now. Vega. He will send this one to Rafaelio. Rafaelio advances to the half of Croatia. Rafaelio keeping possession for Portugal. Sends it back to Nuno Mendes to Ruben Dias. To Jack Cancelo. No, that was Nuno. Cancelo, an opportunity for Portugal. Nobody there in particular to do the final connection, and the ball rolled to touch. So that was Nelson Semedo. The ball rolled to touch, goal kick. But he's even hurt. Look at the bruise on his knee. Yeah. Ronaldo is even hurt.
0: Yeah.
1: I'm wondering why.
0: But that's a minor cut, Zango.
1: But I'm wondering why he was not happy when he was subbed off. 41 years, you don't want to be managed.
0: This could be his last game.
1: Yes.
0: You know, so he's not happy that he's not seeing the game through.
1: His last game didn't end in 90 minutes for
0: him. You understand?
1: That's why he's disappointed.
0: Of course, he has every right to be disappointed.
1: Oh, man. Oh, dear. Cristiano Ronaldo is disappointed. Sutalo will send it to Mateo Kovacic. He doesn't look like he's tired. Mateo Kovacic, fantastic display so far from Mateo Kovacic. Kovacic will send this one to Matanovic. He's not able to control this one. Portugal will regain possession. It is Bruno Fernandes. Bernardo Silva. Beautiful dummy. Still controlling the ball in the middle of the pack. Bernardo Silva looking for options. He will send it to Ruben Dias to Bernardo Silva. He's been stopped. Still, Portugal. In possession now. Portugal regained possession, but the pass will not find any Portuguese player. The ball will roll to touch, and it's goal kick. Goal kick in favor of Croatia. That was close. That was close. It could have been the winner for Croatia. Ivan Perisic versus Nelson Semedo. Who will win this one? Nelson Semedo won it. He cuts it back. Send a pass to still in possession now. Nelson Semedo, beautiful display. Beautiful control in there. Goncalo Ramos for Gal Neves to Nuno Mendes. Nuno Mendes on his bike. Counter attack for Portugal. He leaves the ball behind, but still keeping possession for Portugal. An opportunity for Portugal. Rafaelio, what can he do? He wants to beat his marker. He will send in a cross. Who is there? No. Cancelo. Francisco Cancelo. Not tall enough to get a final connection.
0: Not tall enough. But Zando, you can agree that the Portuguese are moving the ball quite faster now that, you know, Cristiano Ronaldo has been taken off. And they have more fresh legs on. So I think that could make the difference for them if they go ahead to, you know, try and get a winning goal. That would make the difference. They have fresher legs. They are trying to move the ball as fast as possible.
1: You are talking about the combined ages of Mateo Kovacic and Luka Modric.
0: Yeah, in the middle of the...
1: That's 72.
0: Look, but look at how they are playing in the game. They are playing the kind of football that everybody would see from a 20, 21-year-old. They are running their hearts out. Look at that chance that Kovacic got shot at goal and they actually hit the post. So look, this team is a team that you don't want to write off. The Croats, very, very good technically.
1: Game continues here at the BMO Field. 85 minutes, Portugal 1, Croatia 1. Goncalo Ramos will pick this one. He will send it back to Ruben Neves to Vega to Bernardo Silva keeping possession for Portugal. Sends it to Neves, long searching pass. Who is there? Cancelo, an opportunity for Portugal. Cancelo on the ball, no. Beautiful interception from Croatia. And it's a corner kick in favor of Portugal. Francisco Cancelo, he plays his club football for Juventus. born on the 14th of December 2002, just 23 years of age. You can see the agency has brought at the right flank of the Portuguese attack.
0: A lot of energy, a lot of pace, intensity. And that is what they need. If they can get a goal from that, I think it would be very good for the Portuguese national team. But even if the game travels into extra time, Zando, they'll still have a lot of fresh legs to do the do for them.
1: So fresh legs to get a job done for Portugal, because they've got the men. Corner kick for Portugal. Nuno Mendes behind the ball. He will send a long cross inside. Has to go up an opportunity.
0: Oh, that was close.
1: Vega, Renato Vega got a connection, but that was off target. The ball will go to touch. It's goal kick in favor of Croatia. Hey, that was a sweet header. Beautiful header. But it was just unfortunate. Yeah. He was just not lucky. The header was off target. Game continues at the BML field. 87 minutes of gameplay. It is Portugal 1, Croatia 1. Croatia keeping possession in their own half. Sutalo. Sutalo will send it back to his goalkeeper, Luvakovic. Luvakovic to Pongrasic. Pongrasic. Pongrasic. Still keeping possession. Pongrasic. He surges forward. Picked in there by Susic. Susic drops him to pick the ball. Susic. Susic thought he had scored, but the goal was cancelled.
2: Yeah.
1: Back to Sutalo. Sutalo. Sutalo will send it back to his goalkeeper, Livakovic. Livakovic to Pongrasic. Pongrasic to his goalkeeper, Livakovic. Livakovic to Ivan Perisic. Perisic sends a long searching pass. Picked in there by Sutalo. Sutalo advancing to the middle of the pack. Sutalo. Sutalo will send it to Luka Modric, captain of the Croatian national team. Luka Modric, beautiful pass to Stanisic. Stanisic will send it back to Luka Modric. Long searching pass. Picked in there. Beautiful control. Beautiful control by Susic. An opportunity for Croatia. How did he miss this one?
0: Mario Pasalic.
1: The man who came in from the bench. There was a beautiful cross from
0: Susic
1: into the ATM box. Pasalic had the final connection, but he had the ball off target.
0: Again, Zambia.
1: Oh my.
0: Look at how patient the Croats are.
1: Yeah.
0: Build up, so patient. Look at Modric and the ball he lifted to Susic.
1: Portugal back in possession now. Renato Vega will send it to his defense partner, Ruben Dias. Ruben Dias will send it to João Neves. João Neves keeping possession for Portugal. Back to Neves. Back to Ruben Dias. Ruben Dias to Neves. João Neves back to Ruben Dias. They are exchanging passes among themselves. Back to Renato Vega. Sends a short pass to Ruben Dias. Ruben Dias to Nelson Semedo. What can you do, Nelson Semedo? He will send this one to Francisco Conceicao. Conceicao back to Ruben Dias. Ruben Dias. Ruben Dias to Bernardo Silva. Bernardo Silva, the newly signed Real Madrid player. To Ruben Dias, sends a long one in there. But the ball has been intercepted by Croatia. Croatia. Pongrasic on the ball. Pongrasic. Picked in there. But Portugal will regain possession here. It is the man, Bernardo Silva, who will regain possession for Portugal. Bernardo Silva. He will send a long one to Nuno Mendes at the near touchline. Nuno Mendes. What can he do? He will send it to Rafael Leão, keeping possession. Sends the ball to Ruben Neves to Ruben Dias, looking for options. Back to Renato Vega to Rafael Leão, can he beat his marker? Yes, still keeping possession. Rafael Leão, he will send it back to Renato Vega. Vega back to Rafael Leão to Ruben Neves. Neves to Ruben Dias. Ruben Dias. Long pass. Who is there to make the final connection? Nobody there. But it has been intercepted by Josip Stanisic of Croatia. And it's a corner kick in favor of Portugal.
0: 10 minutes of other time. That's a very long one.
1: A lot of things can happen in the 10 minutes of other time. A lot. At least we've seen the Canada versus South Africa game.
0: Yeah.
1: They left it late. Senegal. versus Belgium. They left it late. Corner kick quickly effected. Has to go up an opportunity for Portugal. But the ball has been headed off target. It's goal kick in favor of Croatia. I can see your man, Josko Gvardiol.
0: Josko Gvardiol.
1: Messi's best friend. You remember?
0: Yeah, in 2022. That's semi final.
1: So, Nikola Vlasic has been taken off. In comes Josko Gvardiol. Josko Gvardiol, fantastic player who has not been lucky with injuries. Josko. Game continues at the BMO field. Pongracic will send a long one, looking for his teammate, but the ball has crossed the line, throwing in favor of Portugal. Defensive throwing for Portugal. Attacking throwing rather for Portugal. But why did he take out an attacker to bring in a defender?
0: So he has an intention to keep the Portuguese at bay, not get them to play through their lines, because they have a lot of energy with the force they've brought on. There's a lot of speed in the attack. So the only thing you can do is to try and set up shop and prevent them from scoring.
1: An opportunity for Portugal. Nuno Mendes, he has been brought down. The referee says no. Game should continue. Stanisic on the ball. Stanisic keeping possession for Croatia. Croatia, what can they do? Portugal quickly regains possession. It is Francisco Conceição. He will send this to Nuno. Nelson Semedo to Francisco Conceição. Conceição to Vegas. Vegas to Rafaelio. Cristiano Ronaldo has turned to a coach on the touchline. Just like he did in the 2016 European Championship final.
0: That's correct.
1: When he was seen after being hauled off through injury on the touchline, issuing tactical instruction to his teammate on the field of play. In the end, it paid off because Portugal were able to lift that European Championship. Portugal still keeping possession. Rubén Dias sends it back to his center back power. Now, Vega to Rafaelio. Rafaelio sends it across. Who is that to the final connection? An opportunity for Portugal! Goncalo Ramos! And just look at the celebration. Portugal has this one in, and it will count. This goal will not be cancelled to the disappointment of the Croatian fans in the stadium of the BMO field. Fantastic header from Goncalo Ramos. It was a cross from Nuno Mendes, and then the final connection came from the head of Goncalo Ramos. Beautiful display. Look at Rafaelio. Fantastic cross from Rafaelio, and the final connection from Goncalo Ramos. Josh, that's a beautiful goal.
0: Of course.
1: But what were the defenders doing?
0: That was a poor defensive job from Pongracic.
1: Pongracic
0: and Josko Gvardiol. Poor defense, because that's 2v1. That's a 2v1 situation.
1: Yes.
0: You cannot, you know,
1: allow your opponent to score.
0: That's very disappointing.
1: Two against one. I mean, like I said, clearly, two against one. And Josko Gvardiol, I think this is his first moment in the game.
0: And he looks lost. He looks like he doesn't know what's going on in the penalty box. And that's the punishment that they would have to now deal with. Because the game, we have just 7 minutes left. I don't see how they get a goal from him.
1: The Croatia team is totally devastated, totally disappointed. After playing so well in the second 45 minutes of the game, just look at Luka Modric. 40 years of age, disappointment written all over his face. He doesn't understand why this is happening. He doesn't understand why Josko Gvardiol and Pongracic will allow Goncalo Ramos to head that ball to beat their goalkeeper, Dominik Livakovic. Croatia now trailing Portugal by 2-1, 5 minutes to end proceedings here at the BMO field. And the game, for those of us in Ghana, live on your superstation Love 99.5. Can Croatia get the magic done in the final 5 minutes of this game? Their fans are totally disappointed. Kovacic has been taken out. In comes Andrej Kramaric. So the intention is clear. He wants to attack in the final 5 minutes of the game.
0: Obviously.
1: Kovacic has been taken out. Kramaric has come in. Game continues here. It's Croatia. Croatia keeping possession. Stanisic. Stanisic will send it back to his goalkeeper, Dominik Livakovic. He will send it back to his goalkeeper, Dominik Livakovic. Croatia still keeping possession in the middle of the pack. Stanisic. Susic will send a long pass. He finds Ivan Perisic. Ivan Perisic beat his marker. Sends a long cross. Who is there to do the final connection? No. Renato Vega will head it out. Bruno. Bernardo Silva will clear his lines. Still dangerous moments for Portugal. Nuno Mendes has cleared his lines once again. And it's Portugal back in possession. Rafaelio beat his marker, but the ball has been sent back. It's to Francisco Conceicao. Back to Portugal. Vega. At this point, I think the Portuguese should try as much as possible to control and manage the game.
0: Yeah.
1: No need to rush. Just keep possession in your own half and then draw the Croats deep in your own half before you capitalize on any counter-attack. The ball has been sent in. The referee has requested for something. It is the man, Ivan Perisic, who has been shown the yellow card. He's complaining bitterly, engaging the referee. The referee has asked him to go back, but it looks like Ruben Dias was hurt for a moment. What was that yellow card? Okay, so he fouled.
0: He fouled
1: yeah. Ruben Dias. Okay.
0: Yeah.
1: Felix, I've seen your message. Josko Vadiol. Wajisika. Wajisika Friwaho. Ah, to wit. Josko Vadiol has collected money.
0: Yeah, because this defending, how do you,
1: especially when that was your first moment in the game. He had disappointed the Croatian national team. Pongrasic on the ball. Pongrasic looking for his teammate. Pongrasic for Croatia. Advancing to the middle of the pack, sends a long searching pass. Picked in there by Josko Vadiol. Josko Vadiol to Ivan Perisic. Perisic will send a long pass in there. That has been intercepted. It's a corner kick. Corner kick for Croatia. 8 minutes. 8 minutes of the 10 minutes added played. 1 minute 30 seconds to end proceedings here. 1 minute 30 seconds to end proceedings here. At the BMO field. Joel Messi. Corner kick quickly affected. Has to go up an opportunity for Croatia. No. The referee says it's a goal kick. The Croats want a penalty. They have asked the referee to go and visit VAR. Listen to what the VAR will say. But the referee will have none of it. He's sure and certain of his decision. It's goal kick in favor of Portugal. Diogo Costa, the Portuguese goalkeeper, asking his teammates to go for it. I'm going to kick the ball beyond the reach of all the Croatian players. Goal kick quickly affected. Has to go up. But nobody to do the final connection. And it's throwing in favor of Croatia. Throwing quickly affected. Sutalo. Sutalo will send it back to his goalkeeper, Dominik Livakovic. Livakovic to Pongrasic. Pongrasic keeping possession for Croatia. Sends a long searching pass. Has to go up. It is Vega, who made that interception by Croatia back in possession now. Luka Modric, beautiful display from the 40-year-old. Fantastic pass from Luka Modric. He will send this one to Kramaric. Kramaric on the ball. Now to Josko Vadiol will send it to Sutalo. Sutalo to Stanisic. Stanisic to Susic. Susic. But he's missed that opportunity. And it's a welcome goal kick for Croatia. Joshua, it looks like the game is over.
0: Yes. It's it's a good one because at least we avoid the commentator's curse.
1: Of course.
0: But aside that is a very disappointing piece of defending from Josko Gvardiol and also Pongrasic in the defense for the Croats. They'll be very disappointed. They've let their team down. In the dying embers of the game, when it matters the most, they switch off and they get punished.
1: The man, Cristiano Ronaldo, on your screen. But the game continues. Sterling quickly affected. He will send a long ball into the half of Portugal. Has to go up. Renato Vega. I think he's been so good today. Renato Vega. Nelson Semedo will pick the ball for Portugal. Advancing to the half of Croatia. Nelson Semedo on the ball now. What can he do? He wants to beat Josko Vadio. He will send it to Francisco Conceição. An opportunity for Portugal. No. He's shot wide. Francisco Conceição. He's a dangerous player.
0: Yeah.
1: I've always rooted for him.
0: Very swift.
1: The Portuguese players cannot wait for the final whistle to be blown, but the game continues and a final opportunity for Croatia. Ivan Perisic. This is dangerous for Portugal. This is dangerous for Portugal. Ivan Perisic will send a long cross in there, but has been comfortably picked by the Portuguese goalkeeper, Diogo Costa. This, I can confirm, is the final moment of the game. The Croatia fans are disappointed in the stadium. Cristiano Ronaldo cannot wait for the final whistle. They are all waiting for the referee. Norwegian referee Espen Eskas to end proceedings at the BMO field. 12 minutes played. Still, Croatia keeping possession now. Luka Modric has been fouled, but referee will have none of it. Game continues. Sisic on the ball, advancing to the half of Portugal. Now the ball goes to Modric. Modric back to Sutalo, to Pongracic. Pongracic to Ivan Perisic. Ivan Perisic keeping possession now for Croatia. Sends a cross in there. Has to go up. An opportunity. No. Goal for Croatia.
2: What? A goal.
1: Goal for Croatia. The Croats have equalized. In the dying embers of the game. Just against the run of play. Ivan Perisic sent a long cross into the 18-yard box. And one way or the other, somewhere, somehow, it found the perfect connection for Croatia to equalize. Cristiano Ronaldo totally disappointed. Let's see if VAR is going to review this one. But that looks like a clean goal. Oh, but that's offside. Offside.
0: No. The goal wasn't scored.
1: No, this one. You picked this one. This guy picked this one. Yes. So this guy was offside.
0: But he didn't score the goal.
1: Yeah, but he's offside. He was offside when he picked the ball.
0: But he wasn't an offside position.
1: Let's see. He was in an offside position. He picked the ball. And the ball, I'm sure.
0: You know, it actually ricochets Ruben Neves before he entered the back of the net. But of course, it's going to go to the VAR. Let's see what decision is going to be taken.
1: The number 15 shattered man for Croatia.
0: That's Mario Pasalic.
1: Yeah, Mario Pasalic touched the ball clearly in an offside position. Let's see if the referees will review this. If the goal is not cancelled.
0: The goal is going to stand.
1: Okay. According to Joshua, the goal is going to stand, but the referee is going to check it. Mario Pasalic was clearly in an offside position. Look at the Croatian players following the referee. Look, Mario Pasalic was in an offside position. Joshua, just watch that. And he picked the ball. Just watch Mario Pasalic. He touched the ball. I think this should be an offside. This should be an offside. Josh, are you watching the replay? Pasalic was in an offside position before he passed the ball to Josko Vadiol. I would not be surprised if this goal is cancelled. Clearly in an offside position. Mario Pasalic. The referee is done. Espen, Eskas, everybody's waiting for what he will say. Okay, after review, what is he saying? Offside! I told you, Mario Pasalic was clearly in an offside position. Look, Pasalic had the final touch before Josko Vadiol.
0: No, but that looked like it was Ruben Neves that the ball ricocheted the under of his feet before entering the back of the net. So I have to look at the replay.
1: Okay, so when the replay comes, I'll show you where the action is. The action centered on, the Ruben Neves guy you are talking about. But there was a Croatian player in there. When he was jumping to head the ball, Mario Pasalic
0: was offside.
1: Exactly. And unfortunately, when he took the ricochet, it touched Mario Pasalic before Josko Vadiol had a final attack. That's why, for me, it's a clear offside. Offside! And the goal has been cancelled. Look, just look at this. Look at the 20 man. So, have you seen it? And look at Pasalic. It took a ricochet.
0: Yeah.
1: But Pasalic was in an offside position. Clear offside. The game is done. The referee, Norwegian referee Espen Eskas, had a final moment. Made a big call, cancelled. Croatia equalizer. Because Mario Pasalic was in an offside position and the goal has been cancelled 2-1 in favor of Portugal. And the Croatia fans are literally insulting the referee.
0: They are not happy.
1: They are not happy. I can see they are insulting the referee. It's normal in football. When the fans get disappointed, they say a whole lot of things. But whether we like it or not, he has the final say. He is the final adjudicator. The game is still on, but Portugal is leading Croatia by 2-1. What a game we've watched.
0: Yeah.
1: Joshua, we've not wasted our night. Not at all.
0: Not at all. No, the game has been a very good game by, you know, two very brilliant sides, very tactically disciplined. Portugal coming from behind to, you know, get this victory. That is, if they are able to see the game through. And they have done so well with how, you know, Roberto Martinez made those changes, introduced players who were quite fast, quite swift, were able to get the opportunity. But for that defensive lackluster from Joško Gvardiol and also Pongracic, I really thought that the Croats had a chance in this game, maybe to see the game into extra time. But I mean,
1: Ronaldo,
0: they had themselves to blame.
1: Ronaldo and his team is centered on tenterhooks. They can't wait for the final whistle to be blown, but the game will continue. The game still continues here at the BMO Field. I'm so sure this should be the last kick of the game.
0: No, you see, now the VAR... Yeah, the VAR check has, you know, allowed some time to be added on to the...
1: This is clear offside, though. Just look at the 20-shirted man of Croatia. That's Matanovic. Matanovic, when he was having that touch, Mario Pasalic was clearly in an offside position. So it's an offside. Yes. I think VAR made a perfect call. Oh, just watch it. Just watch it. Just watch it. So,
0: yeah. So Matanovic, he got a slight touch.
1: Yes.
0: Then he hit Renato Viega before he hit Mario Pasalic.
1: Yes. No, but that one, once that series of play centered on Matanovic and Mario Pasalic was in an offside position, it is always going to be
0: an offside.
1: The game continues here at the BMO Field. Bernardo Silva will clear his lines.
0: Anywhere will do.
1: Bernardo Silva, at this point, the coaches' tactical instructions won't matter. Formation won't matter. The players want to see it through and make sure they secure qualification to the last 16. Now the players are putting pressure on the referee to end the game. Referee Espen Eskas, all eyes on him. Finally, referee Espen Eskas from Norway blows the final whistle to bring proceedings to an end at the BMO Field. It is Portugal 2, Croatia 1. The man Cristiano Ronaldo, who scored from the penalty spot, and Croatia equalized through the boot of Ivan Perisic, and substitute Goncalo Ramos, who came in the second half, had the final say when he headed home the winner. But Croatia thought they had scored, they had equalized to stretch the game to extra time through the boot of Joško Gvardiol. Unfortunately, that game was cancelled for an offside. Joshua, the game has ended 2-1 in favor of Portugal.
0: I think
1: Portugal meets Spain next in the last 16 of the World Cup tournament.
0: Yeah, that's going to be a very, very, you know, a very tough game. Portugal-Spain, I really want to see that game. But what we've seen or what we've witnessed tonight has been nothing short of pure entertainment. Because we've seen how two technically gifted sides have managed the game, and it has been down to the mistake of, a defensive mistake or defensive slumber. And that is what has, you know, turned the game around in favor of the Portuguese. Of course, Ronaldo now sees qualification into the round of 16, and they would want to keep on, you know, pushing forward until they see, you know, maybe they qualify all the way, make it all the way to the
1: semi-final. Ronaldo hugging Luka Modric in my introduction. I told you, one of these great footballers, Cristiano Ronaldo and Luka Modric, probably will have his final game as a footballer at the international level. And unfortunately, the man, Luka Modric, who is going home, who has played his last World Cup game for Croatia.
0: Yeah.
1: That should be the end of the road for Luka Modric at the World Cup.
0: Yeah. 40 years, I think he's done well for his country. And at this point, let's see. Tomorrow, Ghana comes up against Colombia. Perhaps we may see something different. But of course, this game has been a very good game. I've really enjoyed the game. Let's see, maybe, you know, now the African countries that are yet to play, Cabo Verde hasn't played yet.
1: Ghana hasn't played.
0: Yeah.
1: Okay, Josh, you know what? Let's do something. Let me see if I can pick one or two calls before, exactly, before we sign up for the next program to continue. 03-220-83596. 03-220-83597. 03-220-83598. It's 1 a.m., 1:10 a.m. Let's try this. If our listeners are not sleeping, we can pick one or two calls before Joe Messi takes over now. 03-220-83596. 03-220-83597. 03-220-83598. Live commentary. Portugal have beaten Croatia by 2-1 to secure qualification to the last 16 of the 2026 World Cup tournament. Yes, the game ended 2-1 in favor of Portugal. But remember, the live commentary on your superstation is brought to you in association with Magberry Biscuit Predator Win Promotion. 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Now, Pepsodent has a message for you. 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And we have Donyima Steel Complex on board for you. 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We have Lawson Derailment Capsules on board, and of course Lawson Derailment Capsules and Lawson Derail Ginger Liquor on board as well. Thank you very much for doing the listening. I was only to pick one or two calls, but I think the phone lines are not working. Okay, so Josh, let's leave it here. Thank you very much for coming through. Tomorrow, we'll be here for more updates for the 2026 World Cup tournament. About the Black Stars, on Saturday at 1:30 a.m. Around this time, Ghana will be getting ready to play Colombia.
0: And you know, funny enough, tomorrow by now, the game hasn't started. Hey, it's going to be a very interesting one.
1: Interesting one.
0: Will Ghanaians be willing to stay awake to watch the Black Stars? That's a big question. Maybe tomorrow we'll explore it.
1: All right. Thank you very much, Joshua Holo too. Joel. Okay, Joel comes in next to continue with the show right here on your Super Session Love 99.5. My name is Stephen Zando. And of course, I was in here with my man, Joshua Holo too. Bye-bye. Good night.
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And we lift you high.

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Open your mouth. 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The traveling doors be open. In the name of Jesus. 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

0: somebody raise your Jesus Christ.
1: Amen.
0: That which was dying,
2: Jesus,
0: by virtue of the anointing,
2: my God,
0: begin to live.
1: Amen.
0: And not die.
1: Amen.
0: We command every closed door before you to open now in the name of Jesus Christ.
1: Amen.
0: Any door that is closed to many generations,
2: Jesus.
0: He said, "And lift up your heads, O ye gates, and be ye lifted up, ye everlasting doors, that the King of glory may come in." Therefore, in the name of Jesus, any gate that is closed to you, we command that gate to open now in Jesus' name.
1: Amen.
0: Let marital gates be open now in the name of Jesus Christ.
1: Amen.
0: Traveling gates be open now in the name of Jesus Christ.
1: Amen.

0: gospel.
1: Jesus.
0: That door opens now.
1: Amen.
0: That door opens now.
1: Amen.
0: Whatever could not be possible.
2: Jesus.
0: By the anointing, I declare them possible in your life.
1: Amen.
0: 1 Samuel 23 verse 14. Let's do one more prayer. And we sit down, we go to the second one. Thank you, Jesus.
3: Thank you, Lord.
0: I didn't feel you. I said, thank you, Jesus.
2: Thank you, Lord.
0: 1 Samuel 23, 14. 1 Samuel 23, 14. Hallelujah.
3: Amen.
0: You can put it in the other NLT. Let's have it in NLT. Let's have it in NLT. The Bible says that David now stayed in the stronghold of the wilderness and in the hill country of Ziph. Saul hunted him day after day, but God did not let Saul find him.
1: Amen.
0: From today, God will not deliver your enemies into your hands.
1: Amen.
0: Those who are hunting after your life, by reason of the anointing, will not find you.
1: Amen.
0: You don't understand. Listen, the anointing has many dimensions, and it works in many ways. But I want you to lift up this prayer over your life and over your family. That those that are hunting after the family, those that are hunting for your good and for your success, will not find you.
1: Amen.
0: In fact, those that are, see, the Bible says that Saul went about hunting David. Put it in another version. He said, day after all, day after all,
1: day,
0: day after all,
1: day.
0: The day for him to find you will never come.
1: Amen.
0: Help me with another version. Help me with another version. With that GW message or passion, whatever. Whatever. Let me. In fact, oh, Farina, I am not man, I want to cry in there. Amen.
2: Amen.
0: I'm going to answer you. Pastor. Pastor. Pastor. Pastor.
2: Day by day.
0: Whatever is hunting after your life, by the anointing, may the Lord never deliver them into your hand.
1: Amen.
0: You will not be caught by surprise.
1: Amen.
0: You will not die before your time.
1: Amen.
0: The enemy will not have his way in your life.
1: Amen.
0: You want to say, Father,

0: after my soul
1: will never find me.
0: Will never find
1: in the name of Jesus.
0: In the name of Jesus.
1: I declare a hedge of fire.
0: I declare a hedge of fire.
1: In and around me.
0: In and around me.

0: into the hands of my enemies.
1: Into the hands of
0: those
1: my
0: who are after my life.
1: Those who are after my
0: in the name of Jesus.
1: In the name of
0: by reason of the anointing.
1: By reason of the
0: anointing. I'll fulfill my days. Here on earth.
1: Here on earth.
0: I'll fulfill my assignment.
1: I'll fulfill my assignment.
0: Here on earth.
1: Here on earth.
0: In the name of Jesus.
1: In the name of
0: clap your hands and pray. Clap your hands and pray. Clap your hands and pray. Jesus Christ, declare that you shall not die. Your life will not be cut short. You will not die prematurely. The enemy hunting after your life will not find you. The enemy will not find you as a prey. Whatever is pursuing after my life, I break free right now. In the mighty name of Jesus. Come on, raise your voice. Those pursuing you will not have you as a prey. Open your mouth and pray. Your case is different. God is with you. No weapon formed against you shall prosper. Every tongue that rises up against you, I will not die their death. I will not suffer their suffering. Whoever is after my destiny, whoever is after my job, whoever is after my marriage, whoever is after my children, whoever is after my parents, will not find us in the name of Jesus. Come on, declare it by the power of the Holy Spirit. Whoever is after your peace will not find you. Whoever

0: In the name of Jesus, I declare it will not catch up with you.
1: Amen.
0: Whatever they are trying to throw against you,
2: Jesus,
0: will not catch up with you.
1: Amen.
0: Whoever is hunting after your life and destiny,
2: Jesus,
0: will not find you in Jesus' name.
1: Amen.
0: Day after day.
2: I don't know what is pursuing your life,
0: but it shall be in vain.
1: Amen.
0: I said it shall be in vain.
1: Amen.
2: The anointed tonight makes you a touch not.
1: Amen.
2: He said that he reproved kings for their sin. And he said to his anointed and to his prophets, you are a touch not.
3: Amen.
2: Say, by reason of the anointed.
4: By reason of the anointed.
2: I am a touch not.
4: I am a touch not.
2: In the name of Jesus.
4: In the name of Jesus.
1: My God.
2: May God make you a touch not.
1: Amen.
2: From today.
5: Amen.
2: The anointing to carry on your assignment. The anointing to be fruitful and successful. Let it come upon you.
1: Amen.
2: Let it come upon you.
1: Amen.
2: Let it come upon you.
1: Amen.
2: Lift up your hands and thank him.
6: Thank you, Jesus.
2: For that anointing.
6: Thank you, Holy Spirit.
2: Thank you for that anointing. Thank him for that anointing.
7: Thank you.
2: Thank him for that anointing.
7: Thank you.
2: They are about to be barred. Let the people of God shout a big amen.
1: Amen.
2: Please take your seat as we continue. Amen. Hallelujah. I told you that to walk in the supernatural has two major ingredients. The first one is what? The first one is what? Shout it if you understand. The first one is what? Ah. Are you here? Shout it one more time. Some of you are still angry with me. Should we close? The first one is what? The first one is what? I'm not feeling you. The first one is what? Yes. When God wants to use a person or cause that person to walk in supernatural manifestation, the second thing that God does is that he touches your mind. Say my mind. So the number two way by which you walk in the supernatural is to have the supernatural mentality. Say supernatural mentality. To walk in the supernatural manifestation is not only by the anointing, but also by the mindset with which you carry. The mindset with which you carry. Listen, God cannot use anybody without your mind. What did I say, sister? Without who? In Philemon 14, it must be fast. Philemon 14, say Philemon.
5: Philemon.
2: Yes. Somebody will say Philemon. But here in America, for the account of Philemon. Praise the Lord. Kachonia say Philemon. Oh, so it is order. Kase
5: Philemon.
2: Yes. Everybody read. But without that mind, will I do what? He says, without your mind, I will do what?
5: Nothing.
2: It it is important for God to touch your mind, because the Bible says in Proverbs that as a man thinks, so he is. So without your mind, God cannot do anything. Without your mind set, God cannot use you. You cannot expect to walk in the supernatural and have a natural tendency or natural mindset. Are you with me? Do you understand me? If you know you are born supernatural, then you must carry the supernatural word mindset. Praise the Lord.
5: Hallelujah.
2: And this is very, very important. Because the mindset you carry is what identifies you. It's what identifies you. Jesus, in his days, had lived with the people for a number of days. But anytime he speaks of his father, that God is my father, the Bible says that the people sought to do what? To kill him. Why? Because they said that he has equated himself to God as his what? His father. And the Jews understood it. The Pharisees understood it, because they know very well that whenever somebody says somebody is my father, they understand that the person is more like him. Are you with me? And he has his source, his identity with him. And for that matter, anytime Jesus actually said God is his father, they wanted to kill him. Let me tell you, the enemy would deny you of everything, including your identity of who you are. They will try to stop you the moment you begin to know who you are and whose you are. You are. You understand me? Therefore, supernatural mindset or mentality is key for everybody to walk in the supernatural, to see manifestations of the supernatural, of the supernatural God. You need to have a supernatural word mentality. Say, I carry the supernatural mentality. And this is very important, because listen, it took supernatural mindset. Listen, look at me. It took supernatural mindset for Moses to see the Red Sea parted and the people of Israel walking on barefooted before it happened. He saw it in his mind's eye. Are you understanding me? He saw it in his mindset that he and the people of Israel had seen the Red Sea open, and they were walking on the sea as a dry ground. That is supernatural mindset. It took supernatural mindset for Joshua and Caleb to say that we are well able to take the land. Even though they saw giants and they saw great men on the land which God has promised them, the Bible said that the 10 said that no, we cannot. For those who are living on the land are giants. And the Bible said that they said that they were like grasshoppers. Oh my God. They were like grasshoppers. You see, the mindset, the 10 saw themselves as what? Grasshoppers. Are you following me? But the 2 saw themselves that they were well able to do all. The same problem, but different approach. Do you hear what I'm saying? The same problem, but what? Different approach. What mindset do you carry? What mindset do you carry? If you are born supernatural spirit being, then you must carry the mindset of what? The supernatural spirit being. the supernatural spirit being saying that all things are possible to them that what? Believe. Are you with me? It took the supernatural mindset for Paul to say that I can do all things through Christ, which what? Are you here with me? That supernatural mindset. It doesn't matter the difficulty. He said, I can do all things. All things. All things. All things. All things. Jesus carried supernatural mindset. And therefore, nobody could put him down. He knew who he was and whose he was. Are you here with me? Tonight, my prayer for you is that you will carry a supernatural mindset. Because you cannot think one way and expect another thing. You cannot think something different and expect to walk in another way. What you are is what you think. What you think becomes who you are. You are your mindset. And therefore, if you know that you are born of God, then begin to operate in that level. Are you hearing what I'm saying? All things work for them that love God. To them that are called according to his word, his purpose. I am called according to the purpose of God. So this.
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0: me conceive but me nyemu ye no na me kwa hospital o cha scan na o si ohun yinsen ensu nko an o ye dey
1: ohun
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0: si si bu na ba ko na aka ne ya hwe se di ensio a o di ensio e ko ya enti mi anfam anko and I'm going to 2019 October and I almost share me quite almost a doctor now we are in the hospital no more too much at that sign see a buyer bedroom 2020 February and now or more than me to the same brand may laparoscopy see me for you I'm a quadruple my ad your mother reporter mommy was saying MBM MBM, I just want my doctor answer. And see, all the reports, man, no matter how frame I just report in the film, in some say, at that, over my behalf, doctor, no, that day, no, I beg you, report me.
1: Hey.
0: And that, me buy. See, the next Thursday, me call me doctor, me call you report, and I'm a call. Doctor, no, I share report, and I will say, me one fallopian tube, now I can, I block it. And Nintina, Antinian, and Ninti say, the person will be a media, I just say IVF. In fact, eh, ya, Mupokurana, Nami will be that done. Na Madame Seaway, El Kwama, will be a only dear, only Pukura. Me and Nami will be that I may bear my own let you say, see, I pray you 8 years. 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time

0: us before. When the word of the Lord was released to his man servant, he said, capture them as a sign of evidence. To prove that the God of Miracle Mana Church is a God of possibilities. Are you with me? But you want to do so. Do so. But your cameraman, the captain, because you can't capture it.
1: Look what make me say. Hey, Mia, come run away, but I'm shot at real green, let me see them. Yes, 2021, 2021, now, now, been sitting in November, say, to November, say, Mr. T, I just said, me, ya, re, ya, na, me, who, de, and I mean, so, just said, me, ni, me, tri, mu, say, na, prophecies, be, brave, ba, my pastor, I catch a, ba, pardon me, ba, ni, be, catch a, say, Pastor, what's he saying? My doctor said, me tube and I block you. And what say, I saw my bath for GTA a day.
0: Now, why are that's a 10 years soon? Whose testimony do we believe? That of the doctor or God? Hello? Hello? You see, the reason why we give testimonies like this is to stir up faith in you. For you to know that God is a God of possibilities. That even the doctor's report proves that she cannot give birth, there is a God. These words supersede.

0: si December. My not or say yeah no. Love for me 31st no.
1: Yes.
0: My shall white me, but after the many so bringing a miss. Man, who they come you that 31st night na. And I'm a photo test stream. Me for toy, not at 62.
2: And then on my hooky capital of them. Send your bones, you are here today to appreciate God for this testimony that you receive yours in the name of Jesus. Hallelujah.
0: Daughter, and beside me say, me say, December, me move my menses. And also, what test, Mr. Debbie?
1: Hey.
0: Man, come on, pray.
1: Mercies of God.
0: Oh, no, I saw me call lab, I saw another say, it's still a positive. And also, no, I don't know, I'm going to phone, no, I'm going to and it's not me to worry, and I was saying, I won't do any Miss Mijidi. And I'm sorry, and I'm a bye. Ain't he? In fact, my fun easy, cry. Meba catch the glory, be an mamma, maybe a nimia and ever. Timmy call me Nimka crying, I say, your mamma may bed rest. Be a muja far horse, sabisabio, a far horse, 5 months. See, almost say, mean shaka crana, say, oh, my bed is my old dear, no, mamma. Me anomaly scan square or say me like mumbuno and chledi I was say yachichila no a yakama and I'm a baby after me drew me 7 months na ensure I started a woman and I'm a son call hospital make a hospital or say baby needs for panty I just say my wooda ha. Ever saw that's an amour 30 weeks. Yeah, my old daha na win a bed 3 weeks be a come home and son a year crown or amam and I made the whole. You see, then it can be a na me to band of Facebook and I'm a horse and see me the hospital or not pastor Baho means we are not hospital with a year throwing you down near the curtains. Maybe I'm in person be home, my trim a curtains. Akataho. Pastor I've been in hospital na where home as what to and you who baby I'm a die mo. No one sign corner I'm saying
1: Diana also.
0: Aye. And I'm searching I'm a front, I'm a hyana meda. Ain't see Pastor Beck I am a friend.
1: You see touch out to us.
0: Me friend, ain't see me friend.
1: Yes, I am mammy tea. Sending your me say I am a man I Syrian Nigerian. Sana won't so I feel say now what you say.

0: kasaka kala ebo se ya frɛ me na me da ho saa nti afi de ensuo no 3 weeks ni nya nso e but ensuo ni nya free akra no ho na nurses na ho no eh we the call the doctor nti na me yem kra ahyehye me 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crying, my one, not in the court or confanochi. And I miss Martin. And now, I know past 7 or before me, that was 14th July. This year, or before me, a call, theater. Oh, ye are crying, mammy. Come, I was, wait here, made in the more work of fear. I see, no crying. Actually, pastor say you better come for another. Later on, man, it's me answering. Yeah, now I'm here.
1: Hey, how many weeks?
0: Not say my been 32 weeks, 3 days.
1: I know one for now.
0: You know, not the weight now. You 1.9. And so I'm a man for now. Me ban only 7 months. And see. July 14th.
1: Hey, bro, praise the Lord! Praise the Lord! Bring your praise, praise, and the upper warrior. May the Lord grant you all the grace and everything you need in Jesus' name. Amen. See, I dear, what thank you? I didn't call the question. You look of you. I am a miracle baby. After so what? What's Abumovia? And you mean Kasai? What's Abumovia? Someone just said, what is Abumovia? Abuma, yeah, you know, you're a person.

0: Ochina o sanam se me ka se mami wonya praise wo akwe wo bre se na mi nim di akoso. This is the queen of the Lord. We want to give God the glory. Get the name and
1: win
0: here.
1: When here reporter actually say me tube na block it. And about kwa reporter actually say me wo one fallopian tube.
0: Praise the Lord. This is the report of a doctor. Documents actually say own to me with you. By Yanko Ponde, was it there is a handwriting of ordinance. He blotted it out with his blood. And

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0: Oh, yes. There cannot be a better way to a call of worship than Psalm number 34. He said, I'll bless the Lord at all times, and his praise shall continually be in my mouth. My soul shall make a boast in the Lord. Therefore, the humble shall hear and be glad. Come and taste and see that the Lord is good. I saw the Lord, and he had me. Wow, I love this. I feel the presence of the Lord right here on this exalted altar. Welcome aboard. Welcome once again, wherever you are connected from. This is Prayer Line on Love 99.5 FM. And I'm super excited to be part of your day. Well, my name is the Pastor Robert Joy Obeying. And I'm blessed with the opportunity to be part of your day wherever you are connected from. Once again, it's Friday night. Friday morning, right here on this exalted altar. And remember, you are part of a network of praying believers all over the world. We are God's victorious army, and we know no defeat. We command that morning to influence our day. Thank God for every one of you that is connecting wherever you may be. You are the right place and at the right time, on the right station or platform, and doing the right thing. That is prayer. Hallelujah. I believe with all my heart that every encounter on the altar of prayer with Jesus is an encounter of change. And a new chapter is opening in your life. Wow. Help me share the link and tag somebody. Invite somebody with me. Welcome somebody right here on this exalted altar. Let somebody pray because of you. I will encourage every one of you, let's share the link and tag as many people as possible this morning. For the Lord is good and his goodness endureth forever. He makes all things and all grace abound. And it is a great joy to see you and to see you alive and to know what God is doing in your life. David said that I will enter into his gate with thanksgiving and into his court with praise. I would be thankful unto him, for he is worthy of our praise. Lift up your voice wherever you are. Drop your comments, share the link. In appreciation to our God, the maker of all things, the creator of the ends of the universe, the one who speaks and it is done. He declares and no one can overturn. Lift up your voice wherever you are. Show your love, your appreciation. Lift up your voice in magnifying the Lord. Exalt him, for he has done marvelous things. He has done glorious things. He has done wonderful things. Oh, we give him all the praise. We give him all the glory. We celebrate your name. We magnify you. We thank you for the gift of life. For all that you have done, we say we give you praise. For all that you are going to do, we say we love you. For every blessing, we say we thank you. Thank you, Father. We give you all the glory. We honor your name. We celebrate your majesty. For great is the Lord, and greatly to be praised. Great is the Lord, and greatly to be adored. Great is the Lord, and greatly to be worshipped. What a mighty God we serve. You deserve all the praise. This morning we rise up and we declare that we owe you everything, Lord. We owe you our lives. We went to sleep as dead men, but when we had awoken, the Lord was holding our right hand. We thank you for waking us up this morning. We thank you for setting us on our way. We thank you for your faithfulness. We thank you for your love. We thank you, O God, for your mercies that are new every morning. Great is thy faithfulness. Morning by morning, new mercies we see. We thank you that your mercies are encompassed around us. We thank you, O God, that your faithfulness has surrounded us like a shield. We are so grateful, O God. having made it possible for us to see this day. Thank you, O God, for making all grace abound. We are so grateful, O God. We are so grateful, O God, for the third day of the month of July. Thus far, the Lord has brought us. All glory and honor belongs to your name. Thank you, Holy Spirit of God. We worship you, Holy Spirit. We adore you. I still want to encourage members to share. Please, once you come online, make it a duty to send a link to somebody, to tag as many people as possible. I acknowledge Tina. Tina, you've been marvelous. Can you show up one of these days? Let me know you. I thank God for Ma Magdalene. It's good to see you right there. I just saw Prof. Abna Ubriyaboa, the very sister, the Pro Vice Chancellor. I thank God for all of you. And this guy, Bishop Atta, Sam Joseph. Where have you been? It's good to have you, Bobby and Sam. And all of you, please share the link with me as you drop your comment right there on this exalted altar. Hey, Adadia Samoa, one of our oldest followers on prayer line. I appreciate God for your life. I thank God that you're still in there. God bless all of you. Please share the link with me. Invite somebody to be part of our prayer this morning, and they will thank you forever. Yes, those of you on radio, we encourage that you push it across as well. Just open your dials as loud as you can. Yeah, the volumes of your radio sets. And let somebody join because you invited them. Let somebody pray because you are there. In Jesus, the blessed name. Now help me using as a scripture for Thanksgiving this morning. Ezekiel 34, the verse number 26. Ezekiel 34, the verse number 26. We want to raise our voice in prayer, in thanksgiving, and thanking God this morning because he has made the place run about his people a blessing, and there shall be showers of blessing. Hallelujah. Upon everyone called the prayer liner. This is the word of the Lord, and after this, please kindly revise it as we pray. He said, I will make them and the places run about my hill a blessing, and I'll cause showers to come down in his season. There shall be showers of blessing.
1: Hallelujah.
0: Hallelujah.
1: Hallelujah.
0: Using it as a form of thanksgiving this morning, we want to say, Father, we thank you.
1: Father, we thank you.
0: Because you are making the places run about us.
1: Because you are making the places run about us.
0: A blessing.
1: A blessing.
0: And there shall be showers of blessing.
1: And there shall be showers of blessing.
0: Upon every prayer liner.
1: Upon every prayer liner.
0: In the name of Jesus.
1: In the name of Jesus.
0: We thank you, O God.
1: We thank you, O God.
0: That you are making the places run about us.
1: That you are making the places run about us.
0: A blessing.
1: A blessing.
0: And there shall be showers of blessing.
1: And there shall be showers of blessing.
0: Upon everyone called prayer liner.
1: Upon everyone called
0: prayer liner. We thank you, O God.
1: We thank you, O
0: God. For the seventh month of the year.
1: For the seventh month of the year.
0: We thank you, O God.
1: We thank you, O God.
0: For making the places run about us.
1: For making the places run about us.
0: A blessing.
1: A blessing.
0: Thank you, Father.
1: Thank you, Father.
0: Thank you, Jesus.
1: Thank you, Jesus.
0: For your word.
1: For your word.
0: We thank you.
1: We thank you.
0: For what you are making. Out of our lives, we give you glory,
1: we give you honor,
0: that you have made us to be a blessing, and the places run about us, wherever we find ourselves. Everyone called prayer liner
1: is blessed.
0: In the name of Jesus, raise your voice and begin to thank him. Raise your voice and bless him. Raise your voice and honor him. Raise your voice and give him praise. Raise your voice and exhort him. Thank him for making the places round about his hill a blessing. Raise your voice and give him glory. Open your mouth with me. Open your mouth with me. Open your mouth with me. Give him praise. Raise your voice. Thank you, Father, oh God, for making the places run about your people a blessing. For your word says that I will make them and the places all around my sacred hill a blessing. And I will send showers of blessing. Showers will come down in their season. We thank you, oh God, for the showers of blessing that you are pouring upon your people. We give you all the praise for the showers of blessing that you are pouring upon your people. Thank you, oh God, for as many that I've gathered this morning. Thank you, oh God, for the showers of blessing that you are releasing upon us this month. Those on Facebook, those on TikTok, those on radio, wherever they are. Thank you, oh God, for making us, oh God, and the places run about us a hill of blessing. We thank you that your blessings unfolds. Your blessings unfolds. Your blessings unfolds. Your blessings unfolds. Your blessings unfold. We give you all the praise that your blessings unfold. We thank you, God, that your blessings unfold. We bless your name, O God, for every one of us. We thank you for where you are taking us. We thank you for what you are doing in our lives. Can somebody open your mouth and thank God for what he's doing in our lives? Thank him for what he's doing. Thank God for every blessing that you have experienced so far. Thank him for bringing us this far in this year. Thank him for the provisions. Thank him for his loving kindness. Thank him for his mercies that are new every morning. Raise your voice and give him praise that he's making every place run about you the hill a blessing. God, making this house a blessing, making your home a blessing, making your office a blessing, making your places run about. Everywhere you find yourself, God is making that place a blessing. Can you raise your voice with me? Can you raise your voice with me? Lift up your voice in thanksgiving. The Father, we thank you that, oh God, you are making all things around me, all places around me, all avenues around me a blessing. Thank you, God, that my home shall be blessed. Thank you, God, that the ministry shall be blessed. Thank you, God, that the office shall be blessed. My business shall be blessed. My shop shall be blessed. Somebody open your mouth and declare that it shall be a home of blessing. Lift up your voice. Lift up your voice. Lift up your voice. Lift up your voice. Lift up your voice. Raise your voice with me. In the name of Jesus, you want to raise your voice and say, Father. I thank you, for the showers of blessing that you are pouring on me. You are pouring on my home. You are pouring on my children. Thank you for the showers of blessing that you are pouring on all that I do. Your blessings that is coming on me, coming on my business, coming on my office, coming on all my engagements. Thank you for the showers of blessing.
2: Thank you for the showers of blessing.
0: Indeed, I declare, there are showers of blessings.
2: There are showers of blessing.
0: Thank you for the showers of blessing.
2: Thank you for the showers of blessing.
0: This morning upon my life.
2: This morning upon my life.
0: In the name of Jesus,
2: in the name of Jesus,
0: I indeed receive the showers of blessing over my soul,
2: over my
0: spirit,
2: over
0: my body. Showers of blessing.
2: Showers of blessing.
0: That you are pouring upon me.
2: I'm grateful.
0: Can somebody open your mouth, raise your voice and thank God for the showers of blessing that he's releasing upon us. Showers of blessing in our homes. Showers of blessing in our vehicles. Showers of blessing in our workplaces. Showers of blessings at our jobs. Showers of blessings in our businesses. Showers of blessing on our marriages. Showers of blessings on our children. Can you thank God? Father, we thank you for the showers of blessing. Can somebody open your mouth? I feel the anointing right now. Showers of blessings. There shall be showers of blessings. There shall be showers of blessings. There shall be showers of blessings. There shall be showers of blessings. Raise your voice and begin to pray. Arabade katoba la barasa, repende kato remente katoa, resurabadia kapantali gadeshana, karosataya. There shall be showers of blessing. Thank you for the showers that are pouring. Your blessings is better than life, oh God. Your blessings make it richer, and it adds no sorrows. Your blessings, oh my God, is all over me. Showers of blessing on every side. Showers of blessing on every moment of my life. Showers of blessing. Thank you for paving the way. Thank you for paving the way. Come on now. Raise your voice, people of God. Wherever you are, lift up your voice. Come on, lift up your voice. Maranda Gadabados. There shall be showers of blessing. Oh, yes, it's upon you. It's upon you. This is the season. Marabada Badakata. Rapenda Gada Gada Gada Gada Gada Gada Gada Gada. Rasota Barabadaba. Rasantaliarabadoshata. Rokapantori Alabadesh. Oh my God, I feel the anointing where the early rises. This morning, no one is exempted. The showers of blessing is coming upon you right now. You are all over engulfed, all over overwhelmed by the blessings of the Lord. Raise your voice. Showers of blessings. Showers of blessings. Showers of blessings. Showers of blessings. My God. Oh my God, I feel him. His presence is all over this place. Come on, raise your voice with me. Come on, raise your voice with me. Oh, thank you, Jesus. We normally hear the song of showers of blessing during the weddings and marriage ceremonies. And this is how the song reads. It says that there shall be showers of blessing, and this is the promise of love. Well, we call it the promise of God. And there shall be seasons of refreshing that is sent from the Savior above. Hallelujah. Hallelujah. This morning, I want us to pray by the Holy Spirit, engaging him that let there be moments of refreshment, seasons of refreshing. You want to say, Spirit of the Living God, refresh me. Let there be refreshing in my soul and in my body. Now, you see that this is sent from the Savior above. Showers of blessings is all that we need. He says our mercy drops round us are falling. Mercy drops. Hallelujah. Hallelujah. This morning, may mercy drops on you. Amen. He said our mercy drops round us are falling. But for the showers we need, hallelujah. Hallelujah. But for the showers we plead, he said that there shall be showers of blessings, a precious reviving again. Over the hills and the valleys, sounds of abundance of rain. Let it come on somebody this morning. Amen. Say that there shall be showers of blessings. Send them upon us, O Lord. Grant us now a refreshing. Come now under thy word. There shall be showers of blessing. Oh, that day might fall. Now as to God, we are confessing. Now as to Jesus, we call. Showers of blessing. You want to say, Father, let it come upon me. Let it refresh my thirsty soul. Showers of blessing. Let mercy drops run about me. Showers of blessing. It's all that we plead, O God. Showers of blessing. Revive us, O God. Showers of blessing. Let there be sounds of abundance. Showers of blessing over the hills and the valleys. Showers of blessing. Oh God, my Father, grant to us now, God, a refreshing. Showers of blessing. Come now, honor your word in my life. Showers of blessing. Oh God, my Father, somebody open your mouth. Showers of blessing. Let it be seasons of refreshing. Seasons of refreshing. Seasons of refreshing. Showers of blessings. He said, I'll make them and everything around my heel a blessing. I will send out plenty of rain in season. Oh my God. Showers of blessing. There shall be abundance of the Lord. Drop your comment wherever you are. Lift up your voice and declare, Lord, let me shower some blessings by the work of the Holy Spirit. Shower some blessing by the work of the Holy Spirit. Shower some blessing concerning my life. Resurrepata katonda gadia. On the seventh month, let there be refreshing for my soul. Let there be refreshing for my spirit. Resukarabadia shanda gada. Rapalia katoshikanda rabade. Open your mouth and prayer. Shower some blessing is all that we need. Refresh our thirsty souls, oh God. Can somebody open your mouth in prayer? Lift up your voice. Que baradados. Rositoni kapanda grasende lebede. 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Remantelio rabos shadakada. You want to say, oh God, my Father. You want to say, oh God, my Father. By the work of the Holy Spirit.
3: By the work of the Holy Spirit.
0: Make me a blessing.
3: Make me a blessing.
0: And everything around me.
3: And everything around me.
0: Is it a good prayer?
3: Yes, sir.
0: Make me a blessing.
3: Make me a blessing.
0: And everything that around me.
3: Everything around me.
0: Make me a blessing.
3: Make me a blessing.
0: The Bible says that the blessings of the Lord make it rich and it add no sorrow. Therefore, make me a blessing.
3: Make me a blessing.
0: In my home, make me a blessing. At the community, make me a blessing. Oh, at the market space, make me a blessing. At the office, make me a blessing. In ministry, make me a blessing. Oh, Lord, let me tell you something. It is not out of place to pray for blessing. The blessing is not a material thing. The blessing is that spiritual impetus. It is that divine enablement, that grace that God endows every man in order to flourish and do well in life. And this morning, that blessing is coming upon you.
3: Amen.
0: The grace to do well is coming upon you.
3: Amen.
0: Some may call it the anointing. You are not missing it right now.
3: Amen.
0: You want to say, Father, make me a blessing.
3: Father, make me a blessing.
0: In all that I do.
3: In all that I
0: do. In the name of Jesus.
3: In
0: Deuteronomy 28, the verse number 12, he said that I will open unto you my good treasure, the heavens to give the rain to your land and its season. I will open, my God. He said, I will open. I will open. God says, I will open. Let the windows of heaven be open and pour down rain of righteousness. Let there be rain of peace. Let there be rain of joy in your life. You want to say, Father, in the name of Jesus, make me a blessing. Open the windows of heaven and pour down your blessings of righteousness. Pour down your blessing of peace. Pour down your blessing of joy into my life, into my home, into my career, into my marriage. Pour down your blessing of righteousness. Pour down your blessing of peace, joy in the Holy Ghost. Somebody open your mouth and begin to pray right now. Raise your voice. Make me a blessing, oh God. And pour down, oh God, my Father, your blessings, oh God, upon me. Open the windows of heaven and pour down your righteousness. Pour down your peace. Pour down your joy. Pour down your favor. Pour down your grace. Pour down your strength upon my life. Can somebody open your mouth? Father, in the name of Jesus, open up, oh God, Rasorabada, Lemelabalabalabalabalabalakapa, Rasantaria Rabada, Rasorabadia Kapa, Rabadea Rasada. Spirit of God, somebody raise it up. Rapatalia Kaba, Rasotele Barakata, Rasemala Badea, Korapalia Rabades. I sense the anointing right now. Rapanda Gadia Shaha, Lebelebelebelebelebelebe. The righteousness of the outpouring of your righteousness. Open up the fountain, O God, of your righteousness. Open up the fountain of your peace. The fountain of your joy within my spirit. The fountain of your love within my spirit. The fountain of your hope. The fountain of your word. The Radaka Parabado Sherabaha. There shall be showers of blessing. Somebody push a showers of blessing in every facet of my life. Showers of blessing in my home. Maraso tekata. Somebody come online. Share the link and tag somebody. Drop it everywhere. Showers of blessing. Showers of blessing. Showers of blessing. Showers of blessing. La paya na na na kosha. Resura bandekata. Pantala bana bana baros. Resotele bana bana shanaba. Somebody's on the right place and at the right time. And lift up your voice. Come on, something is already happening. Little of us, shut up. Listen, as many that are praying, I see the Spirit of God, the presence of the Lord, moving like a wind, blowing across your life. Amen. And refreshing your destiny, refreshing your spiritual gift. Amen. Things are being refreshed. Graces are being refreshed. Amen. Potentials are being refreshed. Amen. This morning, I don't know who I'm praying with, but those whose faith are engaged in the Lord Jesus Christ and those who believe in the word of the Lord, the presence of the Holy Spirit is moving across your life, moving across your destiny, refreshing your life, refreshing you, bringing you to the place of refreshment. And every dryness is giving up on you. Every season of dryness is giving up on you. Spiritual dryness is giving up on you. In the mighty name of Jesus Christ, whatever has taken the better part of your life is giving up on you. He said, the Lord shall open unto thee. His good treasure. Make me a blessing. Somebody drop that comment if you are not there. Someone drop it right now. Make me a blessing. And the places run about me. A hail of blessing. Let there be showers of blessing. Today you are praying for the blessings of the Lord. That maketh a man rich. Let it come upon you. Listen, you are blessed to be a blessing. Let doors of blessing be open.
3: Amen.
0: May God bless you spiritually.
3: Amen.
0: May God bless you physically.
3: Amen.
0: May God bless you financially.
3: Amen.
0: May God bless you academically.
3: Amen.
0: May God bless you career-wise.
3: Amen.
0: Let the blessing begin to sit upon your tabernacle.
3: Amen.
0: May God bless you with the blessings of the fruit of the womb.
3: Amen.
0: May God bless you with the blessings of marriage.
3: Amen.
0: May God bless you with all kinds of blessings.
3: Amen.
0: Say showers of blessings.
3: Open up unto me.
0: Showers of blessing.
3: Open up unto me.
0: And let every dryness, every dry season,
3: and
0: spiritual dryness in my walk of life comes to an end. In the name of Jesus, oh God my Father, open up unto me your treasures of heaven, the windows of heaven, and pour your blessing upon my life, and take away every dry season, every spiritual dryness in my walk with you. In the name of Jesus, every spiritual dryness comes to an end right now. Every spiritual dryness comes to an end now. Inability to pray, inability to read the word,
3: inability to
0: serve the Lord, inability to love the Lord, comes to an end. In the name of Jesus, Holy Spirit, refresh my thirsty soul with your refreshing wind. Oh God of blessing, open your mouth and pray. Open your mouth. Open your mouth. Can I hear somebody pray? Lift up your voice with me. Come on now, lift up your voice. I pray for somebody this morning. Oh my God, there's so much grace, there's so much anointing being upon, be released right now. Come on, lift up your voice wherever you are. Share the link, people of God. Share the link, people of God. Share the link, people of God. Rasota kata, razanda kata, rasura bade, hetole balabados. Come on, come on, come on, come on. Rapalabadadada, rasota kata, limantoni kata, shabana kata. Can I hear somebody pray? Can I hear somebody pray? Can I hear somebody pray? There shall be showers of blessing right now in the name of Jesus. Let mercy drop run as have fallen. But for showers we plead, there shall be showers of blessings. Can you raise your voice in prayer? Lift up your voice in prayer. Come on now. Lay da da da da da da da da da koska. Rapantale araba shantale akapa. I sense the move of God wherever you are. Somebody get up from your bed and begin to pray. Raise your voice everywhere. Come on now, lift up your voice. May your voice be heard. Shadalenka. May your voices be heard. May your voices be heard. May your voices be heard. Come on now, come on now, come on now. Where are the early risers? Rapanta katora madakata. Lift up your voice.
2: Lift up your voice. Lift up your voice. Lift up your voice. Lift up your voice. Come on, raise it. Come on, raise it. Come on, raise it. Come on, raise it. Come on, rise it. Come on, rise it. Kaya na na na na na no shut up. Spirit of a living God. There shall be showers of blessing. Let it come upon you. The blessing of righteousness. Let it come upon you. The blessings of peace. Let it come upon you.
4: Amen.
2: The blessings of favor.
4: Hallelujah.
2: Let it come upon you.
4: Amen.
2: The blessings of joy. Let it come upon you.
4: Amen.
2: The blessings of wisdom.
4: Amen.
2: Let it come upon you.
4: Amen.
2: The blessings of understanding.
4: Amen.
2: Let it come upon you.
4: Amen.
2: The blessings of increase.
4: Amen.
2: Let it come upon you.
4: Amen.
2: The blessings of abundance.
4: Amen.
2: I said, let it come upon you.
4: Amen.
2: The blessing is coming upon somebody.
4: Amen.
2: There shall be showers of blessings.
4: Amen.
2: Drop it, showers of blessing.
4: Showers of blessing.
2: Everybody drop it right there. Showers of blessing.
4: Showers of blessing.
2: I feel it. I feel it. That's the promise of the Lord. That is a promise of God.
4: Yes,
2: showers of blessing.
4: Showers of blessing.
2: Yeah, it's refreshing your soul.
4: Amen.
2: It's taking every dryness out of your life.
4: Amen.
2: Spiritual dryness be taken away.
4: Amen.
2: Spiritual dryness be taken away.
4: Amen.
2: In the name of Jesus Christ.
4: Amen.
2: May that which you could not do before, let the showers of God come upon you.
4: Amen.
2: To strengthen you.
4: Amen.
2: To empower you.
4: Amen.
2: I see it falling.
4: Amen.
2: Upon every prayer liner.
4: Amen.
2: Upon everyone dropping your comment.
4: Amen.
2: I see it falling on you.
4: Amen.
2: Upon everyone that's sharing the link. Showers of blessing. God is making room for somebody today.
4: Amen.
2: I said, God is making room for somebody today.
4: Amen.
2: What you lost is coming back to you.
4: Amen.
2: What did not work before, God is taking it out of your way.
4: Amen.
2: In the mighty name of Jesus Christ.
4: Amen.
2: He said that I shall open unto thee his good treasure. The heavens to give the rain unto thy land in his season. The Lord bless the work of thy hand.
4: Amen.
2: The Lord bless the work of thy hand.
4: Amen.
2: Which means that the blessing will be seen in what you do. And thou shalt not lend unto thou shalt lend unto many nations, and thou shalt not borrow. What a blessing. You want to raise your voice right now by the work of the Holy Spirit and by the showers of blessing. You want to pray in the name of Jesus that every foundational case of lack and poverty, debt be broken in Jesus' name.
4: Amen.
2: Whatever makes you poor is not from God.
4: Yes,
2: poverty is not from God. Lack is not from God. He said that the Lord is my shepherd and I shall not want. It means that lack is not from God. If God is your shepherd, you will not lack.
4: Amen.
2: Therefore, in the name of Jesus, his blessings upon your life brings an end to every foundational curse of poverty, every foundational curse of lack, every foundational curse of debt. Let it be broken.
4: Amen.
2: If you say,
4: Amen.
2: Amen. Amen. Amen.
4: Amen.
2: A hooch in hini, a car in hini, a beer and flew a brabo.
4: Oh,
2: bumpire more day were yes to Christo demo. A radish shrano, and ye a can flew a brabo.
4: Amen.
2: And ye oh here and flew a brabo.
4: Amen.
2: And ye a hooch and flew a brabo. Open your mouth and begin to pray. Raise your voice and begin to pray. Raise it up. Come on, raise it up. Marato kapala bada kata kata. Resata kapalianda. Can I hear somebody pray? By the blessings of the Lord, I bring an end to every foundational curse of poverty. Let there be an end to every foundational curse of poverty. And lack and want be broken in the name of Jesus Christ. By the blessings of the Lord, I speak. He said that he will make thy people and the places run about us. Heal a blessing, and there shall be showers of blessing. Therefore, by reason of the word of the Lord, every foundational curse of poverty right now be broken in the name of Jesus. Every foundational curse of luck be broken in the name of Jesus. Every foundational curse of debt be broken in the name of Jesus. Come on now. Somebody help me pray. Somebody raise your voice. The curse be broken. I pray the curse of poverty in my life. In the name of Jesus Christ, by the finished work of Jesus, which has brought blessings in my life, in the name of Jesus Christ, the Son of the Living God. Rapantalia Rabado Shata Resentekapa Resentelikapa Rasomali Alabadash Rapara Korabantalikataya Lemelabalabalabalabalabada. Open your mouth in prayer. Open your mouth in prayer. Rasetekato Rasete Prasetekate Lantoni Gabara Sode Baradakata. Can somebody pray by the finished work of Jesus? Lift up your voice wherever you are connected from. Raise your voice wherever you are. Come on, lift up your voice, every one of you. He said, I will make my head. I'm not feeling your prayer. I'm not feeling your prayer. Come on, raise your voice. Come on, raise your voice. Come on, raise your voice. Come on, raise your voice. Let it shut up. 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Rapanda Gadia Shoda Barabadasha. Can I encourage somebody? Can I encourage somebody right now to pray? Can I encourage you to pray? Let me tell you, when you read the accounts of Elijah, when you read the account of Elijah, when he had to pray, in James chapter 5, 17 to 18 makes us to understand this. Now, I'm just giving a detour so that we can be encouraged to pray. And this is so important. The Bible says that Elijah was a man with nature like us. In other words, I love what the King James says. He was a man of like passion. A man with passion. Say a man with passion.
5: A man with passion.
2: And I want you to know that passion is so important when it comes to prayer. If you are not passionate about something, you can't pray about it. And passion tells how bad you need a thing. Passion means that I need this at all costs. It takes passion for a drive in prayer. If you are not passionate about it, then don't pray. That is what it means. So Elijah was a man of like passion. And then the Bible makes us to understand he prayed earnestly that it will not be rain. And it did not rain on the land for 3 years and 6 months. Now look at the verse number 18. And he prayed again, and the heavens gave rain. Hallelujah.
5: Hallelujah.
2: Let me tell you, it takes prayer for heaven to release the rain of blessing.
5: Amen.
2: Are you here with me?
5: Yes, sir.
2: And this is so important. As a result, in his prayer, the Bible says that he heard a sound of an abundant rain. He said, I hear the sound of an abundant rain. And I hear the Spirit of God saying that God is going to send the Holy Ghost rain upon your life. And you will need to learn how to show your faith by action. Hallelujah.
5: Hallelujah.
2: For the last 3.5 years, for the last 3.5 months, for the half, for the last 3.5 weeks, somebody have not experienced rain. Somebody has not experienced the blessing. Somebody has not experienced the flow or the outpouring of the blessing. But as you open your mouth in prayer, something is about to be released upon your life.
5: Amen.
2: If you are ready to pray again, then the things that did not work, the failures, the curses, the difficulties, the dryness are giving up in the name of Jesus Christ.
5: Amen.
2: God is removing and taking you forward.
5: Amen.
2: The Holy Spirit is sending down the rain. Let the rain come upon you.
5: Amen.
2: Like I said, let the rain come upon you.
5: Amen.
2: If only a man can pray, then there is a God to answer. The Holy Spirit is saying this morning, if you start to pray, the blessing of rain that you have never experienced is about to be revealed over your life.
5: Amen.
2: It's about to be poured upon your life.
5: Amen.
2: If only you will pray, the blessings of rain will be sent over your life.
5: Amen.
2: From the heavens.
5: Amen.
2: Let there be abundance of rain.
5: Amen.
2: I feel like one of the right people. I said, let there be abundance of rain.
5: Amen.
2: Elijah prayed and there was a rain. What are you doing with your life? Get up from your bed. Get to your prayer closet. You want to say, Oh God, my Father, send down your rain upon my thirsty soul. Send down your rain upon the dry places of my life. Send down your rain. Take away the poverty. Take away the hardship. Send down your rain. Take away the difficulties. Send down your rain. Take away the failures. Send down the rain. Take away the difficulties. Send down the rain. Take away the hardship. The dryness. Take away the lack of blessing. Send down the rain. Take away the famine. Send down the rain. Somebody open your mouth. The rain of blessings is upon your life as you pray. The rain of blessings. The rain of your blood, the rain of blessings is upon your life. Come on, share the link and talk somebody. I feel the anointing right now. I feel the anointing right now. Kapara da da da da da da. 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Send on the road. Send on the road. Send on the road. Send on the road. My God. Can I hear somebody pray? Send on the road. Send on the road. Send on the road.

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1: Amen.
0: Once the blessing shows up, every curse will give way.
1: Amen.
0: Therefore, as the rain of the blessing is coming upon you, let the curses of life be taken out of your way.
1: Amen.
0: Every curse of poverty, we ground it now.
1: Amen.
0: Every curse of lack and want, we take it out of your life now.
1: Amen.
0: If you ever can respond louder, I see it working for you.
1: Amen.
0: The blessings of shame, the curse of shame be taken out of your way.
1: Amen.
0: The curse of lack and want, the curse of inefficiency, erroneousness, let it be taken out of the way.
1: Amen.
0: The curse of sickness and disease, let it be taken out of your life.
1: Amen.
0: The curse of stagnation, the curse of stagnation, setback, let it be taken out of your way.
1: Amen.
0: The curse of unfruitfulness, the curse of unfruitfulness, let it be taken out of your way.
1: Amen.
0: Let there be showers of blessing. I said, let there be showers of blessing.
1: Amen.
0: When I say, let there be showers of blessing, you say, there shall be showers of blessing. Are you with me?
1: Yes,
0: I said, let there be showers of blessing.
1: There shall be showers of blessing.
0: It's coming upon you.
1: Amen.
0: I said, let there be showers of blessing.
1: There shall be showers of blessing.
0: I encourage somebody, don't miss our momentum night this evening. Starting at 7 p.m., your life will never be the same.
1: Amen.
0: At the prayer center, the Miracle Manor Church, where the anointing for speed is coming upon you.
1: Amen.
0: The rain of God's blessing that will give you flourishing this month. I want to encourage you, wherever you are located in Kumasi and its environs, make a date with God tonight at the prayer center, the Miracle Manor Church, and you will never regret your day. Grace is pouring.
1: Amen.
0: Anointing is flowing.
1: Amen.
0: The mercies of God are dropping.
1: Amen.
0: There shall be showers of blessing.
1: Amen.
0: He said, I will make them. And the people run about. My heal a blessing. It is tonight. God is making people blessing for another man.
1: Amen.
0: It is coming upon you.
1: Amen.
0: The rain shall water your life.
1: Amen.
0: It shall water your business.
1: Amen.
0: The rain of God's blessing.
1: Amen.
0: It's watering your marriage.
1: Amen.
0: Watering your family.
1: Amen.
0: Watering your body.
1: Amen.
0: Healing you from all diseases.
1: Amen.
0: In the name of Jesus.
1: Amen.
0: There shall be showers of blessing.
1: Amen.
0: Showers of blessing. It's coming upon your life.
1: Amen.
0: It's coming upon your life.
1: Amen.
0: You want to raise your voice one more time. You are saying, Father, in the name of Jesus.
1: Father, in the name of Jesus.
0: This morning, by reason of your word.
1: This morning, by reason of your word.
0: Release divine strategies.
1: Release divine strategies.
0: And ideas.
1: And ideas.
0: That will cause me.
1: That will cause me.
0: To walk in that blessing.
1: To walk in that blessing.
0: And to flourish.
1: And to flourish.
0: In that blessing.
1: In that blessing.
0: Which you are pouring upon me.
1: Which you are
0: Spirit
1: upon
0: of
1: me.
0: The living God.
1: Spirit of the living God.
0: This morning.
1: This morning.
0: Release divine strategies. Strategies
1: and ideas
0: that will cause me
1: to walk in that blessing,
0: that will cause me to flourish
1: in the name of Jesus.
0: Somebody raise your phone. Let there be divine strategies, let there be divine strategies and ideas. Somebody open your mouth. Open your mouth in prayer. Let la ba da ba da. Open your mouth. Open your mouth. Open your mouth. Divine strategies and ideas. Let it come upon me. Drop your comment and pray. Divine strategies and ideas that will cause us to walk in the blessing. Come on, raise your voice. Come on, raise your voice. Come on, raise your voice. Somebody, God bless you as you're sharing. God bless you as you're sharing. God bless you as you are sharing. Resete kapaya. Ratorabada. I feel the anointing now. 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

0: Anybody pray? Listen up. In the name of Jesus, let there be divine strategies. You see, one thing that I've realized with our God is the fact that when you pray for money, he will not put money in your hand. But he will show you how to get money. May God show somebody how to be rich.
1: Amen.
0: How to walk in that blessing.
1: Amen.
0: He gives strategies. When you pray for a job, God will not say, I'm giving you this job, but he will lead you to where the job is. May that grace come upon you.
1: Amen.
0: May God release divine strategies.
1: Amen.
0: Divine strategies. Tonight is going to be wonderful at the prayer center. If you are listening to me and you have been coming for CTG, you have been coming for breakthrough night, you have been coming for momentum, I want to see you tonight at the prayer center. It's going to be awesome tonight. The Bible says, and he prayed again, and heaven gave rain. Your heaven will give rain this month.
1: Amen.
0: Your arm is sick like somebody I just met. I said that your heaven will give rain this month.
1: Amen.
0: Oh, let it come upon you.
1: Amen.
0: Some of you, all that you need is an idea. It's an idea. Just one idea. And that will change the course and the trajectory of your life.
1: Amen.
0: Just one idea. Just one idea. If you are the one, drop it. Oh God, give me that one idea.
1: Oh God, give me that one idea.
0: No, drop it as a comment. Those of you on Facebook and on TikTok, drop it right there. Oh God, give me just one idea.
1: Oh God, give me just one idea.
0: You don't pray for many things. Just pray for one idea. You don't pray the Lord, give me money. Just pray the Lord, give me one idea.

0: Welcome back to Yeah, That's a Pepper Thing. First up, we've got Harrison wrapping his Dr. Pepper in a tiny quilt so it feels at home. Oh, how tender. That's a Pepper Thing! And over to Becca, who's whispering affirmations to her can.
1: You're sweet. You're unique. You're the best thing I ever poured over ice.
0: She swears it makes it taste better. It's not a science thing, but it's a Pepper Thing! Why do they all do it? All for that sweet, delicious, truly one-of-a-kind taste of Dr. Pepper. It's a Pepper Thing!
2: Idea. Divine strategy. I feel it is coming on somebody. Divine strategy. It's coming on you, John Afresa. It's coming on you, Tina. Just one strategy. Oh, Prof, it's coming on you. Just one idea. Irene, receive it. Just one idea. Oh, Matilda is your portion. One idea. One idea. Paulina is your portion. Amen. Afram Nancy is your portion. Amen. Emmanuel in Japan is your portion. Amen. Kennedy is your portion. Amen. Share the link as you come online. Please share the link as you come online. Just one idea. One idea. May the Lord lead you to those who will bless you. Amen. I don't know, did I even come to pray or to bless? I said, may the Lord lead you to those who will bless you. Amen. Those who will show you the way. Amen. Those who will lead you Amen. To the right path. Amen. To the place of blessing. Amen. You want to say, oh God, my Father.
3: Oh God, my Father.
2: By your blessing.
3: By your blessing.
2: Make me a reference point.
3: Make me a reference point. Oh, yeah.
2: Let your blessing make me a reference point.
3: Let your blessing make me a reference point.
2: To my family.
3: To my family.
2: To the community.
3: To the community.
2: Where I'm coming from.
3: Where I'm coming from.
2: At the workplace.
3: At the workplace.
2: Let your blessing.
3: Let your blessing.
2: Make me a reference point.
3: Make me a reference point.
2: Thank you, Holy Spirit.
3: Thank you, Lord.
2: I sense it's coming on somebody.
3: Amen.
2: From today, by the blessings of God, the rain of his blessing is making you a reference point.
3: Amen.
2: Shout, I am a reference point.
3: I am a reference point.
2: In the name of Jesus.
3: In the name of
2: I am a reference point.
3: I am a reference point.
2: In all that I do.
3: In all that I do.
2: In my home.
3: In my home.
2: In my marriage.
3: In my marriage.
2: In ministry.
3: In ministry.
2: I am a reference point.
3: I am a reference point.
2: In the name of Jesus.
3: In the name of Jesus.
2: Right there at the workplace.
3: Right there at the workplace.
2: I am a reference point.
3: I am a reference point.
2: In the street.
3: In the street.
2: At the marketplace.
3: At the marketplace.
2: I am a reference point.
3: I am a reference
2: by the blessings of God,
3: blessings
2: in,
3: of God.
2: My life.
3: Open
2: your mouth and pray, declare it. Speak it right now that I am a reference point. You shall the creator, and it shall be established unto you. A reference point. A reference point. In your home, in your office, at your workplace, a reference point. Razor.

come on a reference point. Can I hear somebody pray? A reference point. Somebody lift up your voice. A reference point. My God and my Father. My God and my Father. Make me a reference point. Rashatalia Rabalebala Rapata Catalia Kappa Rapelebeleba Shatalia Rabados Repanda Gadobarados Lepentalia Rabada Rashanda Gadegados Rapanda Rabada A refresh ball. Oh yes. Declare it, I am a reference point. I am a reference point. Lepayana na na na na, skepaniana na na na, rashantaliana na na. Reference point of God's unmerited favor. I am a reference point, my God, rashana na na. I am a reference. My God. Listen, you can't say one thing.

0: and experience another. I always tell you this. You can't say one thing and experience another.
1: Amen.
0: You see, the word of God cannot contradict itself. He said that death and life is in the mouth. Death and life is in the power of the tongue. And those who love it will eat the fruit of it. The word of God cannot be broken.
1: Amen.
0: You can't say one thing and have another. If you speak life, you will eat life.
1: Amen.
0: Are you here with me?
1: Yes, sir.
0: Say to yourself, everybody, drop it on live streaming. I am a reference point.
1: I am a reference point.
0: You see, your name always appears. And under your name, let it be written that you are a reference point.
1: Amen.
0: Wherever you show up, listen, the blessing is distinguishing you.
1: Amen.
0: The blessings of the Lord is distinguishing your life.
1: Amen.
0: Wherever you step, people will accord you the needed respect.
1: Amen.
0: I think I'm in the wrong church. I said, wherever you find yourself, people will accord you the needed respect.
1: Amen.
0: The protocol that you need is being released.
1: Amen.
0: Shout, I am a reference point.
1: I am a reference point.
0: At the workplace, everybody will respect you.
1: Amen.
0: Everybody will honor your input.
1: Amen.
0: Everybody will appreciate your presence.
1: Amen.
0: Shout, I am a reference point.
1: I am a reference point.
0: And then we will be in Toronto. Drop money in your dear. Sometimes, you see, it surprises that it is not the things that we say alone that God answers, but the things we also think about, and the things that we also write, things that you drop. He said, write the vision and make it plain. Write the vision. Listen, what you hear, no, what you speak, what you think, and what you drop, what you write, these are things God will answer. These are things that God will answer. I thank God. Kennedy says that in business, I am a reference point.
1: Amen.
0: Receive that grace.
1: Amen.
0: If it is marriage, drop it. In marriage, I am a reference point.
1: Amen.
0: In career, I am a reference point.
1: Amen.
0: In academia, I am a reference point.
1: Amen.
0: Oh my God, wherever you are a reference point.
1: Amen.
0: I declare reference point.
1: Amen.
0: This morning, in the name of Jesus.
1: Amen.
0: Come on, let there be reference point.
1: Amen.
0: In parenting, you are a reference point.
1: Amen.
0: Which means that if you are looking for somebody who has made a name in that area, somebody who has made a name, oh my God, somebody who has actually endeared himself or herself in a particular area, may your name be mentioned.
1: Amen.
0: Oh, I want to speak to somebody. I said, may your name be mentioned.
1: Amen.
0: Speak over your children, you are a reference point. Your health is a reference point. People will not understand why you are so agile. It means God has made your health a reference point.
1: Amen.
0: Your finances a reference point.
1: Amen.
0: Your career a reference point.
1: Amen.
0: Your children a reference point.
1: Amen.
0: Come on, drop it. I am a reference point.
1: I am a reference point.
0: In other words, people will refer you. People will refer others on you. In other words, they will speak of you concerning that good thing in your life.
1: Amen.
0: People will speak of that great thing in your life.
1: Amen.
0: And that is the blessing. Receive it this morning. Shout, I am a reference point. Don't miss tonight. But momentum no hey and momentum what you are maybe that. What do you call it? Breakthrough night. And now your momentum night. Come with your bottle of oil. For a bottle of oil, bruh. Momentum, man. Ready the torso. There shall be showers of blessing.
1: Amen.
0: Showers of blessing. Amen. Showers of blessing. It's making you a reference point.
1: Amen.
0: Not only so. First of all, Samiko Joel chapter 2 verse 23. Joel chapter 2 verse 23. He said he has given you the former rain from faithfully. And he will cause the rain to come to you down. Come down for you.
1: Amen.
0: The former rain and the latter rain. God is about to give somebody double.
1: Amen.
0: Double for your trouble.
1: Amen.
0: He said, I love them. Be glad, ye children of Zion, and rejoice in the Lord your God. For he has given you the rain, the former rain, moderately. And he will cause to come down for you the former rain and the latter rain in the first month. What an experience. Something great is about to drop on you. May God give you double for your trouble.
1: Amen.
0: I don't know who responded, but I don't know. But you see, I didn't really come to pray. I came to prophesy. I said, may God give you double for your trouble.
1: Amen.
0: You want to say, oh, Lord, my God.
1: Oh, Lord, my God.
0: In areas where I've experienced losses, wasted years, grant me massive double fold restoration. Let there be double fold
1: restoration.
0: In the name of Jesus.
1: In the name of Jesus.
0: Anywhere I've experienced losses.
1: Anywhere I've experienced losses.
0: Any wasted area of my life.
1: Any wasted areas of my life.
0: Oh God, my Father.
1: Oh God, my Father.
0: By virtue of the showers of blessing.
1: By virtue of the showers of blessing.
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0: 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Abalabadabada. Reshepalabada. Say, I shall be fruitful.
1: I shall be fruitful.
0: In the land,
1: in the land
0: where God has placed me.
1: Let the fruitfulness.
0: Let there be fruitfulness.
1: Let there be fruitfulness
0: of my mind. I declare fruitfulness.
1: I declare fruitfulness
0: of my hands.
1: Of my
0: hands. I declare fruitfulness.
1: I declare fruitfulness
0: of my womb.
1: Of my womb.
0: I declare fruitfulness.
1: I declare fruitfulness
0: of my feet.
1: Of my feet.
0: Let there be fruitfulness.
1: Let there be fruitfulness
0: in every area of my life.
1: In every area of my life.
0: The fruitfulness of my womb.
1: The
0: fruitfulness of my mind.
1: The fruitfulness,
0: the fruitfulness of my lips.
1: The fruitfulness.
0: Let it be.
1: Let it be.
0: The fruitfulness of my hands.
1: The fruitfulness of my hands.
0: In the name of Jesus.
1: In the name of Jesus.
0: I declare the blessing.
1: I declare the blessing
0: of fruitfulness.
1: Of fruitfulness.
0: Of my mind.
1: Of my mind.
0: Of my lips.
1: Of my lips.
0: Of my hands.
1: Of my,
0: of my womb,
1: of my, womb.
0: Of, my feet.
1: Of my feet,
0: right now,
1: right now.
0: Open your mouth and pray. Fruitfulness everywhere. Fruitfulness everywhere. Fruitfulness everywhere. I shall be fruitful. I shall be fruitful. Fruitfulness in every department of my life.

0: in the name of Jesus. I can see those online, and especially those on the platforms, Facebook, they have not shared. Can I encourage everybody to click on the share button? You know, the share button is on your right, down bottom, bottom right. Everybody, please. Sir, can you refresh the page? Let me see the number of people who have the heart enough, the love enough to share this broadcast. You are not just praying, but you want to share. Please, I want to see everybody share. It's not good if you don't share. Please, you can imagine we have a number of people praying with us, but by the end of the day, you only see few people who genuinely love God enough to share. Everybody is there for their own reason, for their own sake, but only few have the heart to share. Please share the link and drop your comment. You can imagine we have over 1,200 people right on the screen, but only 46 people have shared. Is it not selfishness? Let me say that is it. You see, the blessing always comes when you think of others. When you think of other people, you are on prayer line, but you don't share. You are enjoying it, but you don't want others to enjoy. Come on now. Can I encourage somebody to share before I start make a declaration right now? Let there be blessings of the womb. I said, let there be blessings of the womb. My God, I pray that on this house, the blessings of fruitfulness come upon you.
1: Amen.
0: You shall be fruitful in your mind.
1: Amen.
0: My God, no more depression. No more mind-boggling issues. No more anything that will take the better part of your mind. But I declare that your mind will be fruitful. Can I speak unto somebody? I said, your mind will be fruitful.
1: Amen.
0: Your mind shall be productive.
1: Amen.
0: Your mind will be able to process information.
1: Amen.
0: And come out with the best results.
1: Amen.
0: In the name of Jesus Christ.
1: Amen.
0: Your mind will serve as a conduit through which God will speak unto other people.
1: Amen.
0: God will use your mind in bringing deliverance, grace, and glory to himself.
1: Amen.
0: Your mind shall be a winning place of battle.
1: Amen.
0: I said your mind will be a winning place of battle.
1: Amen.
0: You will not lose your life because of your mind.
1: Amen.
0: You will not die because of your mind.
1: Amen.
0: You will not go mad because of your mind.
1: Amen.
0: May your mind be fruitful.
1: Amen.
0: Say, my mind is fruitful. Share the link if you are with Pastor Obed this morning. Thank you, Father. Thank God for those whose mind are fruitful.
1: Amen.
0: I pray that may you be fruitful in your lips.
1: Amen.
0: Your lips shall be fruitful.
1: Amen.
0: And you will eat the fruit of your lips.
1: Amen.
0: You will speak that good thing.
1: Amen.
0: And it shall come to pass.
1: Amen.
0: You will decree that thing.
1: Amen.
0: And it shall be done.
1: Amen.
0: From today, you will eat the fruit of your lips.
1: Amen.
0: Your mouth will be fruitful.
1: Amen.
0: I said your tongue will be fruitful.
1: Amen.
0: Whatever you say shall be established.
1: Amen.
0: Grace will come to you.
1: Amen.
0: I said grace will come to you.
1: Amen.
0: Favor will locate you.
1: Amen.
0: Because you are using your mouth right.
1: Amen.
0: In the name of Jesus Christ.
1: Amen.
0: Now I pray for the fruitfulness of your hands.
1: Amen.
0: Your hands shall be productive.
1: Amen.
0: No hand here shall lack what to do.
1: Amen.
0: You will not lack the right job.
1: Amen.
0: You will not lack the right business.
1: Amen.
0: You will not lack anything in your hand.
1: Amen.
0: Your hand shall not be empty.
1: Amen.
0: Can I prophesy? I said, your hand shall not be empty.
1: Amen.
0: My hand shall not be empty.
1: My hand shall not be empty.
0: It shall not be drained.
1: Amen.
0: Your dry hand shall not be dry.
1: Amen.
0: In the name of Jesus Christ, receive productivity of your hand.
1: Amen.
0: You shall not be redundant.
1: Amen.
0: You shall not be jobless.
1: Amen.
0: You shall not be empty.
1: Amen.
0: Your hand will not be empty.
1: Amen.
0: Let it flow with abundance.
1: Amen.
0: Let it flow with abundance.
1: Amen.
0: Your hands shall give and take.
1: Amen.
0: There shall be an exchange.
1: Amen.
0: Power will change in your hands.
1: Amen.
0: You have the authority to decree.
1: Amen.
0: You be fruitful in your hand.
1: Amen.
0: You will eat the fruit of your labor.
1: Amen.
0: Whatever you work for,
1: Amen.
0: No one will take.
1: Amen.
0: No one will rob you
1: Amen.
0: Of your place in life.
1: Amen.
0: No one will take your place.
1: Amen.
0: Your hands shall not be empty.
1: Amen.
0: If I were you, I would drop it. My hands shall not be empty. Can I prophesy and speak over your life? May you receive the fruitfulness of your womb.
1: Amen.
0: The blessing of fruitfulness in your womb.
1: Amen.
0: Therefore, I decree today that you shall not be barren.
1: Amen.
0: Barrenness is a curse. It's not from God. Barrenness is not a medical condition. It's a spiritual trouble. Therefore, every barrenness laid upon your womb is broken now.
1: Amen.
0: The barrenness of your life is broken now.
1: Amen.
0: The barrenness of your womb is broken now.
1: Amen.
0: From today, be fruitful in your womb.
1: Amen.
0: Conceive and give birth.
1: Amen.
0: Conceive and produce.
1: Amen.
0: In the name of Jesus Christ,
1: Amen.
0: Whatever comes out of your womb shall be a blessing.
1: Amen.
0: Whatever comes out of your womb shall be a blessing.
1: Amen.
0: Therefore, I speak over your children that they shall not be non-entities.
1: Amen.
0: Your children shall not be wayward.
1: Amen.
0: Your children shall not divert to the way of the left or the right.
1: Amen.

0: Your children shall rise up and become what God has destined them to be. Amen. The fruit of your womb shall be a reward. Amen. Therefore, receive the reward in the name of Jesus Christ. Amen. No one on this mountain shall be called barren. Amen. Your army is weak. I said from today, no man on this mountain, no one on this mountain shall be called barren. Amen. The barrenness of your life comes to an end. Amen. I said the barrenness of your destiny comes to an end. Amen. Whatever did not work before, today comes to an end. Amen. On the third day of the seventh month, I decree over your life, let there be double portion. Amen. Massive. Double. For your trouble. Amen. I speak of the fruitfulness of your feet. Amen. The fruitfulness of your feet. Amen. That wherever your feet shall find, wherever your feet shall tread, may the Lord give you possession. Amen. May the Lord give you possession. Amen. Anywhere your feet shall tread, may the Lord give you possession. Amen. In the name of Jesus Christ. Amen. May the Lord give you possession. Amen. Wherever you find yourself, because of you, let the peace of God saturate the atmosphere. Amen. Because of you, let the presence of God saturate the atmosphere. Amen. You will get to the place and everybody will know that the gods have come down in the likeness of man. Amen. The gods have visited us in the likeness of man. Amen. I said your feet shall tread on higher ground. Amen. Your feet shall step on higher places. Amen. Your feet shall step on a solid rock. Amen. You will stand on a solid rock. Amen. You are rising up to the place of prominence. Amen. You are rising up to the place of notoriety. Amen. You are rising up to the place of increase. Amen. Promotion is your portion. Amen. Promotion is your portion. Amen. Promotion is your portion. Amen. In the name of Jesus, may your faith take you to where you have never dreamt of. Amen. In the name of Jesus, I said, may your faith take you to the place where you have never dreamt of. Amen. May your feet take you to the place where God has destined for you. Amen. You will get to the right man. Amen. The right marriage is coming. Amen. The right connection is coming. Amen. The right partnership is coming. Amen. I see God taking you there. Amen. If you are one of them, shout, I am blessed.
1: I am blessed.
0: Wow. He said, take me back. Take me back to Ezekiel 23. He said that there shall be showers of blessing. He said, I will make my people. Listen, there is a blessing for you this week, this month, and it's starting right now. Anytime God's word will come, that is where, if you believe it and you begin to act on it, that is where the word begins to take effect in your life. I came to let you know the blessings of God is right here. He said, I will make them. I will make them. And the people run about. My heel a blessing. I came to declare the blessings of God upon your life. Amen. That this month may you be blessed above all else. Amen. May you be blessed above all else. Amen. Be blessed above every situation of your life. Amen. May God position you above every situation. Amen. Nothing shall overwhelm you. Amen. Nothing shall bring you down. Amen. Nothing shall subject you down. Amen. Your finances are intact. Amen. Your job, your career, your children, your family, everybody is under the blessing. Amen. No one is exempted. Amen. Nothing goes down. Nothing is broken. Amen. In your life this month. Amen. The Lord usher you to the place of prominence. Amen. You will never lose nor fail. In the mighty name of Jesus, amen, let the Lord arise. And his enemies be scattered. Amen. In the name of Jesus Christ. Amen. The Son of the living God. Amen. If you are the one that I just pray for, shout a big amen. Amen. Shout, I am a blessing.
1: I am a blessing.
0: And therefore you are blessed. Amen. What an atmosphere. What a joy. What a favor that we stand. I'm so excited in my spirit this morning. Somebody's life is never the same again. I want you to also get along with us as we sow our seed this morning. And we are sowing our seed based on the word God has released. We are sowing our seed based on how much we have been blessed. The blessings of God cannot be bought. And I want you to understand that as you express your giving, you are expressing your blessing. How much God has blessed you. I want every one of us connected everywhere, prophetically, to sow your seed this morning. No matter the amount, wherever you are connected, but I want you to pray over your seed right now. The Father, reference to my seed. Make me a reference point. Make me a reference point. Make me a reference point. I am a reference point. In the name of Jesus, I am a reference point. Every one of you, prophetically, I'm praying over your seed. You are giving a seed of 70 cities, 77, 100 cities, whatsoever. It can be 200, whatever seed you want to raise. Just raise your hands as I pray. Father, I thank you for every one of us who's by faith of your word is giving in response to your word that has come. Thank you, Spirit of God, that your blessing is making us rich and at no sorrow story. I pray that the favor of God will come upon your people. As they give, let there be showers of blessing. In that which they do, their hands will not be empty. Their womb will not be empty. Their mind will not be empty. Let the fruitfulness, the blessings of fruitfulness, find them in Jesus' name. Bless everyone with a heart to give. And everyone that is seeking first your kingdom and its righteousness, you said all other things will be added unto us. Thank you, Jesus, for your blessings upon your people. And let the people shout with a big amen.
2: Amen.
0: Wow. Quickly go ahead and sow your seed on 0244991294. 0244991294. Go ahead and sow your seed right now. 0244991294. God bless you for being a blessing throughout the week. Thank God for joining us throughout the week. It's been an amazing and wonderful time, even in the presence of the Lord. I'll be reminded that tonight is your momentum night. Grace for speed is coming on you. I don't know how you want to spend this month. I don't know how you want the days of this month to go. Come and let's receive the showers of blessing. The rain of God's blessing is coming on somebody. Your life will never be the same. Well, my name is the Pastor Ruben Joy Obeying. Together with my team, we declare shalom to you. Peace.
3: History books. One senior cleric described the events of the next few days as a referendum for the Islamic Republic. And the authorities are planning to mobilize millions of their supporters in a massive show of public allegiance. Food, transport and accommodation will be laid on. But millions more will stay at home. The month before Ayatollah Ali Khamenei was assassinated, a nationwide uprising against his rule was crushed with unprecedented ferocity and thousands of deaths.
4: A BBC investigation has found Meta is profiting from paid adverts promoting child sexual abuse material on Instagram in India, despite company policies prohibiting such content. BBC Eye found adverts on Instagram offering links to messaging apps where child sexual abuse material could be bought. The BBC flagged one advert, but after review, Meta, which owns Instagram, said it didn't violate community standards. Meta said it fought child exploitation on its platforms, removed ads that violated its policies, and reported such content to the authorities. A rare surviving copy of the American Declaration of Independence has been discovered in London, the only known example of its kind outside of the US. The document was found this year by a volunteer cataloguing the papers of Royal Navy captains from the Revolutionary War. It's one of 11 copies printed in Exeter, New Hampshire, in July 1776. Dr. Graham Moore is from Britain's National Archives.
5: It is an incredibly significant document, not only in the year 1776, and not only in the United States, but also around the world. We see this kind of idea, a new nation, of how you should govern a nation, of life, liberty, and the pursuit of happiness, spreading around the world through the rest of the next few decades.
4: BBC News. The World Health Organization says a trial has begun of two potential treatments for the strain of virus behind the current Ebola outbreak in the Democratic Republic of Congo. There are currently no approved vaccines or therapies for the highly infectious Bundibugyo species of the disease. The UN Human Rights Council will hold an emergency session on Sudan shortly, as fears grow of an imminent attack on the city of El Obeid by the paramilitary Rapid Support Forces. A previous onslaught on the city of Al-Fasha by the RSF saw mass civilian casualties and accusations of widespread atrocities. The session was requested by a group of members led by the UK. Japan has started installing hundreds of cameras in its northern mountains as part of a nationwide survey of the bear population following a surge in attacks on humans. The Environment Ministry said the study would initially focus on six major bear populations in the northern region of Tohoku. Ambarasan Etarajan reports.
2: Jars of honey mixed with wine will be placed at about human head height or being used to attract the bears. The cameras will then capture each animal's unique white chest marks as it stands on its legs to sniff the sweet tonic. Japanese experts say that although localized surveys have been done in the past, an accurate nationwide count is needed. 13 fatal maulings were recorded across Japan in the past year. Scientists say bear populations are growing in part due to a declining number of people living in rural areas.
4: At the Football World Cup, Portugal are through to the last 16 after scoring a dramatic final few minutes to beat Croatia 2-1. They'll face Spain in the next round, who easily defeated Austria 3-0. In the evening's final game, Switzerland beat Algeria 2-0. They'll play Colombia or Ghana in the next round. That's the latest. BBC News.
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9: In the book of Psalm, chapter 63, verse 1, David said, "Early will I seek thee." Abraham was an early riser. Joshua was an early riser. Moses was an early riser. Jesus prayed early in the morning. David also prayed early in the morning. What about you? Be an early riser as you join God's servant, the pastor, Obadjoy Obing, on prayer line on Love 99.5 FM from Mondays through to Fridays, 2 a.m. to 5 a.m. each day. 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

0: Welcome to Word Explosion with Reverend Simon Ampofo, head pastor of Grace Falls Chapel. Do you need direction in life? Are you yearning for a closer walk with God? Are you desiring to be fruitful? The Word of God provides the answers. Feast on God's Word and let the grace of God envelop you as you listen to this life-changing message. Be blessed.
1: Look at Lamentations chapter 3. And there's a book called Lamentations because human beings love to lament. We love to lament. In Lamentations chapter 3 verse 19, we see a very interesting scripture there. He said, I remember my afflictions and my wandering, the bitterness and the gall. This is what we remember. Most people, when they are talking, are reflecting on their troubles, their afflictions, their wandering. My bro. And the more you do that, look at verse 20. I well remember them, and my soul is downcast within me. The more you reflect on the negatives and the vicissitudes and what you couldn't have and who you didn't marry and who broke your heart and all that happened against you, the more you get depressed. And trust me, depression is a big deal in this world today. It used to be an American and a European problem, but it's coming to Ghana now. Mental health. Too many people, because our minds have been trained to dwell on negativity. Our minds have been trained to dwell on the bad things people did against us. But watch this. In verse 21, something changes there. Look at verse 21 quickly. Yet this I call to mind, and therefore I have hope. How will you hope? Look at verse 22. How will you get hope? Because of the Lord's mercies, we are not consumed, because His compassion never fails. Listen, when troubles come, recall God's mercy and say, because of God's mercy, I will not be consumed. I see mercy speaking for you. I see mercy working it out for you. I see mercy changing your story. Listen, and the Bible says, His mercies are made new every morning. Great is His faithfulness. This morning, new mercies are coming to you. I said, new mercies are coming to you. Forget about the past. Behold, I do a new thing. May God do a new thing in your life. I said, may God do a new thing in your life. Put your hands together for Jesus. Hallelujah. As if to confirm this message this morning, just when I walked to my office, a gentleman came up to me, a gentleman who had an attack last year, very bitter, lost something very dear. He was so heartbroken. And this morning he walks up to me and say, Papa, can you see what the Lord is doing? God is restoring. And what I lost, this time, He's not restoring one. He's restoring double. Double. Can I prophesy to somebody? God is about to give you double for your trouble. I said, God will give you double for your trouble in the name of Jesus. But you have to recall the mercy of God. You have to call upon mercy. Instead of attacking, whining, complaining. Now, you know, one of the problems with our country is that we are a batch of complainers. Ghana, we love to complain. I am telling you. You wait for a Nigerian to come. When Nigerians come here, they adore our country. They love Ghana. They think this is one of the most beautiful, peaceful places to stay. Look, we are here. We are complaining of doomsday. In Nigeria, you can't survive without a generator. The highest oil producing country in the world. It's almost doom. Hallelujah. Your best bet is to recall the mercies of God. This man, I see mercy speaking for somebody. Psalm 123, verse 2 and 3, quickly. Psalm 123, verse 2 and 3. This I call to mind, and I have hope because of God's mercy, which is new. This morning is becoming new for you. Fresh mercies are coming. Fresh doors are opening. Fresh opportunities are coming. Oh, yes. And it will be better than that of yesteryear. In Jesus' name. For though your beginning be small, your end shall greatly increase. In Jesus' name. It will greatly increase. Hallelujah. Psalm 123, quickly. 123, verse 2, 3, and 4. Quickly. Let me establish these things this morning, and then I'm out of your way. Psalm 123, verse 2, 3. As the eyes of the slave look to the hand of their master, and as the eyes of a female slave look to the hand of the mistress, so our eyes look to the Lord our God till he shows us what? Mercy. May the Lord show you mercy. Yeah. Till he shows us mercy. Have mercy on us, O Lord. Have mercy on us, for we have endured to no end of contempt. We have endured no end of ridicule from the arrogant, of contempt from the proud. Listen, people say all kinds of things, but you lift up your eyes to the heavens. I say, lift up your eyes to the heavens and receive mercy from above. Do you know when David was going through this, he wrote Psalm 3 and Psalm 4. He wrote it when he was running away from Absalom. Most of you don't know. But in Psalm 3, he says, how many are my foes? How many are they who say to me, the Lord will not deliver him? But thou, O God, are the shield around me. You are my glory and the lifter up of my head. I speak, may the Lord lift up your head. May the Lord be a shield around you. In the midst of life trouble, may mercy triumph over judgment. May God turn around your situation. By the time he ends, he said, I lay me down and I slept, and the Lord woke me up. Because he sustained me. The Lord will sustain you. I come against sleepless nights. Anybody here that is having a sleepless night because of one challenge or the other,

night receive good sleep. Hallelujah. For God is about to lift up your head. I said, God will lift up your head again. Number one, remember God's mercy. Hallelujah. I said, remember what? When trouble strikes, remember God's word and call for mercy. Listen, we have learned already, mercy is God's soft spot. If you are dealing with a man, better find a soft spot. Give him food. Gifts. Sisters, wraps. Give her wraps. Can I mention their names? Give her wraps. It will work. Know the person's soft spot. And I dare say to you, God's soft spot is mercy. When he hears mercy, he wants to act on your behalf. He said, I will show mercy on whom I will show mercy to. And I'll be compassionate on whom I'll be compassionate to. I speak over your life. May God's mercy locate you one more time. I say, may God's mercy locate you one more time. Hallelujah. Remember God's mercy. Number two, remember his wonders of old. Remember his wonders of Psalm 77, verse 11. Remember the miracles he has done in the past. And be encouraged. How many of you, although you are going through troubles, but in your time be in the past, something happened that you thought your end has come and God brought you out. Is there anybody here? Do we have people like that? That you were at your lowest ever, you thought you were finished. Lift your hands. Familiar, but God brought you up.

walk through and come out at the other side. No river of life challenge will swallow you in the name of Jesus. I see that sea becoming a dry land. You walk through, see you at the other side. And listen, what God will cause you to pass through and come at the other, others will try and they will drown in it. What killed others will not kill you. Remember his wonders. God has done one miracle. He will do it again. I said he will do it again. Ah. So David will meet Saul and say, I want to kill this Goliath. I want to deal with this enemy of God's people. I want to deal with him. And Saul says, you are a small boy. You can't do anything. You can't handle him. The man is experienced. He's been fighting from his young. And David said, really? Okay. When I was a young boy and I was back there at the backside, the lion and the bird, they came against me. They tried to fight me. And God delivered me from the paws of the lion and from the paws of the bird. And he said, the same God that rescued me from the paws of the lion and the bird, that God will rescue me from the hand of this uncircumcised Philistine. What was David doing? He was recalling the wonders of old. He was recalling God's goodness in the past. Listen, he has done it before. He will do it again for you. I say he will do it again for you. I say he will do it again for you. Hallelujah. So your best bet is look back at your life. I've been there before. When I thought my life was come to a halt, I thought my ministry was ended, I thought everything was finished. But not knowing what I thought was my end was rather my beginning. I see a new beginning coming in your life. I see a new beginning coming in your life. Oh, may God open doors you never dreamt will open in your lifetime. Please check out history. Some of the great people, the one who I'm told established, what's the name of that restaurant? KFC. I hear he failed severally at 65. 65 years, he started KFC. Now, it's a worldwide thing. How old are you? How old are you? Why are you giving up on yourself? Why are you giving up on God? I am told Steve Jobs was sacked from Apple in 1985. By 1997, they brought him back. And today, his name is history when it comes to Apple and technology. I speak over your life. Whoever put you out, a time will come, he will call you in, because God will lift up your head. Put your hands together for the Lord. Lift up. So number one, when trouble strikes, number one, remember the mercy of God and call on the mercy. Don't focus on the problems. Just remember God's mercy and cry out for mercy. Number two, remember his wonders of old. Remember the past great things he has done and say, do it again, oh Lord. Finally, number three, when trouble strikes, do what he did in 2 Samuel chapter 16, verse 12. I love it. 2 Samuel. What did David do in 2 Samuel 16, 12? Very powerful. He said, it may be that the Lord will look upon my misery and restore to me his covenant blessing. Somebody shout, covenant blessing. Oh, come on, lift your hand and say, I am a covenant child and I carry a covenant blessing. Oh, come on, say it like you believe it. Say, I am a covenant child and I carry a covenant blessing. Whoa, this is the most important and interesting. It's only NIV that quotes it this way, but it's powerful. David said, leave him to do whatever he wants to do. But just in case, God will look upon me and restore to me the covenant blessing. Hear me, people. Every child of God, you must understand, appreciate in your spirit that you are a covenant child of God. And you have a covenant with heaven that cannot fail. I said that cannot fail.
Forever, O God, thy word

0: is settled in heaven. Listen, it took the blood of Jesus to ratify this covenant. A covenant child cannot remain down forever. I say a covenant child cannot be cursed. When they curse you, it will turn into a blessing because of the covenant. Hey! Who am I speaking to? I want you to walk shoulder high when troubles come and say, hey, I am a covenant child and the blessings of the Lord is upon me. And no weapon that is fashioned against my life shall prosper. Any mouth that shall rise up against me, I condemn in the name of Jesus. Let the covenant work for you. Our God is a covenant-keeping God. Who can I preach to this morning? He said, let every man be, let God be true, and let every man be a liar. Hallelujah. His covenant will not fail with you. I say he will not fail with you. The problem is that we are not conscious that we carry covenant blessing. Listen, whoever attacks you, God said, it will not be my fault. If they attack you, it will not be my fault. Because they will be attacking me, God Almighty. Can I speak to you? You are a covenant child of God. Walk in this revelation. Believe that the blood of Jesus is speaking for you 24/7. And don't let the devil lie to you. God's covenant cannot fail. David knew that he had a covenant with God. God had told him the throne would never be taken away from him. Who am I prophesying to? Listen, they will try, but they can't dethrone you. I said they will try, but they can't bring you down. You are just like a cock. When they try to push you down, you are coming out better. Can I prophesy? I say you are coming out better, and you are coming out stronger in the name of Jesus. Oh, yes. For thou, O God, are the shield. This is the song he sang. When his son was chasing, you are the shield around me. You are my glory. I say, you are my glory. And the lifter up of my head. His covenant cannot fail. Let me show you what he told David. Jeremiah chapter 33, verse 20. When he established this covenant with him, it settled. Can I prophesy to you? I say, it is settled. Your matter is settled in heaven. Walk in this revelation and watch God display on your behalf. Jeremiah 33:20 says, this is what the Lord says. If you can break my covenant with the day and my covenant with the night, so that day and night no longer exist or come up at the appointed time. How many of you have seen day never came? Night never came. Have you seen a day like that before? Every day. The day what? The sun what? And at night it what? He said, if you can break that covenant, then if you can stop that, the sun from coming, and the night from showing up at night, then, look at 21, my covenant with David, my servant, and my covenant with the priest. Are you a royal priest? Are you a royal priest? Then my covenant with the Levites who are priests ministry before me can be broken. And then David will no longer have a descendant to reign on his throne. It is established. Can I talk to somebody? It is what? Established. Listen to me. The covenant you have with God is assured. As the sun rises and as sure as the sun sets by night, it is sorted and no force of hell can change it. Walk in that revelation and see God operate in your life. It's a dimension of revelation. When you walk in it, nothing can keep you down. I said nothing can keep you down. I said nothing can keep you down. Because you soar up again. They that wait upon the Lord, they shall renew their strength. They shall mount. I see you mounting up. I see you mounting up again. Sometimes the eagle shares his feathers, but you will mount up again.
1: And even this covenant was Old Testament covenant, which was with bull and blood. This covenant that we have is a superior covenant. I say it's a superior covenant. It took the spotless blood of Jesus to seal this covenant for me and you. You cannot fail. You may fail, but you will not remain a failure. Failure is not your portion. You will come out stronger and better in the name of Jesus. Just be conscious of your covenant relationship with the Lord and don't toy with it. Bible says, thanks be to God who has blessed us with all spiritual blessings in the heavenly places. Listen, a day is coming, cursing will be no more. I say, cursing will be no more. In Revelation, he said, there will be no more curse. This is new covenant. No more curse. And we will reign with him forever and ever and ever. I see you reigning with Christ forever and ever. I see you reigning with Christ forever and ever. Nobody will take you out of your position because God has established it and it is done. The Bible says, and David reached his destination and he was refreshed. May God bring refreshing to you. I speak that wherever you have to get to, you will reach that destination. And no force of hell can stop you. The covenant is unstoppable and it's unbeatable. Let that be your portion in Jesus' name. Amen.
2: 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It's your season of grace.

tackle Ghana's perennial flooding crisis days after the devastating floods claimed at least 12 lives, displaced thousands, and caused millions of cities in damage. In a social media post, the minister in charge of government communications, Felix Kwachi Ofosu, announced that Brigadier General Foster Okanyebua, Director General of Joint Operations of the Ghana Armed Forces, has been tasked to lead an uncompromising flood mitigation exercise and will brief the public at 11 a.m. on the operations and the steps being taken to prevent further flooding. Away from that, the minority has accused the government of stalling the Garrett project, citing the World Bank's latest restructuring report, which states that the project was significantly constrained in 2025 by funding ceilings and the temporary transfer.

0: are working. You are not doing that because you want to constrain expenditure and produce some figures and tell Ghanaians that fiscal discipline, the figures are disciplined, expenditure is low, we are doing well, the economy is better, when nothing has changed in the Ghanaian economy. I don't want to do partisan politics, but you are pushing us there. That is what you have done, and 37 people have died.
1: Now, one of the lead plaintiffs challenging the removal of former Chief Justice Vincent Eko Isifua is insisting the right processes was not followed in dismissing Justice Getu Tokunu, as he says the Supreme Court's Thursday ruling was expected. The Supreme Court yesterday unanimously dismissed four consolidated suits challenging the removal of former Chief Justice, bringing finality to the domestic legal battle over her dismissal. A seven-member panel presided over by Justice Amadu Tanko today ruled that the suit lacked merit and consequently dismissed them. Now, speaking to Joy News, Member of Parliament for Old Tafo Vincent Eko Asifua said he wasn't hopeful of the court's ruling in his favor.
2: The president will commence such a process. Remember, even when the substantive matter was before the court, I filed an interlocutory injunction restraining the president to hold the process. Unfortunately, the Supreme Court did not agree to the interlocutory injunction at the point. Even at the time that the interlocutory injunction was pending, the president went ahead to establish a prima facie against the Chief Justice. So the conduct of the executive, the conduct of the judiciary was clear that this was predetermined. They were not going to listen to any reasons that have advanced, and they were bent on making sure that the Chief Justice were removed.
1: Now, days after heavy floods submerged part of the Kwame Nkrumah Circle interchange, the impact is still evident. Several commercial vehicles remain parked, their engines damaged as the floodwaters entered critical component. The result is fewer vehicles on the road, long queues at the terminal, and delayed journeys for commuters. Here's a report.
3: At the Kwame Nkrumah Circle Transport Terminal, rows of commercial vehicles remain parked, not by choice, but because flood water seeped into their engines and electrical systems, leaving them unfit for service.
4: It has created a very difficult time for us. Yeah. As you see, we just changed our oil just last week. But because of the rain, we need to change it today because water is getting into our engines. So automatically we need to refresh or change oil.
3: For some drivers, the losses are devastating. One commercial driver says his engine was completely ruined after being submerged in the flood waters.
5: So we need to work on it before. So if we wouldn't do that, the car will not work again. It costs us like maybe 2,000 before we do it.
3: Say the shortage of vehicles delayed their morning schedules, with some forced to wait far longer than usual before finding transport.
6: You know the time I'm going because the queue is very long. Most people live in Gekka, so this rain has affected it a lot. And me personally, the time I'm supposed to get home, I'm prepared for tomorrow class. I'm not getting that time because there are no cars. I'll get home.
3: They are calling for lasting solutions to the perennial flooding, warning that every heavy rainfall threatens livelihoods, disrupts public transport, and leaves both drivers and commuters paying the price. Peter Adams' report, read to you.
1: Still on flood-related stories, at the Odona market, traders are calling on government for financial support to help them repay loans taken to invest in their businesses. The traders say they have not received any compensation and describe the situation as deeply painful, as many of them invested heavily using borrowed funds. Several of the affected traders, many of whom are single parents, say the disaster has severely disrupted their livelihoods and left them struggling to recover financially.
7: We all registered on Tuesday. Nine of my wholesale shops got damaged. It's painful because we use loans to run our businesses. baby. We haven't heard from them since.
8: They say, "Omo Abeka baby, actually."
9: Tuesday, na yebe chuo chuo yedin. Eji telephone numbers.
7: On Tuesday, they wrote our names and the amount of things that got damaged, but we haven't heard from them.
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10: Because you can find on Sana Monday, yeah, I told you, Chimney, a bar. Now you need that, say, yes, sir. Then you say, I'll be your best young guy, a quiet bit to your chief. And the other is, I am content. Yesterday, I had the senior parents need jobs for marketing. Show you, I'm more.
1: And that's it for the news at 6. 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Before we go, a recap of our stories. Government to unveil what it describes as a decisive new strategy to tackle Ghana's perennial flooding crisis. And also, minority accuses government of stalling the World Bank-funded Garrett project, arguing now the finance ministry's fiscal controls have delayed contractor payment and slowed critical flood mitigation works despite available funding. I'm Noella Karenialli. Of course, the Super Morning Show continues.
11: 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Uda ya ye fe.
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11: I know dia nyina ho mame. 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
8: Well, you're still tuned to Love 99.5. Today's the 3rd of July. It's a holiday. And we've got some beautiful conversations to come your way shortly here on Love 99.5. Also, the Black Stars get to play in Colombia today at 1:30 a.m. That is Saturday morning. But in the USA, it's going to be earlier than that. It's going to be today. For us, it's Saturday. And so whilst we get ourselves ready for the day, and to also bring to you the business news here on Love 99.5, enjoy this. Yeah.

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0: Good morning and welcome to the holiday edition of the Joy Business Report. Coming up, some businesses reveal plans to keep some of their workers at home due to the negative impact of the recent floods. Citi finally appreciates against the dollar for a full month this year, reaching more than 3% against the greenback. And energy analyst Benjamin Nsia fears declining crude oil prices could present some fresh challenge to the economy. My name is George Uyafe. Let's settle for the details. Some businesses have revealed that they might be forced to let their workers stay more at home for a longer while without salary. This is due to the negative impact of the recent flood on their operations. Magbedua Bwaji is chief executive of the Ghana National Chamber of Commerce and Industry, and he spoke on PM Express Business Edition.
1: Some buildings have collapsed, some machines have spoiled, so you need time to reorganize. There are some immediately come back, looking at the magnitude and the size of their business. Some may take some time also to come back. For the sake of being humane, you can ask them to stay home for a while. I don't think that they are sacking them, but it's going to be a temporary layoff for them to restructure, get their offices, machines and everything back, and then they can invite them back to do their work. So, it's a damage that we have caused. I'm sure that if you had done the right things, probably we could have been able to limit or minimize the impact of this devastation or this flood on businesses. And it wasn't only flood, it was fire as well.
0: Mark Bedua Bwaji is chief executive of the Ghana National Chamber of Commerce and Industry. The city has posted one of its first full-month appreciation against the dollar for this year. There is more in the following Business Dex report.
2: The Ghana city began this year posting daily depreciation against the U.S. dollar. At the time, this was described as expected because most businesses were restocking for the year. The situation continued for a while before the city began recording marginal daily appreciation. This later extended to weekly gains, and now the currency is posting appreciation over a full month. The local currency appreciated by almost 4% against the US dollar in June 2026. For some market watchers, this movement can be linked to improved dollar supply from the Bank of Ghana and other measures aimed at reducing demand for the US dollar. Others argue that this could mark a major turning point for the city in terms of its market performance. Even though the monthly performance looks encouraging, the year-to-date picture is different. Since January, the city has still depreciated by more than 7% against the US dollar, although the figures have improved significantly compared to about 2 months ago.
0: And that is a Business Dex report. Now, the total value of loans granted by commercial banks with support from the collateral registry went up significantly last year and hit 148 billion Ghana cedis ending last year, compared to about 60 billion Ghana cedis in 2024. This was captured in the Bank of Ghana's annual report for last year. The collateral registry, a web-based system that allows borrowers to register their assets as collateral for loans. Now, energy analyst Benjamin Nsia is worried that declining crude oil prices could come with some fresh challenges for the economy. Crude has declined sharply to reach pre-Middle East levels conflict. Now, this could lead to some significant reduction in prices at the pumps. But Mr. Nsia is worried about how this could impact on Ghana's revenue.
3: This is likely going to create a bit of a challenge for the fiscal side, because the government has recently reviewed its fiscal target to about 1.5 billion based on its projection that the price of crude will likely stay at $100 per barrel. However, unfortunately, in the last 2 days, we observed crude falling below $80 per barrel, which is moving towards a pre-war era. So it's likely going to create some kind of a challenge for central government in terms of its fiscal target within the petroleum upstream.
0: Benjamin Nsia is an energy analyst. The Bank of Ghana has revised its inflation rate target for this year. It has moved from the 8% plus 2 or minus to 6%. Ghana's statistician Dr. Larson Dusu, who revealed this during the release of the June inflation, has been said that this has been influenced by the current developments in the economy.
4: So that's the band we are operating with. in Ghana here. I don't know the plans as to whether that threshold will be reviewed soon or not, but that's the band we have. So if you have inflation of 3.2%, which is below the lower band of 6%, the question you ask yourself is whether the 3.2% is too low or it's okay, or you should go a bit higher as a country so that the inflation rate you are recording as a country is internally consistent with your other development objectives, including economic growth.
0: Dr. Alhassan Idrisu is government statistician. Transport operators, traders, and small business owners are all reporting lost income, damaged properties, and disruptions to their daily operations. This is as a result of the Monday flood that swept part of Accra and other parts of the country. My colleague, Rosla Karistegu, engaged some business owners in Accra and has come through in more in our business channel this morning.

0: across Agbogbolosi and Abosi-Okai, leaving traders, transport operators, and entrepreneurs counting substantial losses.
1: The flood disturbed our passengers. Because of that, yesterday we couldn't even move to anywhere. We couldn't transport people from here to their destination.
2: We are pleading in the help of the president or something like that to come to our needs, because maybe if they can do something about the bridge for us, it will help us a lot.
0: Business owners whose vehicles were submerged say damaged engines and spoiled goods will require tens of thousands of cedis to replace or repair, placing additional financial pressure on already struggling enterprises.
3: Mine, we can't start it again. And I believe it's going to cost me over like 40 to 60,000 to fix it back. And I had goods in it because I had shopped already. And right now we are standing by the roadside looking for Abuso Kaimacho to get the things out. And that is items worth like 20,000.
0: Beyond lost revenue, businesses are also facing significant replacement and repair costs. Some traders say flood water destroyed food items, spices, and other merchandise, wiping out working capital accumulated over several months.
4: It has affected me plenty because all my things, my spices, everything is gone. It's too much. All my things are gone. I'm now going to start class one. You can't start. The money there, even if I'm having 300,000, I can't start this business now. Because my beans, my rice, my everything is gone.
0: The flood destroyed almost everything. My three fridges were damaged after the water rose to chest level. The flood damaged the goods I sell because they cannot withstand water. We have lost a lot of money. Even the remaining stock cannot be sold because it has swollen and spoiled. The remaining items have also been damaged and cannot be sold. We are appealing to the government to support us because we've suffered huge losses. Business operators are calling for urgent improvements to drainage infrastructure and flood mitigation measures, warning that recurring floods are not only destroying investments but also threatening livelihoods, reducing business confidence, and disrupting economic activity. For Joy Business.

Dr. Alhassan Idrisu is government statistician. Transport operators, traders, and small business owners are all reporting lost income, damaged properties, and disruptions to their daily operations. This is as a result of the Monday flood that swept part of Accra and other parts of the country. My colleague, Rosla Karistegu, engaged some business owners in Accra and has come through in more in our business channel this morning.

0: Leaving traders, transport operators, and entrepreneurs counting substantial losses.
1: The flood disturbed our passengers. Because of that, yesterday we couldn't even move to anywhere. We couldn't transport people from here to their destination.
2: We are pleading in the help of the president or something like that to come to our needs, because maybe if they can do something about the bridge for us, it will help us a lot.
0: Business owners whose vehicles were submerged say damaged engines and spoiled goods will require tens of thousands of cedis to replace or repair, placing additional financial pressure on already struggling enterprises.
3: Mine, we can't start it again. And I believe it's going to cost me over like 40 to 60,000 to fix it back. And I had goose in it because I had shopped already. And right now we are standing by the roadside looking for Abu Soka and Macho to get the things out. And that is items worth like 20,000.
0: Beyond lost revenue, businesses are also facing significant replacement and repair costs. Some traders say flood water destroyed food items, spices, and other merchandise, wiping out working capital accumulated over several months.
4: It has affected me plenty because all my things, my spices, everything is gone. It's too much. All my things are gone. I'm now going to start class one. You can't start. The money there, even if I'm having 300,000, I can't start this business now. Because my beans, my rice, my everything is gone.
0: The flood destroyed almost everything. My three fridges were damaged after the water rose to chest level. The flood damaged the goods I sell because they cannot withstand water. We have lost a lot of money. Even the remaining stock cannot be sold because it has swollen and spoiled. The remaining items have also been damaged and cannot be sold. We are appealing to the government to support us because we've suffered huge losses. Business operators are calling for urgent improvements to drainage infrastructure and flood mitigation measures, warning that recurring floods are not only destroying investments but also threatening livelihoods, reducing business confidence, and disrupting economic activity. For Joy Business,

They such a sad wonder in terms of how some businesses are struggling as a result of the recent floods that hit Accra and other parts of the country. Let's do some commodity news. And crude oil went down marginally, selling this morning at $72.41. That is a ton. Gold went up marginally, trading this morning at $4,162 an ounce. Cocoa is still going up on the international market, selling this morning at $5,036. That is a ton as well. Dollars this morning is going for 11 Ghana cedis, 50 pesos. That is the rate some of the major commercial banks are offering to their clients. The euro is going for 13 Ghana cedis, 10 pesos. The British pound, on the other hand, is trading at 15 Ghana cedis, 21 pesos. The Forex bureaus are also selling a dollar at 12 Ghana cedis, 35 pesos. And that's all for the business news this morning. And then the crude oil is going for 72.

0: $2.41. That is a barrel this morning.
1: Okay, not a bad one. Yesterday I got a call. I think one of my sisters called me. I said, "Nana, and you want to say what? You feel no dia? Mhu shio."
0: Well, it's still being reviewed. It will take time. The correction will take.
1: It doesn't have to take time. I mean, look, George. Let's face it.
0: Yeah.
1: When it's time for increases, it's increased immediately. Now, why are they doing this?
0: Why are you soppy?
1: Reduce the thing and then, it doesn't have to take any time.
0: If you look at diesel, the price floor set by NPA is around 13-something. I stand to be corrected. But you realize that still now, some of them are pricing way above that floor.
1: Yeah, because because we think that a lot of the vehicles don't use diesel. So, as for the diesel one, we're doing a danko da da day. I have a diesel vehicle. How about that?
0: it will go down. I mean, even the chief executive of the Chamber of Oil Marketing Companies made a point that, you know, even if competition will push them down.
1: No, but you see, my point is, when it's time to increase prices,
0: they rush.
1: Immediately they increase.
0: Yeah.
1: Why are they doing that to us?
0: Yeah, I remember on that day, I think that we saw Girl and Star quickly move, and later some followed. But as of yesterday, there were still some that had not reviewed their prices.
1: Because, you know, my sister called me, and she was... so I decided to check, and I realized that some of the OMCs are not reducing the price. It's not a good thing.
0: Yeah.
1: MPA, make sure that the right things are done. Because, you see, when it's time for them to increase, then they increase.
0: Can the observers are worried.
1: But this one,
0: that's why you are an active party.
1: We are participants in the game. Because, look, I decided not to... on Sunday when I was returning from my farm, I decided not to fill my tank because
0: I decided to hold on a while because of the advice from some of the OMCs about the possibility of water filtrating some of the tanks.
1: I was actually buying fuel at a place where it didn't flood, so I felt safe to do that. And but I said, because it would reduce the prices of fuel, let me just do half tank and wait.
0: Yeah.
1: And I've been waiting and I can't see anything. You know, they should stop that kind of thing. It's not the right thing to do. Anyway, our inspirational song for today is one by Akwaboah. It says Wuyi. So listen, let's enjoy this one.

0: And that's Akwaboa.
1: Love it, love it.
0: Gladstone Akwaboa. What is one?
1: Do you know what I've realized?
0: Tell me.
1: You know, there are some, let's call them secular musicians, right? There are some secular musicians who play gospel songs or who record gospel tracks, and the whole gospel community accepts their song, and you see choirs performing it in church and all of that, you know, like Akwaboa, like Kwabena Kwabena. But then there are other secular musicians who play gospel songs and they are never accepted by the gospel community.
0: Like who?
1: Like Lumba. Or Lord Kenya.
0: Oh, but I thought
1: Uforiam Ponsa.
0: Oh, no, but I thought that Lumba's Mesum Jesus was accepted, wasn't it?
1: Have you ever heard a choir singing Mesum Jesus?
0: Maybe the way the song is too.
2: No,
0: that's a big one.
1: I'm talking about his gospel song.
0: Listen,
1: Mesum Jesus.
0: Wait, just listen to the song. Listen to the song. One, yeah, we can, the choir can perform this one nicely, but let's listen to that if you mess first from Jesus. And you know, you said whether the choirs can perform this one.
1: Why not?
0: No, I don't, I'm not sure.
1: Creativity is all it takes. You know the rhythm, you can create the different parts to it, the alto, the tenor, the bass, the treble. You sing it.
0: You listen to Mesum Jesus.
1: Uh-huh.
0: Let's listen to this one here. This is Daddy Lumba's Mesum Jesus. Uh-huh.

0: So this is mushroom juice.
1: Yes.
2: But Kojo, quick one. You realize that most of these secular musicians, mm-hmm. they started as gospel musicians. They were in the choir, Kwame Eugene, actually. Mm-hmm. Even that Lumba, we understand that mm-hmm. he was actually with a gospel group.
0: Mm-hmm. Oh, yes,
2: so when they are struggling to sometimes, those of us who appreciate gospel music, you know, yintia. They struggle to make money.
0: Well, listen.
1: But that's not the point.
2: I get you. I'm just making a point about this.
0: And I mean, yes. Yeah. Tell Kuju that Akwaboa mm-hmm. is the music director mm-hmm. in a popular church mm-hmm. in Accra.
1: Uh-huh.
0: He's a music director too.
1: Mm.
0: So at least.
1: But what is the difference? So let's take Kwabena. His, what's that song? The gospel song.
0: Buikwan.
1: I've heard choirs perform Buikwan, mm-hmm. right? Now, if the argument is that singers like Lumba have other songs that are a bit adult in nature, well, so does Kwabena. In fact, he has a song called Adult Music,
0: mm-hmm.
1: right? So why is it that Kwabena's gospel can be sung by choirs, but Lumba's gospel can't? Even in this one, Mesum Jesus, there is a choir. There is a chorus of voices singing background. So it lends itself to a choir performance. But no, he is persona non grata in the gospel community compared to others whose music is embraced.
0: But after Mesum Jesus.
1: Yes.
0: If I play Abin Waha,
1: mm-hmm.
0: you hear the same, you know, production.
1: Of course, it's the same musician.
0: Yes. Then after this, he did the Take Me Back for Good also then.
1: Mm-hmm.
0: Then, you know, I think I was in church around that time and I heard the people saying that. Robert Tunya, I mean, you was here, I'm back for good.
2: I think that sometimes some of us are, or the Christians, their struggle sometimes is an association, a brand association. You think that, oh, this person has done this, so how can that person do that?
1: So why does that apply to Lumba but not to Kwabena?
2: Because in the brand effect,
0: but you know,
2: Lumba is positioned as, oh, Nidia.
0: Well, the truth is that Lumba seen as persona non grata in the church circles, so
2: because he sang Abin Waha,
0: he would never. Oh, even but this was before Abin Waha. He would not do anything. That you see, Lumba's case is like a kokosa chirakroma nyenefe.
2: If
0: whatever he does, mm-hmm. people will say.
2: If AB Kento sang a gospel song
1: mm-hmm.
2: and he sang Moses,
0: but you know that the AB Kento's Moses,
2: yeah,
0: there were those who thought
1: it was a gospel song.
2: It took
1: further divination for people to understand.
0: There's this woman who was a senior house mistress at Ola Girls Secondary School in those days. She said, "Hey, Winston, what's my mommy?" She was singing Moses. She came back and said, "Nana, but about me tree, Moses here about me tree. Okay, hear me."
2: Because
0: I was walking and singing, and everybody was looking at her. Then she said, "Ah, mommy, but it's a profane song." The woman said, "Ah, sir." Then she explained the song to the mother, and I'm sure the mother understood that the Moses song is profane.
2: Because you're looking for Major Doherty, you said the rhythm of the song, Lumba's song is her life. Akwaboa and Kwabena rhythm is easier for the choir to sing.
0: Is that also not her life?
1: Is that also not her life? Is that not her life?
2: So he's making an argument about the rhythm coming across easier.
1: Oh,
2: for the church people to
1: gospel for this one there, we don't accept.
0: I like this song by Lumba. Someone says, Osun Chemine, you know, the one that Nana Nsakwa uses, okay?
1: Mm-hmm.
0: This one is a great song, and you know, this one by Daddy Lumba. Listen to this one. Oh.

0: So this one, as I said, this is a good.
1: Yes, more do.
0: Yeah, that is Lumba.
1: Eh? Beautiful gospel song.
0: Yeah, I like this one.
1: I've never heard a choir sing it. Ever.
2: I think it's a double standard. Could you?
0: Okay. I now understand your problem. It is two things.
1: Just two things.
0: Two things.
1: Basket mouth.
0: Either you are not going to church in the past. Or the churches you went to in the past didn't like Lumba. Because the modern group, now that you are going to church, yeah, they can relate with the Kwabena Kwabena. This is Lumba, SM Jesus.
2: Is it a typical example? R. Kelly. Both secular and gospel.
0: No, but I'm saying that today, I'm not sure you go to any church and you hear somebody singing Mesom Jesus. Because those who are in the choir, they don't even know Mesom Jesus.
1: Now, I would have accepted that if we were talking only about Akwaboa in comparison to Lumba, right? But when you bring in Kwabena Kwabena, then the timeline gets a little more similar to that of Lumba. Because Kwabena Kwabena's song is what, 20 years old?
0: The Boyquan is not 20.
3: Yeah, I think it's more recent, right?
0: Boyquan is about 15 years.
1: Yeah. 15 years, okay. Still, I mean, more than a decade,
0: years, yeah.
1: Right? But it's another generation ago, right? But the minute that song came out, churches were happy to perform it. So my question is this. How is it, first of all, what is the decision-making group in Christianity that decides that this artist's music is gospel and this artist's music is not?
2: I think it's
1: and what is the criteria that they use to make the decision?
2: I think it's
1: is it their personal lifestyles? Because some of these gospel artists, we don't know their lifestyles. We don't know their personal lifestyles. We don't know what they get up to. We don't.
0: Well,
1: but when they sing songs, we said it's gospel.
0: Also has a gospel song.
2: I don't know who did the original song. The Storm Is Over, whether it was to R. Kelly.
1: R. Kelly, yes.
2: But that's sung in churches.
1: Yes.
2: You know, but...
1: Meanwhile, R. Kelly is in jail for some horrendous things.
0: Anyway, guys...
1: And they still sing The Storm Is Over.
0: Let's get into our fuel tip for today. We'll get back to Lumba and, why we are not singing his songs in the churches. Kwabena Kwabena's latest that he features... Obapa Christie.
1: Oh, yes.
0: That's a great one, too.
1: Lovely song.
0: Yes. We like Kwabena Kwabena. We love Daddy Lumba.
2: We also love Daddy Lumba.
1: Except in church.
0: No, church. Church.
1: Banished from church.
0: Our fuel tip for today says, check drains and surrounding channels regularly to make sure fuel, oil, and dirty runoff are not collected in unsafe places. Poor drainage can worsen both safety and environmental risk. A clean flow is a safer flow. Comac supports... responsible operation, and is brought to us by the Chamber of Oil Marketing Companies, which means we can learn how to say it right.
1: Brought to us by Kingdom Books at Kingdom. Quality and affordability are their hallmarks, and Societe Generale Bank Ghana. The future is you.
4: Something must be done.
5: You say it's done. I say I do.
1: Now, today I have a popular expression, which is completely wrong. Have you heard people say most at times? I've heard it a lot, especially when Ghanaians are conversing. Most at times. Now, I'm sure they are trying to say most of the time. But most at times just doesn't have any logical meaning. Most and then at times. So which one is it? Because at times means sometimes. Most means majority of the time. So most at times loses all meaning. What you're trying to say is most of the time or most times. You could also say many a time. But remember, if you bring in a, then you must say time as singular. Many a time, not many a times. That is how you say it right.

0: So that is how you say it right, okay? And I want to drop this one by Kwabena Kwabena featuring Obapa Christie, okay?
1: Accepted in the church.
0: Obapa
1: Christie. Amen.
0: Okay. This one, huh? This one.
1: Obiasi, Obiasi, yeah.

0: Okay, let's kwabna kwabna.
1: Ah, oye de, oye de.
0: This one.
1: So, Churchill, I want to know, what is the decision-making body in gospel music? The one that decides that this is gospel and this is not. And who are the members of this body?
0: Okay.
1: Who appointed them? And how do they make their decisions?
2: I think it's personal. I think it's personal. Than anybody deciding that we won't do this and that.
1: But the thing becomes general.
2: We've had
1: it becomes applied
2: who have actually also sang secular music on stage. And I think that is about the lyrics, period. You understand me? What does the lyrics say? That's the most important thing.
1: So then
2: we've had raising musicians who have sung the passages in the Bible. Chant a psalmody. There's another one that actually recites Deuteronomy and even the Psalms as well. Would you say because the rhythm is reggae, therefore it's secular?
0: But you should also appreciate that reggae, the Rastafarian doctrines, you know, stems from Numbers 6 verse 5. You go to Judges 13, 13. So Numbers 6 verse 5, the Nazarite vow, you know, where you say, for all the days of the covenant, no razor shall come upon your head. And when, you know, Samson, as part of the prophecy, he said that he shouldn't have, they shouldn't cut his hair.
1: So, but that is based on the word of God.
0: Yeah. So I'm just trying to let you know that Rastafarians rely on the Bible. I mean, they use the Bible.
2: And I mean, Bob Marley, George, said those movement of the people, which movement of the people.
1: But George, I mean, I get your question about the reggae rhythm. Although that would be strange, because for decades, all gospel was reggae. All gospel. If you like, pick any gospel song from 1989 all the way to the year 2000, and chances are it was reggae. Okay, so it can't be the rhythm.
0: Fifi Fosing is here. Choir leader.
1: Follow.
0: Before we hear from the choir leader,
1: a decision maker in gospel.
0: Before we hear from the choir leader, let me tell you about Kingdom Books yard sales. 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
5: All right, so thanks very much. It's a beautiful Friday morning. Today's the 3rd of July. It's a holiday. All right, so the holiday should have been, you know, on Wednesday. But because, you know, of the new directive by the president that says that any holiday that falls on a Tuesday, Wednesday, and Thursday will be pushed to a Friday, it was moved to today. So today's a holiday. So happy holiday to each and every one of you out there doing the listening. But as much as you're listening, we appreciate it. We want you to stay healthy and well. So the things you do, like, for example, the things you eat, what you wear, what you do to ensure that you're well are all, you know, of concern to us. 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But there's a bit of a caution in the usage of this product. You need to leave the room for 15 minutes after spraying, and also do not stay in a room with a burning mosquito coil. Keep out of reach of children. Holy Mosquito Spray in Tuntum Police. Holy Mosquito Spray in Akron Krong. I don't know what the spices you use, but there are several spices on the market. 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Now, they were certified to commence business within the region on the 22nd of October 1983. So they have over 40 years of experience. And currently, they are the best community bank in Kumasi. Let me put my hands together for them for doing a great job. 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They have the Sorry Imputo loan for the churches or a pastor who wants to start his or her own business. You can go for that Sorry Imputo loan. 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So aside from that, they are also into digital banking services. So they have the ATM services. They have the Ghana Pay services available where they link your mobile money wallet to your bank account for you so you can easily have access to your finances. They have the mobile money services, the eSwitch services, plus several others. 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They have a domestic one that is called the iTrans. 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Their head office is at Antoakrom, and they have branches at Maso Inkwanta, Maso Edubia, Maso Datano, Bekwai Ashanti near the post office, and RIA Kwanta, that one is on the Kumasi Obuasi stretch, Akokeri on the Akokeri College of Education campus at Roman Hill, the Kote Station, you can find a branch there. 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Okay. Leo Stanley, good morning.
3: Good morning.
5: You good?
3: Yeah, I'm good.
5: The Blasters are playing at dawn today.
3: Hmm. What time?
5: 1:30 a.m.
3: Oh, I don't think I can make it.
5: Should I call you at that time to wake you up so you can watch it?
3: No, I won't even bother.
5: You won't bother? Mm. Oh, you're not supporting the Blasters?
3: Oh, I'm supporting them.
5: In spirit, and you'll be sleeping, you'll be supporting them.
3: Oh, yeah. Maybe I'm playing more. But I'm really skeptical
5: about this
3: about one. Our
5: chances against Colombia.
3: Yeah.
5: Why do you have that fear?
3: Colombia is not an easy team like that. Mm. And, you know, if we are judging the Black Star strength only by our performance against England,
5: mm.
3: Then I don't think that is the right way to go. We do have a weak team. Yeah, let's accept that. And
5: is it a weak team? A team that could hold its grounds against England, that had chances, but for the referee's behavior,
3: one chance per nine.
5: It's two.
3: You know,
5: it's two.
3: Yes, I'm not saying they are that, but we know the type of the situation that led up to the qualification and going in there, all the things about coaching and all of that. Everybody knows. Before we went to this
5: nobody
3: game,
5: gave them a dog's chance.
3: Exactly. So, and it has not disappeared.
5: Mm.
3: The fact that they've been able to miraculously win two games.
5: Is this miraculous? To use a miracle there. So, the message is tickling you. The message is making you laugh some more. We'll be speaking to Delali Atiasi in a bit. You know, he's the head of sports here at Love 99.5. We shall be speaking to Delali shortly for him to tell us what he makes of our chances against Colombia tomorrow morning. But we have been talking about sanitation. In fact, we embarked on a sanitation campaign and we have not drawn down the curtain yet. We're still having some more conversations on that. But I am happy that Ghanaians are now changing the way we observe things, the way we allow things to hitherto slide. You know, that if somebody should dump waste anyhow,
3: and now people are fighting back.
5: Have you seen this guy? There's a video on our Facebook page.
3: Yeah.
5: There's a video on our, you know, YouTube channel. We're live there right now. So you can find us on Love 99.5 FM, either on YouTube or, of course, on Facebook. And see somebody who's playing a role of somebody I can call a citizen vigilante. So there's this coconut seller who haven't, you know, cracked the coconut and sold the coconut. Has decided to go dump the husks or the leftovers in an open space. And this guy sees him and is videoing him and is chastising him and is asking him to clean it, to remove it all. And I support it. Listen, if you join us on Facebook right now, if you join us on YouTube right now, you get to see what I'm talking about. But you know what angered me the most? There were people who lived there. They saw the guy dump the coconut husks there. They didn't say anything. There's another guy who comes in and is begging the guy who's asking the guy to collect it to some fan channel. That is where my anger is. That is where my problem is. We should all have come together and let the guy understand that what he was doing was wrong. And we should even have made him go extra to clean more. To serve as a deterrent for him not to do the same thing again. Look at his face.
3: Yeah.
5: He's rather angry. And also, yeah, the coconut, the equine.
3: So we had the equine. So which means he's justifying his actions.
5: So
3: you know, yeah, so, the equine, so he can just leave it there. I wanted to understand what his motive was with the response that he gave. So we had the equine. What has that got to do with?
5: The idea is there are places where in some communities, if you want to fill potholes, almost shego. If they want to fill portals,
3: the portals are not you know.
5: Exactly my concern. But my problem is, all free hand will really we barrel in that corner or the coin. Where else is going to dump it at and who will be quiet and look on unconcerned?
3: But Dave, as we are fighting over people who dumping in, gutters and stuff, we should also consider the fact that waste is valuable.
5: Mm.
3: We've had a couple of conversations with Eugene from K-Cup.
5: Yeah.
3: And then he always tells us that, you know, we can make a lot of money out of waste. I know for a fact that coconuts, the husk and the shell and everything, it has so many uses industrially, you know, domestically. you know, there's basically so many users.
5: Mm.
3: But we have a lot of coconut sellers around who basically, after they finish their market, just throw it anywhere. Can't we have a way of trying to siphon that particular type of waste somewhere? You know, it kind of is related to this waste segregation thing that we do. But if we have people who have invested in coconut production on the rarest levels, can we, you know, take it up and say, look, if as long as you are a coconut seller, if you finish, just bring it here, and then we will collect it, and probably you'll get something out of it
5: so,
3: as well.
5: So it all boils down to our leaders and our researchers and what we do with the things that we have on our hands. So we've talked about separating our wastes, having the metals, having the waste papers. That's what I'm talking about, segregation. But unfortunately, we're not doing it. And so we lump everything together and they end up at, you know, the landfill site. I just want to land on something. At the landfill site. Now, we have been told now that our landfill site has outlived its purpose. And this was some 6 years ago, from 2019 or so. And so now KMS is they're looking for what? A new place to turn into a landfill site. Meanwhile, when you speak to Eugene of KCAP, he tells you the recycling they can do from the waste that we generate. Listen, in other places, they use waste to generate electricity. We are in this country where we are fighting or battling doomsday. And so if we're serious people, and we get a very big place where we can recycle our waste and turn it into energy, we will get more power. This coconut husk you're talking about, I remember some years ago, I read about whether it is medicinal. So I just decided to Google up. Read this for me.
3: So,
5: for you who's listening, if you pick up your phone, coconut husk, is it medicinal? Read it. What does it say?
3: It contains potent antimicrobial, anti-inflammatory, and antioxidant compounds. It is widely used to treat diarrhea, soothe body aches like arthritis, and fight oral bacteria.
5: So if we're serious people, we'll find a factory or a place where if you finish you know, eating the coconut, bring us the husks.
3: Yeah.
5: If we have to wash it, let's wash it. If we have to dry it, let's dry it. And then we use it for arthritis, for whatever he's talking about.
3: Look, aside
5: we live in this country.
3: Aside from that, they use it to produce doormats.
5: Yes, I have seen that before.
3: Yeah, and plenty other things, robes and all these things.
5: So instead of allowing it to choke our drains.
3: Exactly.
5: We can use it for the medicinal purposes and also artifacts.
3: Yeah. You know, so why can't we have a place where, because there are so many coconut sellers scattered around the city. If we can have a way to consolidate all of them, in a day, do you know how much raw material we can get to feed, you know, somebody who wants to invest in products that are made with coconut waste?
5: Yeah. But let's even talk about the plastics. Do you know that the guy who came here and told us that he's turning plastic waste into fuel?
3: Fuel, yeah.
5: Do you know somebody has approached him, want to take him out of the country?
3: Yeah, I remember. I remember the guy who came here some time ago.
5: We want to take him out of the country, but this is our own. So let's find out whether indeed what he's saying has any potency. I remember we called the Standards Authority guy, and he said, yes, he knows of the guy, and yes, what he's saying is true. You understand? So if the people know that, for example, we can recycle the plastics and turn them into fuel, will we see them in our rivers and our seas and our drains and on our streets?
3: Yeah, because it will have value. So nobody would even throw it in there. You know, and have you seen the other video? I think I sent it to the group. This woman also went to throw some rubbish.
5: Joel has it. So, Joel, let's see that video. Yeah. Share that video with that. Leo sent you a video,
3: yeah.
5: You know, of a woman who also dumped indiscriminately.
3: Yeah, and then another woman was, you know, fiercely attacking her, reprimanding her that she should go. It's like what she was doing was bad. And they don't realize how
5: they're wrong
3: that they are doing. No, they just don't realize it. That's why I was saying, you know, if we are going to do a lot of education about this, it has to go to those places that we tend to overlook. Was a honest hardening in our free bow. People who live in, say, well-to-do areas or in proper homes, usually they have a favorable waste disposal systems. Every house, even when you go to places like Ashtown and Mantua, where it's even more crowded, most of them have dustbins and you know, something that resembles a proper way of disposing. But it is sebi, sebi, sebi, sebi. Omo, omo, da, da, da. these slum areas and kiosks, and because this the one that Joel is about to show. If you listen to the audio, the woman says, "We do few kiosks now, the Monday Bano." You know, and they don't care. They don't even see say hey, wrong. On the other hand, say my Emery me prepare be dia go me the Google and show the beko. And that is it.
5: What beats my mind is the fact that they've seen the floods and the wastes,
3: yeah, that's
5: and the challenges and the problems. Ono njia hundi chena tunu kum. No, but it's annoying. Ono njia hundi chena tunu kum. Ono njia hundi chena tunu kum. The main character in the derogatory manner, which means opeso oyen huye osiesi.
3: Osiesi, no, but
5: osiesi the man.
3: Yeah, you know.
5: And that's what I'm saying. I see. We should not just, you know, approach them like this and video them like this. Let's report them to appropriate authorities. Oh, when you actually assume you know being a man of prime 1 week while Prag Street is suburb 1,000 meters. Obe just answer Munu Odi. If we should report this woman and they are, you know, arrested by the security or by appropriate authorities and they are punished all man of prayer, one man assault, what pra for 1 month. Only because on himself, somebody who accosts there and then get her into trouble. This coconut seller who was also dumping, let's do the same thing to him.
3: Yeah, I think it's about time we have a special task force for
5: and
3: that.
5: And even if we're not reporting directly, we should pick some of these videos, do some thorough investigation and follow up, and get the people and punish them. Because the bottom line is when people are even telling them what they're doing is wrong, they're defending it.
3: Yeah.
5: They're defending
3: the
5: action.
3: She doesn't see the wrong she has done, she doesn't even care. The way I was furious when I was watching this, and I'm like how do you fix this if the mindset of the people are like this?
5: No, and it's all about enforcement, you know, of the laws. It's all about punishment. If we punish them well enough, they will stop this nonsense. See the other guy video that we're showing where the guy was telling the coconut seller to collect the coconut husk is dumped. You know, he got a point. He had to hold the guy by the shirt.
3: Yeah.
5: He had to hold his neck by the shirt area because the guy was infuriating him. Why do we do this? Wait, was it one man a prayer? One man a so on baby? If you know
3: on 3 weeks.
5: One man the crackersa.
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3: You see,
5: and the gutter that she was even dumping the waste in, the gutter's clean. Did you see the water?
3: Yeah.
5: The quality of water in the gutter.
3: Yeah. So which means whatever she poured in there, the water has already taken it away.
5: Charlie.
3: It's quite not a good choku baby. Not a yin na full
5: before. Before we wrap up on this, all I'll say is this. If you see these things and you keep quiet about it, you might think, well, I'm far home. At the end of the day, I'm far home directly before.
3: Yeah.
5: Because when our streets get choked, our drains get choked and our streets get flooded, you use our streets too. Now, if you look around, can say maybe the flood will end up in your home.
3: Yeah.
5: At your workplace.
3: If you look at the landscape.
5: In your children's school.
3: If you look at how the land is, that place is on a hillside.
5: Yeah.
3: So it goes down.
5: It's a slopey area.
3: Yeah. So when she does this at the top, those at the bottom are the one who is going to suffer.
5: That's what I'm saying.
3: And she doesn't even
5: and
3: care.
5: And that's what I'm saying. That for those of you who see some of these things and not say anything, at the end of the day, no, ever far home.
3: What to fear and now we come and affect you.
5: It is not just your fear. It's going to be in your fear, your workplace, your church, your kid's school, on the streets. Look at the street. People, do you see people's, the number of cars that the floodwaters took away? The floodwaters, the cars that floodwaters took away. So you keep quiet and at the end of the day, walk out on only car or that kiosk, walk out on engine and so the neck. Let's do something else. Today is a special day. In fact, tomorrow is a special day.

0: Well, I'm sure that you know this song by now. It's music from Kofi Kinata. It's a song for the Black Stars. Talking about the Black Stars and, of course, the game coming up tomorrow at 1:30 in the morning, 1:30 a.m. Delali Atiasi joins me on the phone lines right now for us to have a very short conversation. Delali, good morning.
1: Yeah, good morning, David.
0: And trust you're good?
1: Well, yeah, I'm managing. I'm not bad.
0: It is well.
1: The African countries after qualification to run of 32 have been very disappointing, you know. So.
0: Yes, and I was saying yesterday on radio, you know, with Steve Zando, that it looks like our mentality is not as tough as the European and the, you know, other countries. Because we get...
1: Is it about mentality?
0: Yes, because I'm self-officiating to some extent, but I'm saying mentality because look at Senegal. You're playing against, is it Belgium? After the 85th minute, you were leading by 2-0. Mm-hmm. 85th minute. And then you look at the other country, was it... Who played against the English?
1: DR Congo.
0: DR Congo. And then after the 75th, you're leading by 2-0. I mean, if it's a mental toughness, what else?
1: For DR Congo, I think that really I won't put it on mentality. I think that the quality of the English gets shown at the time that it should pop up. That is how come they won the game. It just tells you their quality is above DR Congo. If you look at those 2 goals that were scored by Harry Kane, I mean it was goals scored by someone with that level of experience and that kind of instincts to be able to do what he did. We didn't have that bit of quality in the DR Congo team. They were good as a team, yes. But that individual brilliance that you have to see when a country finds it difficult to score, but then you know that there is this player who can pop in to do that for this country, is what I think that we are lacking as a continent on a whole. Because, I mean, if you look at DR Congo, if you look at Belgium, if you look at even this dawn, Algeria, how they lost to Switzerland and all that, I think that it's just the little margins, and that is what it's telling. That is the quality that they have above the other African teams. Because we're going into the round of 32 with nine African teams,
0: yeah,
1: apart from Tunisia. Now, South Africa faltered against Mexico. The next one was DR Congo. Then Ivory Coast followed suit. And then, I mean, Algeria. There's one other country also following. And so...
0: Kevet
1: I get to play.
0: Okay.
1: Kevet is still in. Egypt is in, Ghana is in, and there's one other country there. And so, I think that the African play probably will not go very much beyond maybe the quarterfinals. Probably we'll have maybe one or two countries making it to the quarters.
0: Yeah, I believe Morocco has what it takes to go to the semifinal stage like they did in the last, you know, World Cup. But Delali, I mean. But Ghana held his own against England, and we did very well. Because even when they were leaving the tunnel and getting onto the pitch of play during the second half, you could hear, you know, Jordan Ayew talking about, be focused, use your head, mental toughness. So they knew that they had to commit more. To the 90th minute, they didn't have to lose their guard at any point in time. Mm. And that's one of the things that I think was lacking with some of the African teams. Because if Senegal, as at 85th minute, if they said to themselves, listen, let's defend, let's play, let's do it, they could have done it.
1: I think, David, when it comes to Senegal, I think the coach, the technical team, did not do well in terms of managing the last 8 or 7 minutes of the game.
0: Mm.
1: Just to make sure that you don't concede. You try as much as possible to keep possession. Draw them to you. If they don't come, keep the ball to yourself in your own half. Swing your passes together in there. Make sure that you waste so much time on the ball, not giving it to them. But you see, they didn't do that. They decided just to play the normal way. And I'm saying that I think that the technical team should have been able to spot this, to tell them that, look, where we are now, all we need is to make sure that we are managing this game. Look, you can do whatever you do to manage the game, and you can incur the wrath of the rest, yes, but to a large extent, it will be just maybe a yellow card or a caution. These days, you cannot delay play, especially when the ball goes out because of this 5-second rule and all that. But you can keep possession to yourself. You can keep possession. Draw them in. If they draw in, then you can also decide to also open up and then play with them. But you don't lead and then just decide to play as you were playing when you were at par, or when you were even down, or when you started playing. You can't do that.
0: Mm.
1: The moment you are leading, and you have few minutes to go, you need to just to manage this game and make sure that you finish and get your 3 points. But unfortunately, they didn't do that. Now, we have Ghana. Morocco are through to the round of 16 years, but now it's Ghana.
0: Egypt.
1: Egypt also in there. And, I mean, it doesn't look too good for Africa. After the round of, after the group stages, I had the CAF president praising the African countries for doing very well in the group stages. But I was telling myself that, why don't you wait and let's cross maybe the round of 32 and see the number of African countries will be left in there. And that is just what is playing out.
0: I hear you.
1: To have that quality that will take us there, that bit of magic that will shine when you see Argentina pop up with maybe Lionel Messi, you see England with a Harry Kane popping up in somewhere, Lukaku will come in, Belgium will be struggling, but he'll get in a goal. You get what I mean?
0: Yeah.
1: We are not getting those kind of things within the African teams in here, honestly. I think that we are lacking.
0: Coach Delali, I hear you on that bit, but coach... You know, Dalali, truth be told, Ghana, you know, has exceeded many expectations, you know, by reaching the knockout stage. What has been the biggest technical improvement under Carlos Queiroz, and will it be enough against a technically, you know, gifted Colombian side tomorrow morning?
1: Well, David, many people are happy about the performance of the Black Stars because, one, Ghanaians did not give them the chance to even go beyond the group stage. We all know what happened during our preparations towards the competition, the time we lost our coach, by the time we got a new appointment in and all that. And so many felt that probably we'll not even go beyond the group stage. But we got beyond the group stage. But honestly, if you look at the way we've played, we've not been exceptional. If I should put it that way. We've not been super. We won 1-0 against Panama. But look at our first half. We didn't do so well. Second half, yes, the coach was able to read the game very well. Brought in some substitutions who did the trick for us to run away with that one goal win. In our game against England, we were pinned to the wall throughout the game. We were, yes, in some instances we popped up, we tried to do some one or two things in here. But the English were in total control of the game. In the game against Croatia, we fell. We equalized late in the game, and once again we couldn't manage it to make sure that we hold them to a 1-1 draw. We lost to Croatia 2-1. So in our group matches, out of the 3 matches, we won 1 against a less fancied Panama, although they were rated higher than Ghana when it comes to the rankings. But we drew with England and lost to Croatia. We scored 2 times and conceded 2. We were not so special. We've not been special. We've not been clinical. In defense, I could speak for center backs, Jonathan, Jonas Adjete and Jerome Opoku. They've done very well. Yes, but I mean...
0: But Senaya has also been good, hasn't he?
1: Yes, Senaya has been exceptional on the right flank.
0: Yeah, on the right flank, because we have Gideon Mensah on the left.
1: Left back, yeah, he's been very, very good. No two ways about that. Sorry, on the

0: my changes.
1: Hold on. If you ask me, I still want us to go with our defense line of Benjamin Asare, Sanaya, Gideon Mensah, Jonas Agete, and Jerome Opoku. In midfield, fine. Pate, together with, Elisha Owusu and Presisibo. That I don't have a problem. But when it comes up front, when we go up front, I think that for someone like Kamal Din Sulemana, he should be dropped. Let's bring in Fatao Isahaku, for instance, on the right side of our attack. Let's make Antoine Simi on the left, and then let's give confidence and start someone like Brandon Thomas Asante from the middle. We are not getting what we were expecting from Jordan Ayew. I'm an Ayew family fan, but honestly, this competition, we are not seeing much from him. I thought that Jordan would be the one who would be up front and, I mean, giving us the free kicks that are close to the 18-yard box. But he's conceding free kicks at our house. It is not good for our team. We need to be getting those free kicks in the opposition defense. We are not getting that. So, Jordan, I think that the coach should be brave enough to drop him. I don't know how impressive he's been on the training ground. That is guaranteeing him a starting role anytime. But these are the two major changes I think we should do. But in doing that, let's not forget that they also have a very solid defense line. They scored four and considered just one out of the three matches they played. You understand? And so, I mean, they are solid in almost every department of the game. And for me, they seem to be ahead of us in every department or when it comes to the three major departments of the game.
0: I hear you, but again, if you'll agree with me,
1: be very cautious.
0: Lavinzi says I should tell you that the Ghanaian side will surprise you tomorrow. That's from Lavinzi to you. but having said that, Dalali, I mean, every game has its own dynamics. Every game has its own style and approach. And you will agree with me, correct me if I'm wrong, Carlos Queiroz has coached Colombia before. So how significant could his knowledge of their style of play, mentality and style, be in preparing the Black Stars for this crucial encounter tomorrow? Because once you have been with them before, you know how they do their things. Just like he was once an assistant coach to Ferguson in Manchester in England, he was able to understand the English style of play.
1: David, so, I mean, it's good about this. Yes, he's coached Colombia before. He knows how the Colombians play, yes. But the fact is that it's what he's parading. Would they be able to stand the Colombians? Fine. Ghana can come and surprise Colombia. But if you look at the way these two teams have played in this competition, Colombia will start as favorite in this game coming up against Ghana. Look, if you look at their defense line, for instance, I am very worried of our attack because honestly, we have not been potent. We've not posed any serious threat to any team in the three matches that we played. We scored against Croatia, yes, but look, who scored? The attacking line, what are we doing there? What are we doing with attacking line?
0: But that is where I agree with you. That is where I agree with you. When you talk about Dede Ayew, Jordan Ayew, you have not really been impressed by him. But you realize that anytime we change and bring in the Brandon Thomas Asantes, Fataus and Co., there's a bit of speed and there's a bit of attacking prowess from the Ghanaian side. So I would love to see them begin the game tomorrow morning.
1: So that's what we're all expecting. Enough of Jordan. Let's do something else in this game because he's not giving us what we want. We can decide that, look, maybe in the last 10 minutes or 15, he can bring his experiences. We feel that some of them are tired in there. But I just want to sound a word of caution that, look, we have not been impressive. Let's not feel that we drew 0-0 with England, so it means that we've done. We are all. No, we lost to Croatia. We only won against Panama. So let's not be carried away by that England draw. And then let's find out. Fine, you will say that the mentality. You can give them that mentality, but on the field of play, if your opponent is stronger than you, you can use whatever mentality you have. That potency will overshadow your mental fortitude. So David, to be honest with you, it's a game that I think we are going to find it very, very, very difficult, if you ask me.
0: Yes, I'm groaning for him. Yes, I'm groaning for him. But Dalali,
1: I hope that Ghana will win. But on the plain face, I think that Colombia will start as favorite ahead of the Black Stars.
0: I don't have a problem with Colombia starting as favorites, ahead of the Black Stars. I don't have a problem with that at all. What I believe in is that I'm groaning for him. But we're told that, unlike the other days where we played, Kansas is quite humid, it's quite hot. And that it might go our way. I was looking to Makele Otieje, and I'm like, but some of our players, like Semenyo and Ko, Yanwu Morgan, and they say, if we have Bokrana, what advantage do we have? Do you think that the weather is going to play any role in this game?
1: Well, The South Americans, I'm sure, also have such a weather, but the advantage will go their way because, you know,

0: that you go to countries like Bolivia, I mean, and how do you call it, Peru and all, you know, they have this altitude advantage of, I mean, they have this altitude, how do you call it, atmosphere. So maybe the advantage will switch a bit to them. But it could be humid, yes, it could have advantage for us. But I mean, for the South Americans, together with Africa, you know, the same scale when it comes to this kind of weather. So I don't see how it's going to be advantageous to us as against the Colombians anyway. But, I mean, we are there, we are acclimatizing. The Colombians are also there, they also are acclimatizing. But as you said, how many of our players are even, I mean, where, I mean, have been back home for, I mean, if even they were born here, how many times or how many months did they spend in the last 5 years back here at home? And so, I mean, that weather, I don't see how it's going to play to our advantage anyway. Let's just concentrate. Let's go on the field and let's give it our all. And let's take our chances. Let's start creating. Let's be a bit creative. That's why, see, David, what is lacking now, to be honest with you, is that we don't have a Mohamed Kudus sort of player. We don't have it in the team now. So it's difficult for you to say that this is our marksman. This is the one who is going to do the dribbles and getting the passes. We are lacking in that aspect. And that is what is lacking in our team. If you are playing the World Cup and you don't have that sort of figure, it becomes difficult for you to create and play and go and score. You don't have the Kudus-like player. And when it comes to games like this against Colombia, that is where you need people like that to be popping up, to be taking on the defenders, trying to, you know, dribble his way through.
1: Don't we have that in Brandon Thomas Asante?
0: No, he's not as skillful as Kudus at all. He doesn't come any close to Kudus when it comes to dribbling skills. Brandon does not come close. Brandon is strong, he runs, he takes on defenders, just like the Didier Drogba type. But when we talk about skill, ball juggler, we don't have one in this team now. We don't, and that is what we are lacking. If you have just one player doing that for us, Ghana could have gone places, unfortunately. And that is what is really worrying our person now. We don't.
1: To a large extent, we have a very...
0: And go and sit back on the low block and decide to catch them on the counter, because even our counter is not as fast as we want it to be. Let's just go. Let's play. Let's study them in the first 15 minutes. The coach, I mean, he's experienced enough. He studied Coach Colombia before, knows how they play. So I'm sure he'll know how they want to start, how they want to set up and all that. Yes, he'll know all this and try to counter. But at the end of it all, as you said, he has gone from, you understand. So, I mean, it's going to be a difficult game. It's not going to be easy. It's just not Panama or Croatia. It's Colombia. They top their group together with Portugal. They top with 7 points. And they are strong side. They've got some experience up front. Luis Diaz, James Rodriguez, Daniel Munoz, they are an attacking force that we should not play with. We should be concentrating.
1: We can play them. We can play them and show them Pepe. So if I push you and you would budge, predict scoreline.
0: Well, unfortunately, I might predict for Colombia. To be honest with you, I wish Ghana would win. But to be honest, I feel that's probably how it takes to be the black.
1: I hear you. And are we going to have an outdoor broadcast of the game? It's a question I'm asking because I hope to feel that's also where we are. No, what that? We're between a bubble navy. But when we meet around 10, then we're building up to the game at 1:30.
0: Yeah, so we are waking up. By the time you finish, we'll get information.
1: The Lali Kojuati, I said, thanks very much for your time with me this morning. God bless, yeah? Say again.
0: As I just said good morning to Navisi.
1: But you just did that. He's listening, so you just did that.
0: Okay. So, really, good morning. But it is going to be a difficult game for Ghana tonight, or this dawn.
1: Ghana loves difficult games, and we're going to prove the whole nation wrong. For those of you who doubt the Black Stars pedigree.
0: I hope they do. If they do, we'll all be happy. I hope they do.
1: Once again, thank you.

0: Let's say yeah, heat time will be over by noon. We're better than Samia. Listen, fire and crown, Lil Stanley. Why are you Nedali like this? You don't have vim. You don't have confidence at all.
1: They never vim near the bobo.
0: Vim count.
1: I didn't need mathematics to know on the ground.
0: Vim count.
1: The plays on the ground.
0: Agroniform.
1: Agroniform.
0: Oh, but vim count. Listen, when we're going to play the English, and I should have asked Nedali this question. When we're going to play against the English side, nobody thought we could hold our grounds and our own against them. Nobody thought so. Up until we did what we did against the English side. And I'm saying that when we play Croatia, my guts are telling me that we intentionally lost to Croatia.
1: That is what we are saying to make ourselves feel good.
0: No,
1: that is what will happen.
0: There were people who when the equalizer came.
1: Grammar talk. People are saying that because we didn't want to meet. That's why we that we can meet.
0: It's about moving from the USA to Canada where party will not get a visa.
1: Oh, it's not that.
0: It is that.
1: If you are going to play your heart out.
0: William the Boss is on the phone lines right now. Do you know William the Boss?
1: Yeah, my boss.
0: Love and say good morning.
2: Good morning, David. How are you doing? Happy holiday.
0: Happy holiday. Happy holiday. Happy holiday.
2: Oh, sir, you are serving the nation. No, you're not serving.
0: Chai, you tell me, where is this vim you have, this conviction that will surprise the Colombians tonight? Where is it coming from?
2: There is one thing that Ghanaians are failing to appreciate, and we must start appreciating that. The Otto Addo days are over. Let every Ghanaian know that the Otto Addo days are over. The football that we used to play at the Otto Addo is not what we are playing now. That one, everybody must they must recognize that is very, very important. Because the guy coaching us this time, it's not Otto Addo. So the play is different. That was why we were able to hold the English. And that was why we were able to beat Panama. I wonder what would have happened if we had Otto Addo on the bench again.
0: In as much as you had Carlos Queiroz right now, you lost to a less fancy side in Croatia.
2: Because they decided to avoid that where we would meet Portugal.
0: In Canada.
2: We didn't play Jerome at centre back. That was why Calebrinchi came in like 10 minutes to the end. They knew what they were doing. Watch that match closely. Caleb came in like 10 minutes to the end.
0: Yes, I remember.
2: Jerome did not play at all. They have a plan. That's why I'm saying that the guy doing the coaching now is different from what Otto Addo. He knows what he's doing. And he's there with his team. He's not there alone.
0: You know, one of the things he said, I'm talking about the Ghana, the coach.
2: He has told everybody that the World Cup is now about to start.
0: That was what I was going to. He says the initial stage was a warm-up.
2: Somebody who has been able to coach Portugal as another team to take them to the World Cup. Somebody who was coaching Real Madrid some time back. He has coached Zidane. He has coached Roberto Carlos. He has coached David Beckham. He has coached all those, Cristiano Ronaldo, and all these big guys. Let's give him a team. He's not Otto Addo.
0: So, where do you place your bet in terms of prediction? What do you think the scoreline is?
2: Qualify against Colombia. I know that.
0: In qualifying, what's going to be the scoreline?
2: My slim margin.
0: A slim margin.
2: It can be 1-0 or 2-1.
0: Do you think that somebody like Dede Ayew to start this game this dawn?
2: If I were to be the one selecting for today, I'll put Atizigi in the post. And the fallback will be Senea, Gideon, Jerome, and Ajiti. Midfield, I'll do Pate, Sibu, and Caleb. I'll not play Elisha Wusu because that guy is not good enough. Up front, I'll play Brandon on the left, Fatah on the right, Semenya will lead. Jordan will start from the bench.
0: I see. Let's see
2: what happens up front with Brandon running on the left. And Fatah running on the right. Let's see which team can stand us with 7-0 at top.
0: I see. All right, so you tell me, what would you be watching the game at, Love and See?
2: I'm yet to decide. Where are you guys going? I thought you guys were going to Oak Plaza. I would have joined you there.
0: We're working on a few things. We'll get back to you, within an hour or so on it.
2: But I'll be in town, not be in the house. Because, with games like this, sadly, we cannot trust our people, the power people. So with games like this, you have to be outside their home to watch.
0: No, so you and I are on a platform where you're always complaining about outages at Durban. What would you want to say to ECG today?
2: I wish for once, after 66 years as a republic, at least for once, their lives will be on.
0: Loving C, thanks very much for doing the listening all the time, and of course for joining me this morning here on Love 99.5. That was William DuBois, Loving C, who also joined us on the phone lines to also share his views on the upcoming game against Colombia at 1:30 a.m.

0: You have a thing or two to say about the game coming up at 1:30 a.m. tomorrow. Call us on 03220-83596, 03220-83597 and 03220-83598. You can call us now. What do you think is going to happen when we play against Colombia at 1:30 tomorrow morning? Join me now on the phone lines. Give me a call. Yes, I know it's a holiday. Let's holiday ourselves on the phone lines right now. Nana Kweku, good morning.
1: Good morning.
0: Nana, happy holiday to you.
1: Same to you and to the family as well.
0: Sure.
1: We need to hustle. Some people are telling that we are working.
0: It's in order. Good to have you on the show. You tell me, what do you think our chances are going to be like against Colombia tomorrow?
1: We have a good chance, but our mentality can determine how far we progress in every tournament. And I'm talking in context of the African mentality. Just as what Senegal did. Just as what happened in 1990 World Cup, where Cameroon, on the verge of qualifying, I don't know, they got swollen headed. And then 94, Nigeria against Italy. Just within three minutes loss of concentration, the match was just about ending. They lost concentration and then they lost. And then just this one, two, we all witness right now what happened to Senegal and then DR Congo. Just 5 minutes to the end of the match. It is our mentality that we think that, oh, it seems the players start jubilating in their heads, like, oh, we've won. Whereas the whistle has not yet been blown for the end of the match.
0: Mm.
1: I just pray.
0: Okay.
1: We don't suffer the same thing. We score maybe 1-0. You know, the best way to win a match is to possess the ball. That is, even if you have the possession of the ball, you are defending.
0: Mm.
1: It's not about just coming to your the low block or whatever it is. Possess it at their place.
0: So and you're talking about tough mentality. That's how we should approach this game. Nana Kweku, thank you very much. But before you go, your prediction?
1: Hey, Charlie, you're putting me a tight spot. Let's leave it there. That is it.
0: Nana Kweku, thank you very much for joining me. Nana Kwame. Good morning, my brother.
2: Good morning, my brother. How are you?
0: Charlie, all is well. Good to have you on the show. Your thoughts?
2: David, Lambert Solution. we should be truthful to ourselves. When Ghana was going to this World Cup, we all thought that Ghana was going to play three matches and come back home.
0: Mm.
2: And they say, Vim Nigeria, you don't qualify. Can you be Colombia? I don't understand my people. You know, a corner day, my. Let's accept the first year. A corner day.
0: Obianka saying, yeah, you. Tio. Obianka saying, yeah, you. But in Tokobi, or Obianka saying, they mount. But between a winning Santo Quano.
2: Those times that we have been to the Coco Moose story, though.
0: Let me ask a question. Nana Kwame, be honest and sincere. When we're going to play England, did you think we could hold them to a drawn game?
2: David, but did you?
0: Oh, hold on. You hold on. Yes or no? Okay. Did you believe we could hold them to a drawn game?
2: No.
0: So today, you don't think we can beat Colombia by tomorrow morning?
2: We have to play like how you played against England. We have to defend throughout the 90 minutes. Look what I mean. A nation like Ghana, football nation, we go to World Cup. Look at our teams from 2006, 2010, 2014. You could say that Ghana, we play, exhibit our skills. The Ghana defending for 90 minutes.
0: Okay, so Nana Kwame, what's your prediction? What will be the outcome of the game tomorrow?
2: Ambition
0: 2-0. 2-0, I hear you, Nana.
2: Ambition 2-0.
0: I hear you, Nana. Nana Kwame there. He says Ghana will lose by 2-0. So why not really Ghana loses or by that? Make Ghana be sure. Kofi?
3: Yeah, Dave.
0: Yeah, good morning.
3: Good morning. And good morning to Nana Kwaku. Good to hear his voice on the radio this morning. Dave, the fight is not just a joke. But as far as I am concerned, once we were able to fight the English, we can equally fight the Colombians.
0: Mm.
3: It is a sheer determination. Look, when we were going to play England, we didn't give the Blasters a dog chance. We were scared of Hurricane and Co. But look at how we were able to contain them. And so if they are going into this match with that mentality, that even English, we are able to play them. So we are going all out to play Colombia. We can do so.
0: Mm.
3: We don't have to entertain any fear.
0: Mm.
3: Once we are there to participate in the tournament,
0: mm.
3: like Kofi Kenyatta said, that should be our mentality. We are not afraid of any team.
0: I hear you. Kofi says we're not afraid of any team, and I agree with Kofi on that very score. Thanks very much, Kofi. Kofi Mesa from Ebuakwa, good morning.
4: Yeah, good morning, David. How are you?
0: I am well, Kofi. Thanks for asking. Your thoughts, please.
4: Good. There is one thing that the African teams need, and that is the staying power. Congo couldn't do it, Senegal couldn't do it, and the other team, South Africa too, couldn't do it. It's the staying power. So what the Ghanaians should get out of their mind is that, oh, nobody gave it a dogs and we've been here. They should get that idea out of their mind and psych themselves up and tell themselves that we can match them, we can beat them, we can do. No, we've done the best, we've done that. I'm seeing a very tough match because Luis Diaz, hey, he's a wonder player. These are the players who make the difference. And who is going to, stand up for Ghana? I think Semenyo can do that. He should be giving balls. It gets to a point when we should be giving balls to the forward line so that they can. We cannot be defending.
0: It depends on the role they are playing and the supplies that will come. Because
4: I know, but it gets to a point. Now we've gotten the knockout stages. You are defending, and guess what? 0-0. You are there and one and go. So I think they should come out.
0: I hear you.
4: Play their all.
0: Kofi Mesa, do you have a prediction to give? Do you have a prediction to give?
4: Oh, it's going to be 1-0 or 2-1, either side.
0: Against who?
4: It can be either side. it's going to be a slim match.
0: I hear you. Thank you very much, Kofi Mesa. Francis, good morning.
5: Good morning, David.
0: How are you, Francis?
5: I'm doing well. And you?
0: I'm well. Francis, what's your full name?
5: Francis Bano.
0: Francis what?
5: Bano.
0: Bano. Francis, I have not said I'm giving anybody who predicts right anything. So if you come and fight me next week, you and I will fight.
5: So you know that I'm a good predictor.
0: So what's your prediction?
5: I predict I win.
0: So what's your prediction?
5: Well, if we go the way we played against England, then we catch them on the break. We can win. We can win if we approach that.
0: Can or will?
5: I say if.
0: And I'm saying, you say we can. I'm saying can or will. We will win is different from we can win.
5: We can win depending on the approach in America.
0: What's the approach?
5: So, many coach. So, any strategy, you know, conforming to change in England, you know. So, now we catch them on the bridge. So, with England, you say, Omuditia and China, one goal.
0: I hear you.
5: If you go the same way, we can get a goal.
0: I hear you, Francis. Thank you very much. He says if we go the same way like we play against the English, we can get a goal. Kwame, good morning.
6: Good morning, David.
0: How are you, Kwame?
6: I'm doing well, and you?
0: I'm well. Thanks for asking, Kwame. Kwame, Ovim was right here.
6: Yeah, Papa Biasha.
0: Chichimu. Tell me.
6: David, this tournament has been a struggle for us. We are not doing well. Match after match, even though we are happy with the results, this team is not a team that anybody was banking on even before the tournament. My wish is that as a country, we progress to the next stage. But the reality is that in football, the better side, most of the time, about 95% of the time, wins. I wish we defeat Colombia, but the reality is that they'll beat us.
0: I see. He says they'll beat us. Kwame, thank you very much for passing through. Odro.
7: Maybe.
0: Odro, will they beat us like Kwame is saying they will do?
7: Maybe, good morning.
0: Good morning, Mr. Odro.
7: Please, how are you?
0: I am well. Thanks for asking, sir.
7: Okay. I cannot dispute the fact that Colombia has a very nice team ahead of read again. Right. The attitude of Colombians and the Ghanaians is almost the same. They sometimes play like the Africans. So Ghana is going to play one of its best games today.
0: Wow, that's nice. I want to hear that.
7: If luck happens to be on our side, we are going to win by 2-1 against the Colombians.
0: I hear you, Mr. Odro. For you alone, if Ghana should beat Colombia, I have something for you on Monday.
7: Thank you very much.
0: Francis Emi Finikra.
7: Thank you, sir.
0: All right, sir. All right, sir. So, Drew, let's talk on Monday. Mensa, good morning.
8: Morning.
0: Is it Mensa or Mensa?
8: Meshack.
0: Meshack. Oh. Hey. Sure. Meshack, good morning and welcome, sir.
8: Okay. Morning, sir. Please, I would like to clarify this. I just Googled and they said some of our key players are on injury. Antoine Semenyo and Petra.
0: Okay, so they got injured in our last game, but they are fit. As at yesterday, and my checks and my engagements, they are fit for the game. Each and every player, including Atizigi, they are all fit for the game coming up at dawn this coming morning. All right, so let's speak to Uncle George. Uncle George, good morning. Uncle George, good morning.
9: Good morning, Dave.
0: Welcome, Uncle George. Your thoughts, please.
9: Okay, thank you. Dave, for me, I think we're going to beat this Colombians. I watched their game against Portugal, their last group game. And you could see that they are very, very skillful. They create chances, all right. However, inexperience is a challenge to the team. Because the chances they created against Portugal, they couldn't utilize them. And some of them, it's like, this guy, why is he kicking the ball, like a small ball, kicking the ball to the goalkeeper? So I have that conviction that we're going to beat them to the add-on. Again, I'm sure you're going to see like 3 goals coming from the Brassers today. And he's going to give us the first World Cup goal. Yes, I see him scoring about 2 goals tonight. Definitely, you're going to beat them. The Colombians cannot match us. Egypt and Ghana is going to make Africa proud. For Cape Verde, I know Argentina will definitely admit them. But Egypt and Ghana will make Africa very proud.
0: I hear you, Uncle George. Thank you very much. I don't know where the vim is coming from, but I like it. I like it. I like it. I like it.

0: Jojo, me hunka kra nsa no wa kwa adwuma wa. 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
1: Why?
0: Say electrician fo ne be che so che so dan no ho. 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

0: All right, so thanks very much for staying with us. This is Love 99.5, and it's the 3rd of July. It's a holiday. And so whilst you're holidaying, there's something that we need to bring to your attention, something that if you don't stop doing could create a problem for you. Now, you will agree with me that to a very large extent, in this day and age, there are some people who will pick their vehicles, take it to a place in town, and then they put sirens in their vehicle. They would, you know, install in their vehicle those red and blue lights. We call them the flicker lights. Now, I remember during the administration of Nana Akufo-Addo, he once said that all his members, the ministers of state and the people who belong to the MPP, should desist from using those sirens and the red and blue lights because it frowns upon the law. And that if they were found using it, they'll be punished. Although that directive came, we still saw some of the members of the ministers of state and some of the politicians using it. The situation has become so bad to the extent that in this day and age, anybody at all gets up, especially with those ones who are using the 4x4, the SUV vehicles, they just get up, they go to whatever shop it is, they put on the and then they put the blue and red on it. Well, the police says they are in town. Now, today and tomorrow, they are clamping down on those people who are using those, you know, gadgets on their vehicles. Why now? And how do we ensure that we sustain this? Joining me for the conversation right now is Chief Superintendent, you know, Alexander Kwiku. Sorry, I changed. So, ACP. Okay, ACP Alexander Kwiku Obeng. He's the Director for Research, Training and Education at the MTTD. He's right here with me in the studios of Love 99.5. So, how are you? It's been a very long time. How are you doing?
1: Oh, by God's grace, I'm all right.
0: Now, before we talk about, you know, the issue of the sirens and those red and blue lights, how are we doing? How well are we doing in terms of managing crashes on our roads? At least we have begun the second half of the year 2026. Are we doing better as compared to last year, or the situation is, you know, bad?
1: All right, thank you very much for the opportunity. And good morning to very serve your team and then
0: our listeners and viewers as well.
1: And viewers across, now it's across the globe, not only just my ear. All right, so it's the road safety problem, we are still managing it. However, if you look at it in terms of second decade of action, within the SDG, from 2020 to 2030, where we are required to put in proactive measures under the safe system approach, ensuring safe roads and safer road sites, safer vehicles, safer road users, among other things, including enhanced enforcement and safe speeds, is to the aim of reducing the CID, crash injuries and deaths, by half. We aren't doing that much compared, because while the benchmark is 1,000 deaths per year, we are now around 2,949. So obviously, when it comes to side discussions, we always have to be guided by the data. And therefore, based on the data, you can say that year on year, we are not achieving our targets.
0: Why do you think we're not achieving our targets? Because we do a lot of education. So, to some extent, we do some kind of enforcement. Our roads are being improved, yet we're not doing well on our streets.
1: The roads are being improved, is a question mark there. Enforcement, there's a question mark among others. That's why I said that the strategy, we are all, the framework strategy, is the safe system approach.
0: Okay.
1: And so I'm not surprised that Ghana is beginning to show signs of seriousness. It's particularly in terms of safer routes that to ensure, and safer road sites. Because this has been one of the scar when it comes to our strategy, because it calls for political will and allocation of resources, sustain it as part of a major government program.
0: So when you talk about
1: to achieve it,
0: let me take it one after the other and break it down. So when you talk about resources, What do you mean by resources?
1: So, we're focusing on the safer road sites and safer roads is what I was talking about. For example, for all these years, it has been underfunded, and that's why I said that our roads are not a question mark. Why am I saying this? That most of our major roads that have contributed so much in order helping us to achieve our set object remain single carriages, though they are Trans-West African and National Road Network, such that we are not able to eliminate fatigue driving and its impact in terms of headlong collisions, unlawful overtaking, vehicles being left on the road and trapping people. And then, and among others, that instances you see on Kumasi Highway to Accra or to the north, a lot of crashes, fatal ones that are leading to sometimes 60 people dying, some getting bent, which could have been averted if the roads had been dualized, because much of this road remains for use by trans West African, what do you call, commuters who are moving from the N10 from, for example, Sankase or Bongo or Paga or Fairmont, and all the, these are areas that receive traffic from northern part of Togo, Niger, Burkina, Mali, and then Ivory Coast towards Kumasi or down south to our ports on the N8, N6, among others. And it remains single carriage, and a lot of incident that could have been prevented if the road had been engineered. So I'm not surprised that for now, for example, we have seen a purposive action where a subsisting government says that as part of my major policy in utilizing public funds annually, I will set aside billions of Ghana cedis and then have a program that is designed under big push. Where, for example, where I'm sitting, there are certain bypasses that need to be dualized and to link up with other routes, for example, on the eastern bypass, even at Kumasi, you see the Asuka interchange, the one leg that is left to be dualized is under construction. That you begin to see from Ablekuma in Accra coming out at Kumasi, you see for the first time in our lifetime a motorway that has remained almost 18 kilometers being extended beyond 198 kilometers from Ablekuma to Kumasi as a dual multi-lane with riddle with interchanges that will not allow vehicle to meet one another.
0: It is a condition.
1: See, so all that is meant to eliminate the road safety problems that confront us on the N6 from Circle to Swami Runabout, for example. And then we begin to see also the dualization of the N1 from Elubo through Gunankwan Tatakurade through to Cape Coast, where we have, for example, about over 20 interchanges and footbridges dualized all the way through Accra, through to Chopoli, Trema, all the way to Aflao. You begin to see that it is to eliminate all these accident-prone or black spots that are dotted on this corridor at Doena, what do you call Chopoli, at Dadawuka, at Ochreko, at Winneba, at Ankamu, at Salt Pond, and all those areas where we have received much of these problems and all that. So it's a mix. However, one major investment that you do that will ensure that you eliminate much of our road safety problem, particularly nocturnal travel and daytime, has to do with expansion of the roads, dualizing them, eliminate such bottlenecks that have trapped a lot of Ghanaians during their journeys. In the end, you begin to see reduction in crashes because the road becomes self-enforced, what you call facility. So among others, and then of course, when you deal with enforcement, with a new law.
0: Now, before you come to the enforcement, but you've touched on the expansion of roads, and we having modern roads, I'll go a long way to help. But it doesn't necessarily mean that it's going to take away accidents completely. It might reduce it.
2: No, not at all.
0: Because in most instances, some of the roads that we even construct do not have street lights. And then with the absence of the street lights, even when the street lights are there and the bulbs get bent, we don't replace them on time for visibility at night to help people. There's another concern of people who are these days using what they call the LED bulbs in driving. And the lights are so powerful that even at night when it gets onto your eye, it blinds you. And these are all road safety issues, aren't they?
2: I think they are. Mm. But I'm saying that you need a mix. Mm. And that's under the safe system. You are looking at certain areas of engineering the road, engineering the vehicle, and engaging the road user to reduce speeds, and then also enhance enforcement and then responding to emergencies and all that. These are a whole lot. And I isolated road engineering as an example.
0: Okay.
2: That you need a purposive investment. And that's why we have a certain ministry supported by to forcing that it's injecting such much into it, and Ghana has become a road construction scene.
0: Mm.
2: For me, my heart desire, because for us road safety advocate, it has been a neglect over the years, and no wonder we are having this discussion.
0: Okay.
2: So we hope to see with this coming on stream, we hope to see improvement in our maintenance culture, reinstatement of damaged furniture, including what you have discussed, street lights and all that.
0: Mm-hmm.
2: So these are all issues that moving forward, I believe it's a part of the package of the big push and all that.
0: Okay.
2: So that we have safer roads that will ensure safer mobility and protect life and property.
0: Mm-hmm.
2: Bringing on not in isolation of the police new mandates under the new road traffic regulation 2026.
0: Okay.
2: LI 2519.
0: All right, so tell us about those mandates.
2: Yeah, the mandates. One mandate, if you go into it, very soon it will be outdoored.
0: Okay.
2: It will be gazetted.
0: When you say very soon, can you give us timelines? How soon?
2: Oh, no, it's soon, because it's led to only gazetting.
0: Okay.
2: It has been made. If you recall the law that led to the hullabaloo of ministers and then MPs not being allowed to use sarines. Now, finally, the law is here.
0: Okay.
2: And I'm saying the outdoor is what I'm talking about. Okay. That's what the gazette is done. Police have also prepared ourselves with adequate investment.
0: Mm.
2: And investment is not by word of mouth.
0: Mm.
2: It is that's something that has been built.
0: Mm.
2: That we have both, the law allows us to, moving forward, not to use manual way of enforcement.
0: Okay.
2: I've arrested you, let's go to police station and all this interference and the corruption and bribery and all that that leads to people not being deterred to the extent that now the laws and the regulation 242 with the heading automated road traffic offenses and fines, about 49 offenses have been set aside on a schedule that Inspector General Police expected to install ICT facility, automated systems, so that at any point in time when you have, what you have done, any time a driver is on the road and commits any of the 41
0: offenses.
2: 49 offenses, police have cameras that are deployed, some in situ, some on poles, some on tripod, some in our vehicles, patrolling the roads, and some police officers are also carrying PDAs, like Android devices, so that, and these are custom and configured to able to capture evidences of such of the offenses that lead to crashes.
3: Nobody comes.
2: And all that. And that allows us to share the events live to our back office, which we have built. And then we are able to process within 3 minutes to 7 minutes our workflow. And then three shifts, people at the police are processing and issuing such offenses notices in the form of electronic notice of violations or traffic tickets on vehicle owners' phones and drivers' phones. And they are expected to be forthcoming digitally, paying like Ghana Water and electricity.
0: So let's take them one after the other. Let's take them one after the other so we understand them better.
2: Prepared.
0: So Director, first of all, those cameras, you mentioned that the backroom work has been done. So you have your computers and all your gadgets
2: installed. We have issued about 120,000 caution notices, full cycle.
0: Okay.
2: Full cycle. So
0: talking about our routes, what about the cameras on our routes?
2: This is first.
1: there are certain hazardous junctions that we are treating to deploy such cameras to monitor speed and red light.
0: Yet to deploy.
1: Yeah, it's a specific junction. However, when it comes to our road corridor, we have installed our cameras in vehicles, in our patrol vehicles. So we have specialized vehicles that are designed to patrol the roads with you, move up and down with you, smart vehicles, so that when you move above certain stipulated speed limits, it captures you.
0: Or you jump a red light or stuff like that.
1: And we also have some of the cameras that will be placed on tripods.
0: Okay.
1: Because see, the dynamics of traffic is like that. You don't necessarily, in modern time, you don't necessarily to have a fixed camera permanently. No, no. Because it moves. It is mobile.
0: Should be on the go.
1: It's fluid. So where the problem is, police is contingent on the situation. We move. So we are very mobile.
0: Okay.
1: And when we tested, it is more efficient than only deploying it, except that there are certain junctions that when we start rolling it out, when the airline, we tend to deploy. For example, one at Kaokudi, it is a hazardous junction.
0: Okay.
1: At Ofurukrum Junction here, it is a challenge. So isolated ones, so because whatever that we are doing in traffic management should be data led.
0: Okay.
1: You don't just go and say, "Oh, I'm deploying it there."
0: Okay.
1: But if you look at the data of crashes,
0: okay.
1: is it

0: but I'm not even somebody.
1: We know they will not buy the vehicle registration number. It's the reason why even the new law coming, the number plate system is being rolled out. The current one is being phased out, isn't it? So that every Ghanaian who owns a vehicle will own a number plate. You can sell the car, but the number plate is yours. We deactivate it.
0: Okay.
1: When you buy another one, then you activate it and put it on. So that is how it's going to be. So it allows police for traceability purposes. So that all time, we know who is moving. If it's not a driver, we know the owner. The ticket can go to the owner. The law says so. If it is a driver, then you are stopped.
0: Okay.
1: You see, because you are parked unlawfully, the police officer has an Android device.
0: Yeah.
1: So please, you have done unlawful parking. Your license number. See, the law coming says that when the police requires of you of your license, it is not the physical license that you give to the police officer. Police hasn't got that mandate again. But the mandate is that he requires your license number, because we are using digital devices, so that you mention your license number. He
0: keys it in.
1: Keys it in, and that's it. You proceed. We don't need you at the police station. It is a, you know, a digital service.
0: And how the fine? So the fine will be sent to your phone.
1: Yes, like
0: via text message.
1: Like Ghana Water and all that.
0: Okay.
1: So that the ticket comes on your phone.
0: When you don't pay the ticket, what happens?
1: What happens is that, first of all, if you want to pay. We have set up a system on the law says that you pay on the ghana.gov.gh platform. That's the government payment system. So that when you want to pay, you don't pay to police, not even on individual mobile phone number. So there are certain fraudulent text messages that are going around that you have violated traffic, and then they give you a personal telephone number to pay. No, ignore it. These are frustrated police are after and chasing to arrest, and we have arrested some in the past. However, ours is that when it comes on your phone as Android, it gives you a link where to go and pay, ghana.gov.gh, and then you go there and pay. If it is a YAM phone, you still give you a USSD code. It is *222#.
0: Okay.
1: We have set up.
0: Okay.
1: It's not that we are. You know. Okay. It is *222#.
0: Okay.
1: And when you go, there are government payment platform there. Which option? You see Ghana Police Service, GPS/MTTD.
0: Okay.
1: You follow the prompt. It will ask you to enter your ticket number if you have received one. And then you follow the prompt, view or pay. If you want to pay, view or pay. If you want to contest, view and contest. Because you allow it for you to use your Momo and any live payment system to pay, like Ghana Water Electricity. And then when you have 14 days to pay anyway. And even within the 14 days, we'll send you another notification. On the 7th day, we have not paid.
0: Okay.
1: It is a reminder.
0: Okay.
1: That please pay, because the default has consequences. On the 14th day, within the 1 and 14th day, you can contest. If you don't, and you don't also pay, on the 15th day, you become a defaulter.
0: Okay.
1: And when you become a defaulter, according to the new regulation, you cannot go to DVLA for any service as a driver and as a owner.
0: Okay.
1: And so as long as you don't go, every day, 1% surcharge on the fine.
0: That is what you get on the
1: fine. So it is basic global practice.
0: Okay. Yeah.
1: And so that is the service we are coming to deliver.
0: Okay.
1: And so ours is that 14 days. It's not quick like that. We allow you, because it's a new thing. We want to carry the Ghanaian stakeholder along.
0: Okay.
1: Vehicle owners, drivers, and all for them to, you know, get to appreciate the services we are bringing. So very soon, we'll go along with love and joy and all that.
0: So director, and we're talking to the director of research, training, and education at the MTTD, that is Assistant Commissioner of Police, you know, Alexander Kweku Obeng. He's with us in the studios of Love 99.5, and we're learning so many things that will be, you know, rolling out shortly. Because for me, if you get to a place like Tech Junction, the trotro operators or drivers park anyhow, sometimes causing a lot of inconvenience in traffic. Unfortunately for us, we have about 7 to sometimes even 9 police personnel there, and they're not helping the situation. They talk to the drivers are saying they engage, and they're still there. So such a thing is supposed to curb that, isn't it? Because you have
1: to some extent.
0: You've parked unlawfully.
1: To a very large extent, yeah, because see, some of these practices is also global. When you're dealing with commercial transport, but you are meaning it is common everywhere in sub-Saharan Africa. Go to Kampala, go to Nairobi, Mombasa, and come to Accra, come to Kumasi.
0: We can do it, you know, right, and then we'll become a place where people study.
1: No, I'm saying that. I'm saying that when it comes to Kosha, that's the contemporary thing. So we want to bring the systems to see how it will impact on the manual. Because now the enforcement has remained very manual. And it's very difficult. Not that, you see, the traffic police officer is also to sometimes stressed and overwhelmed because it is manual. Use your mouth.
0: Yeah.
1: Sometimes

0: instead of standing, you have to sit in and say, I've impounded. Mm-hmm. Let us go. Who will then do it? So these are challenges. That's why we want to make it digital. So very soon, though I'm a Chelsea supporter, but most of our traffic police officers will become Liverpool supporters. They will never walk alone.
1: Okay.
0: They are going to carry a PDA,
1: okay,
0: like Android device with them, so that if you don't, and know that you just prepare your car, your vehicle registration number, or the driver license number. You go. They are not taking to police station, but know that as you move, before you get to a foreign club or you get to a room, before you know, there's a ticket on your
1: phone. And then you have to go and pay. Then
0: you hope that, with this, you are looking at it in terms of enhanced enforcement. And that is what pertains in best practice environment. With time, and we add sensitization and all that, you change. Because how will you, as a driver, for example, if you commit one offense within 24 months, within 2 years, on your license like that, at that junction you're talking about, it is 60 Ghana cedis. Mm. Sorry, 120 cedis, sorry. The second offense is 120 within the same 2 years. Mm. Third offense, it is 120. But know that the fourth offense is 180. You see, I'm talking about becoming a repeat offender. Mm. You know. Mm. Then, fifth offense in the same 24 months, 2 years, it is 240 cedis. Mm. The sixth offense, police cannot even help you on the road. It is that a default notification will be sent to you, the owner, the driver, that in 2 years you have committed sixth one.
1: Yeah.
0: You are supposed to go to court. When you send it to court, your license will be cancelled, revoked.
1: Mm.
0: And so these are all going to be part of the sensation you're going to give out. Mm. That if you risk losing your license within a day, within a day, if you do count 3, 4, 5, 6, you are out as a driver. So be disciplined. Don't go and park where you've been doing all this work. Don't go and load there.
1: Okay.
0: These are going to be part of sensitization to the aim of deterring.
1: What would it take for one whose license is revoked to get it back?
0: No, first of all, you become a driver. You become a passenger for 1 year.
1: Okay.
0: Uh-huh.
1: Okay. Then you're not after one year, whole year. Okay.
0: No, 1 year you are a passenger because your license is cancelled is and revoked.
1: Okay.
0: The after 1 year you can then go and queue as like any other novice driver who is applying on a form at DVLA for a new license. I usually I'm talking about.
1: Yeah.
0: So that is it. You are not a driver anymore.
1: Mm.
0: You can only go and compete again.
1: Mm.
0: But perhaps you may pass your theory test, you're in traffic, and then you can get a new.
1: Okay.
0: So if you had license F, know that you have lost it.
1: Okay.
0: So it's
1: also supposed to sanitize the system.
0: Yes.
1: Okay.
0: To now, change
1: attitude. Now let's look at what brings you to town.
0: Yes.
1: And for the benefit, you know, of the public, who is legally permitted to use sirens and emergency lights in Ghana? And under what specific circumstances can they be used?
0: Because you are in transition, because the new road traffic regulation 2024, LI 2180, is giving way to the new regulation, LI 2519 of this year. And therefore, but the content is the same.
1: Mm.
0: So I'll say that the old one is regulation 74, and then the new one is regulation 99. Mm. Whichever way, the content hasn't changed.
1: Okay.
0: Well, the parliament wanted, so minister wanted that, but it didn't work.
1: Okay.
0: So the old one from 1974 and 2012 is what persists.
1: Okay.
0: That every Ghanaian has right to own a vehicle and to have lights in and to have a horn that gives one note when depressed, whether electric, whether pneumatic or bulb.
1: Okay.
0: Air. So that is it. However, for purposes of administrative work for the head of state and his officials and the cars he uses and the government recognized security agents, including police, and then Ghana Health Service vehicle uses under National Ambulance Service, and of course vehicles, ambulance fleet used by hospitals, and then bullions vehicles registered by DVLA for services that are delivered under Ghana Bank of Ghana on our behalf in terms of movement of our bullion, golds, and then other precious metals, and then our coins and notes. And so these are the categories that are also permitted, other than the horn, the electric and all that, that gives one note, to add sirens and beacon lights or strobe lights, among others, for effective delivery of emergency services and to support the president to also serve us, okay, because he always work under pressure, under stress, and always under emergency. Mm. Those are the things. However, we have seen abuses and misuse, and the reason why we are here.
1: Mm.
0: And the abuses and misuse has in certain instances led to crashes, deaths, and has created inconvenience, and sometimes serves to diminish the goodwill of subsisting appointing authorities.
1: Yeah.
0: And therefore, like you mentioned, the old regime issued that appointees may not have the right. The same thing has happened. And therefore, as part of our continuous efforts and service delivery under the road traffic regulation, since May, we have intensified. It's just intensification, not that we are just intensification. Mm. And then the intensification has led to, for example, in our 25 police regions for effective policing, traffic policing, we have rolled out our enforcement strategy to ensure that if you don't fall under the categories you mentioned, you cannot have a strip lights or those flashlights and then siren in your vehicle, be it commercial or private.
1: Yeah.
0: And so we set out our enforcement teams across, and their work is ongoing. And we normally even intensify it on weekends.
1: Okay.
0: Because everything is data led. That's when do you normally see people using it and all that. And since we started, we have arrested 100,116. And this data is from even 1st June.
1: Okay. Only 1st June?
0: 1st June to now.
1: Oh, okay.
0: As at yesterday. Okay. 1,116.
1: Is it a national?
0: Yes, it's a national.
1: It's national.
0: Okay. It's actually national.
1: Okay.
0: And you know, for effective policing, Ashanti, we have Ashanti is broken into three.
1: Yeah.
0: And we have all the data here. Mm. And Ashanti North 66.
1: Okay.
0: Uh-huh. Ashanti South 49.
1: Okay.
0: And Ashanti Proper 12, where we are sitting.
1: Okay.
0: And so when you combine Ashanti, you are getting around, let's say, 100 plus.
1: These people whom you've arrested, are they key people in there? When I say key, I'm talking about politicians. I'm talking about traditional leaders.
0: It's a mix.
1: Mm.
0: Because some are using it on their private vehicles. Yeah. Some are using it on even commercial. Yeah. Some even on motorcycle and tricycle. And so these are all road users, isn't it? Mm. So we don't discriminate. We serve all to ensure that people comply. And therefore, our deployment is like that. We even come with our mechanics.
1: Okay.
0: Our intention is not to go to court.
1: Okay.
0: Our intention is to deter and to serve and to remind and to sensitize. So we come, we stop you, and then we respectfully inform you to, if you are able to remove it yourself, do it. Or quickly.
2: In situ. Are you sure this thing can be enforced?
0: Oh, we have done it.
1: They are already enforcing it. He's giving us data to.
2: Let me ask Ode.
1: No, if you talk about sustainability, understand you on sustainability.
2: Not sustainability.
1: He's giving us figures.
2: I have been in Land Cruisers traveling around this country before. And just by the fact that I'm in a Land Cruiser, when you reach checkpoint self, they don't stop you.
0: Because you were reading
1: on your phone, you were not paying.
2: Oh, I did. He and mentioned that, it.
0: Oh, he said in the past.
2: Yeah, in the past.
0: So now we are discussing now.
2: But let me borrow him on you.
0: But I understand.
1: My concern is with the fact that's why I mentioned the politicians. That's why I mentioned the chiefs. There are some people who see themselves as above the law, and that, for example, if the police officer stops her now. First in Uneme, do you know who I am? They will start making calls. And their conviction and belief is that once they're making the calls, whoever is at the other side of the phone lines, they can have their leeway. The assurance I want to, and I think that's what Leo wanted to do.
0: I understand.
1: Is, are we going to do this without fear or favor of whoever you are, that you are not about the law?
0: I think that we shouldn't have even got into where we got to with the testimony is given. We shouldn't have gotten there. And therefore, if from police, on our own, we have restructured and have deployed to eliminate this thing and to instill compliance on this particular use of sirens and all that. I think we need to be commended. Having said that, it doesn't matter who you are.
1: Mm.
0: You understand?
1: Mm.
0: It doesn't matter.
1: Mm.
0: If you are not permitted, you are not permitted.
1: Mm.
0: If you are permitted, we know. And those who are permitted, if you are not permitted, and I've discussed this elsewhere, that even in Asante Mara, because he formally requested, and so he has a moto.
1: Mm.
0: Not his private vehicle.
1: Mm.
0: Are you getting a moto? Then the whole moto as well. Let them call. Depend on me. So it cannot be that I'm also on my head. Then I've gone to buy my own car from the traditional area in Paramount, and then I push. It's not in the law.
1: Okay.
0: It is lawlessness.
1: Okay.
0: And so we are not going to tolerate that.
1: Okay.
0: And they know.
1: Mm.
0: Because these are, he may be a minor, but he's a Ghanaian, isn't it?
1: Mm.
0: They might be, he have a profession like mine as a police officer.
1: Mm.
0: He might be a custom officer.
1: Mm.
0: He might be a businessman.
1: Mm.
0: He might be a lawyer.
1: Mm.
0: You understand? The law didn't say that. It allows those at the bar or at the bench to have it.
1: Mm.
0: So it cannot be. And you cannot say that because of the fact that you are appointed CEO. So you are above a certain law. It didn't say that in the LI. So it's even, and I think they will not even dare.
1: Mm.
0: Are you getting it?
1: Yeah.
0: You don't dare. Because we leave a lot of confidential report every time we embark on this And so our advice that if you are appointed, come and serve like me. It does not include siren and beacon. Like you can deliver your service easily. If you think you are handicapped and you need support, call on Inspector General, write formally. There's motors, Ashanti here. We have a lot of our motorbikes there. If it is a government service, a VIP that requires our service, Inspector General Police is ready to support.
1: Mm.
0: But to sit in your office as a ministry, department, and agency official, and think that government has bought a vehicle and that you use it and that you go and buy these sirens and beacon lights. Please, you have failed. You failed before it started. We will stop and remove it.
1: I know that in most instances, people who even want to beat the traffic and want to get the funerals and all that, if you apply to the police, they give you a dispatch rider who helps you.
0: And that's what I'm saying. The state also has support if you call and it is necessary.
1: Sure.
0: But to do it on your own frolic, even as a ministry department agency, as I can say ministry, and then metropolitan, municipal, and district assembly, you don't qualify.
1: Okay,
0: see, but I'm stating this clearly.
1: I'm happy you are, because the point is this.
0: And so it cannot be that I am an appointee. It doesn't change anything.
1: Mm.
0: If you are looking at the road traffic regulation, you don't qualify.
1: Mm.
0: You see, it is a reserve for the state, the president, and his advice and all that. And the police, even that one, police that delivers it.
1: Yeah.
0: You see what I'm talking about? It is police that does what? You don't see President Carr going with the coat of arms and you see sarin in it. No. It is Inspector General Police that leads, isn't it?
1: Yeah.
0: And so it cannot be that I'm here, they put something on it. And it is not allowed.
1: Mm.
0: And therefore, we should stop. Again, it is by the Inspector General Police that requires that we do it. Because interior and all that things, that it is against the law. And police, why are you sitting aloof? And so we are intensifying efforts. It is nationwide.
1: I appreciate the fact that it is nationwide. I appreciate the fact that you have embarked on this, exercise. My concern is something I mentioned earlier. The fact that somebody says, I'm a member of parliament. It's the fact that somebody says, I am a big man. I work.
0: Big man.
1: Yes, I'm a big man. You know it already. Will your men have...
0: Use your big man to call for motu. I'm saying that. That's why we are here. We have teams that are working purposely on misuse of sarin, removing them on our feet.
1: Okay.
0: It doesn't matter who has
1: said. Why are you not attaching a fine to it? Because even if you dismantle it, the person has money, can redo another one.
0: We have said that. When we remove it, we give you verbal warning. And then, certain instances, warning letter.
1: Okay. The one that includes the person's vehicle, the vehicle,
0: every detail. Oh, we have every detail of every vehicle data.
1: Okay.
0: And that we are saying that when you commit next time, after this installation and all that, under this, you meet in court.
1: Okay.
0: We impound and go to court.
1: Mm-hmm.
0: And so it's that we are keeping data, we remove and seize, and we allow you to go. You understand? So it's the reason why we are here. We want to sanitize. At least every vehicle has a home. that you are supposed to use. No, Ghanaian has, Ghana has not denied you. Your light, headlamps, your indicator and backing lights, and then your brake lights and your reverse. The other one that may be auxiliary, if it is necessary, it's spot or flood or fog light. Apart from that, there's nothing again. So you cannot go and put any light. Please listen again. You cannot go and put any light above, below, above the base of the windscreen. Please, are you with me?
3: Yeah, with
0: your. And so that when you throw it, the light is above the base of the windscreen. So when you see people, they put some lights on the roof. All across, articulated, all that, there are unlawful lights.
1: Okay.
0: And all that will be removed
3: so
0: and seized.
3: So I would not have done a wrong if I see, let's say, an SUV or a 4x4, as we normally call it, with the lights blinking red, blue, and the siren on. And as a driver, I don't give that vehicle a way to, because sometimes when we see, hear them or we see them, they're treating your mom as a person.
0: As for the use, those that are permitted.
3: How would I know? For the ambulance, for the fire service, I would know. But the 4x4s and the flicker lights, I know it's just a member of parliament who's showing off.
0: Let's forget about the other one has to do with other government organized security agency. That's where maybe, because some are also intelligent and therefore they use unmarked vehicle, which are maybe SUVs. Even police who have some. That are not GP.
3: So how can I know?
0: And so that I'm saying that one, it may be difficult. However, it is not you who is supposed to enforce it. Say you are not a law enforcer.
3: I'm not a law enforcer. But the person is abusing the person.
0: So you will not be able to know this one, is he qualified or permitted or not? Because of that, you come under regulation 165. He said when you see the vehicle coming and it's blaring, you move to the close to the near. At the near side, whether left or right, to allow the vehicle to move. That's all that you are required to do. But when it comes to who is permitted, is why we are here.
3: Okay.
0: Are you getting it? It's why we are here.
3: I get
0: on your behalf.
3: Okay. Now, what about, we know the Funu cars, the Hess.
0: Yes.
3: We also have them.
0: You know, see.
3: And the Funu cars also, they think that the ambulances as well.
0: As for those vehicles,
3: the Hess,
0: when they are actually in business, it's called procession. See, it's about the dead. It's only when they are abusing it. Otherwise, if they are not, there's nothing there and all that, and they are doing. Otherwise, if they are heading towards the barrier can be from Accra to Kumasi. They can move.
3: Are they allowed to use the red and blue light plaza siren? They allowed.
0: You see, they are allowed because of the nature of the work they do.
3: And when they are going, can a convoy follow them? That's also allowed.
0: No. See, when
3: if it's so, my father died, I went in to rent a hearse. The coffin was put in the hearse. The siren was blaring. The flicker lights, as I call it, was also on. You call it the beamer light or something.
0: Now the strobe lights.
3: Yes. Now the family wants to follow the hearse to the cemetery.
0: The law allows for procession. You see, that one is a bit, but we allow it both tradition and even in policy, because in the regulation, it says that when people are in procession and they are blaring, or say their siren is different, they blare dirges and they wail that somebody is dead, the law even allows them to move slowly. See, the law allows them to even move slowly in procession to where they are going. And the law regulates that even when they are doing that, when you are approaching them, slow down. Are you getting it? And the law, if you allow them, even at a certain time, they can drive close to the edge because they are slowly moving. Because when it comes to they are old men and women and family members, and the church will be singing and then all that. And so they move slowly. In the past, they used to even hold them in trucks and all that. But it is regulated such that we need such for funeral ceremony, it is global.
3: Okay.
0: So if it's not even mentioned, it doesn't mean that police will see it and say, "Oh, if okay. them." So let's go. So those ones are known.
3: What about
0: it is for the public good?
3: Okay.
0: And certain times people will say, "Oh, it is acting good faith."
3: How about your own men and other security persons who abuse it.
0: Yeah, privately.
3: No. So there was an occasion I was driving towards from Asoka towards Atuntu. And then there was this police vehicle, the Peugeot vehicle. Oh, this matter, like, what, some 15, 17 years ago. And then the siren was on, the lights was on, they sped. And then when I got to the frontage, I saw that they had gone out of the car. And they had visited Anapeteshiba.
0: Yeah.
3: And they
0: drank. Obviously.
3: And they drank. So they were using. So
0: why do you want to conclude? The point is that it is misuse.
3: Yes, so how do you enforce the misuse of it? No,
0: I'm saying that's one. Safari license is also departmental, and when you're on the road, check. But it's departmental. You see, sometimes police people and the law enforcement entities globally abuse the general public and rub it on our faces with our own service vehicles and all that. And that is also. It is something that forms part of the responsibility. That's why in police service we have transport and then we have traffic police that we ensure that constant training, orientation, and all that, and service orders.
3: Okay.
0: When such abuses are reported, and that's why in certain instances. We give out our hotlines that the Police Professional Standard Bureau, PPSB, superintended by a commissioner, are everywhere in Ghana. So that when the members of the public see such abuses, they can't sit aloof, but rather even reach us on phone. Okay. So 191-18555 are free lines that you won't pay anything. Mm. You are alert. Police, we will take that because such vehicles also have marked numbers, isn't it? Even when they are marked, and you sort of see the uniform and you see that, you can handle such things through such lines for us to start dealing with them one after the other, or walking.
3: Okay.
0: Walking and then.
3: Let me quickly announce my phone lines. We'll pick a few calls. Now, the man with us in the studios is not here. He's the whole Ghana. He's the MTTD training, research, and education boss. He's the one who's sitting here with us this morning, and he's come all the way from Accra to ensure that this exercise goes on successfully. As to how sustainable it's going to be,
0: it is regional based. We are just passing through. It's regional based and it's ongoing.
3: So you're on the road with us in Kumasi. What have you seen the MTTD do that you want to bring to his attention? But he's the boss for the MTTD guys as well. So Kumasi, use our roads. The MTTD are on our roads. The police are on our roads. What would you want to bring to his attention? 03220-83596. 03220-83597. 03220-83598. So like I said, he is the director for research, training, and education at MTTD. What issues would you want to bring to his attention with all the MTTD police officers on our roads? Tell him this morning. Let us see what he would do about it for all of us. But Chief.
0: But we have one.
3: What's that?
0: That I also bring to that. I brought already to attention of the MTTD here.
3: Okay.
0: So one is the Ahunjo Stokoban Road.
3: Oh.
0: At Atinga Junction.
3: Oh.
0: The police should ensure that traffic police officer is deployed there, particularly during evening rush hour.
3: Okay.
0: So that is my own. Well, now I'm a resident on the corridor now. So that's my.
3: What about the police officers? Some of them, they're on the road, but they're not vigilant enough.
0: Yeah.
3: And I'm saying this because there was an occasion I was emceeing a program. So I had two programs and I was emceeing. So I would. When I said we're on the break, I'm moving. And they kept stopping me at every time. And none of them, there were like three or four, none of them could say, why have you plied this road up and down for the past 2 hours? What are you up to? None of them could identify me. All they would say is, coffee, what do you
0: And I think that it is a challenge, human. And therefore, we take this thing seriously with the hope that, and I know I came with the station officer.
3: Mm.
0: Chief Inspector Afu is here.
3: Okay.
0: These are some of the issues that requires our intervention because it's not palatable for service oriented and trained of police officer to be working in the Greater Kumasi
3: and not be sharp,
0: highly urbanized,
3: and not be sharp. And not be sharp. Paul, good morning.
2: Paul, can you hold on for us a few seconds? For a couple of times now, we've been having conversation with
3: Ahianyo.
2: And I always say that the police service is doing incredibly well. with your service in all sectors. The only sector or the only department of the police that everybody seems to have a problem with always 100% of the time,
3: MTTD.
2: I mean, I can't so say MTTD for now and the casa.
0: So you see how why we are trying to bring a lot of reforms. That's what I'm saying, that it will be the first you need to go fully digital.
3: Okay.
0: It's a service that we are bringing because we know some of these challenges. We want to go fully digital, but this physical deployment will also not cease.
3: Okay.
0: And you are dealing with how the rapport is. And how vigilant traffic police officer is supposed to be. And that all the time is not about the service and the safety of the person, but about the, a certain frolic of demand.
3: Okay.
0: And I think that we are training and other engagement will seek to change.
3: We pray such, so. So let's go back onto the phone lines where we have Paul on the line. We have Joseph also on the line. You can also call us. Like I said, we have with us, you know, Assistant Commissioner of Police. He is also the Director for Training, Research and Education, MTTD. He's right here with us. Paul, good morning.
4: Good morning.
3: So what would you want to bring to his attention, please?
4: Yes, first of all, I'd like to thank you and then the police department for at least doing something good in our country. But my major concern is about the traffic regulation, especially in a place like Sofo Line. When it comes to Sofo Line, there is a station beneath the other side of them, but you will realize that they have created another station just around the traffic light. It's about two stations, one goes to Santasi and the other one it goes to Tijitia and the rest. My concern is, why is it that there is a station around Sofolai and then there is another station created which is causing a lot of traffic, and that's the area the student cross from the Prempeh Basic School cross to their school. So in the morning, in the afternoon, in the evening, you see that there is a lot of traffic around that place, which is not supposed to be so.
3: Right. So Paul,
4: secondly, drawing this to the attention, of late, you see from KJTF to even Ebuako or to other places, you see them loading short. We are not going, we are going to Kwata, so we are going to this day, and they will be charging a lot of, and I don't want to draw this to their concern. Who's supposed to be controlling the drivers for taking money instead of going straight to a black horse, going straight to any other place? They will have to go to a certain place and then they will charge additional fee, which is costing a much to our citizens in the country.
3: Thank you very much, Paul, for sharing. And he's going through the documentation to give us what the law says. I'm sure you'll be happy to hear the response. Joseph, good morning.
5: Yes, good morning. Please, I want to contribute to the program.
3: Go ahead, Joseph, we're listening.
5: Yeah, so my question to the boss in there is that the police, the MTTD, when they are they supposed to demand your license before they even tell you the offense for which they are demanding your license? First of all, I want to find out, are they supposed to demand your license? Because what I've realized is that sometimes for some trivial offense, like let's say your DV plate is not stuck in front of your car, maybe in front of your glass, your windscreen. As soon as you give them your license, that's it. They have an offense to charge you with, and sometimes they force you to follow them to the station, the police station, for not putting the DV plate in front of your in front of the car rather than in front of the screen. So that's my first question to the board. And then also, I want to find out from, hello?
3: Yes, Joseph, we can hear you. Go ahead.
5: Yes. Mind block. My second question is blown.
3: Can you remember, call us again, Joseph. We'll be glad to talk to you. George, Uncle George, good morning.
6: Morning, Uncle David. David, thank you for discussing this. I have a concern. There was a time I was driving, I think about 3 or 4 months ago, I was driving on the Atunsu Express route, getting to Sevilla Junction. You know, around that spot, normally you see the police people going there to stop cars and all that. And they stopped me, saying because I was over speeding. they show their device to me. It was, I think, 72, whatever, something. And they said, I shouldn't drive more than that because that is an environment that people are trading and all that. And my question was, there is not a single road sign on that road up to a putu. There is not a single road sign. And the policeman said, fine, there is no road signs here, but you're not supposed to drive to that limit. I was so confused. You know, eventually, you know what they did. So when are they going to mark the roads for us and then read these road signs so that it will not create problems for us? Because if you are driving as a driver, you don't know this place, I'm not supposed to go more than 40, and then you drive more than 40 and you're arrested. It's not fair. Thank you.
3: Oh, thank you very much, Uncle George. Kwame, good morning.
7: Good morning, David.
3: Kwame, welcome. The commander is listening.
7: Thank you. ACP, thank you very much for the good work you are doing. Two quick things. I would like to know what has been his observation about SOFO line and what are his recommendations for improvement. And then two, from Opokuari to Ahimakokopi, there's a direct link from Apri to Paparaku. I think they need to have a look at that link. In my view, I think that link should be closed. People should not be allowed to move straight from Apri to Paparaku. They should use the U-turn at Beauty Queen, and I think that will improve on traffic flow at that place. Thank you.
3: Well, thank you very much. He's noted it all down. He's going to give you responses. That was Kwame there. You can also call us on 03220-83596, 03220-83597, and 03220-83598. We have the director for, you know, training, research, and education, MTTD, with us. Nana Kweku, good morning.
8: Once again, good morning.
3: Good morning to you once again. But Collins, hold the line for me, Collins, please. Thank you very much. Collins from Kokobing, hold the line. Nana Kweku, go ahead.
8: I have two questions for the MPT director, the rank. I don't know his rank. Please, when you are driving and then you have Abubu here and Saget drivers driving on the road directly opposite you in your lane, what does he do? I'm asking you that question. I want him to answer.
3: You finish. He would answer all the questions. Mm-hmm. Nana Kweku, go ahead. He would answer all the questions.
8: Oh, fine. Then what? He's mentioned the whole lot of laws, ECI, whatever it is, coming up. What does the law say about these Pragya drivers, especially on the route of Tafo to Abuaso, that route? What does the new laws, what are they going to implement to stop these minutes of this Pragya drivers?
3: So he's noted it down as well. He's going to give you a response. Thanks very much.
2: They own the road in that area.
3: Let's go to Kokobing, where Collins is on standby. Chief Collins, good morning.
9: Good morning, Dave.
3: Welcome, Collins.
9: Yes, thanks for having me. I have a question for the boss at your place. I know that the police are there to prevent issues from happening, but I've observed, especially on certain roads where there are traffic lights, instead of the police to stand maybe before the traffic light to check that people do not jump the red light, they will go and park the car somewhere and hide and be waiting for offenders to commit the crime so that they will arrest them. And so I want to ask the commander, why do they do that? Because somebody might maybe jump the red and then go and hit somebody and kill the person. But maybe if you were standing before the traffic light or just where the traffic light is, when the person is coming, the person will know that the police are there, so I won't commit this crime. But in this case, they will go and hide somewhere. As soon as you jump the red car, the red, they will just jump in front of your car.
3: But Collins, don't jump the red light in your day.
9: There, no matter what it is, there are people, you know, it doesn't matter. They will commit or the offense. But why
3: I hear
9: don't
3: you.
9: We...
3: I hear you, Collins. He's going to answer all these questions. I can see him writing busily here. Abo, is it Abo? Abo? Okay, good morning.
10: Good morning, Dave.
3: Ebo, it's not your fault, too. The guy who's writing the names for me, I don't know whether... Ebo, no Ebo, take Josh. Go ahead, Ebo.
10: No worries, Dave. once again, good morning, and good job you guys are doing out there. I wanted to clarify from Commander. I'm referring to the fine that is now going digital. So I got a text message which says I have violated a speed limit, I think. They said the 52. I'd driven 52 miles per hour, but the limit is 50. So then the message comes with a link, and then you click on the link. But when you click on the link, it takes you to ghanagovernment.eu.cc. And when you try to pay the fine, it's asking for your Visa card or something. There's no option for mobile money or whatever. So you are in doubt. You know, now you can just keep your Visa card numbers out because there are scammers and fraudulent activities. Is there something that we should worry about? Or is there something that we should do other than that? Because
3: so, Ebo, I think you missed it because he talked about it earlier on. So he's going to go through it again for us all because he mentioned the platform that is the original platform to be used to pay, do the payment. So thanks very much for raising it again. He's going to give us some answer again. Joseph, good morning.
11: Yeah, good morning. So the second question I wanted to ask is whether the police give caution to the MTPD, to the offenders they arrest on the road. For instance, a person may be over speeding like the one of the callers suggested, beyond the 70 kilometers per hour drive in community or in, let's say, the Santasi stretch, and then the police arrest you. For all you know, the driver might not even know that at that stretch, he's not supposed to drive at that speed. And the police arrest you, and it is an offense for them. No matter what you do, or no matter what you say, the explanation you give doesn't sit well with them. Instead of them taking the opportunity to educate drivers on such situations, they will not. And then they will force and charge you. You pay something before they leave you. I want to know whether, there is any kind of caution in their practice. Do they offer caution or do
3: they? So you want to know, so they caution you and they say don't do it again, and then they let you just go without paying anything. Thanks very much, Joseph. Kojo is calling us from Ebuakwa. Kojo, good morning.
12: Yeah, good morning.
3: Good to have you, Kojo. So what's your contribution?
12: What General Kofi just mentioned about the Pragya price, the way they ride the Pragya, I said nobody controls them. They don't follow regulations. They don't follow the traffic, and they'll be riding the Pragya at the edge of the road. And then when you say anything, they will shoot you. So what are the police doing about them?
3: I hear you, Kojo. Thanks very much for your contribution as well. So like I said, we have with us in the studios of Law of 99.5 the Director for Research, Training and Education, MTTD, Assistant Commissioner of Police, Alexander Kweku, Obeng. He's with us here in the studios, and he's taking all your questions. And I can see some of the diagrams and arrows going from up to down, linking some of the questions. Director, up to you now. Let's have the 10th caller. Okay, let's have the 10th caller. And then we call it a morning, and then you can answer all those questions for me. So, who's that final caller, the 10th caller? Who's he? Kojo Boateng. All right, Kojo Boateng, good morning.
13: Hi, good morning, David. How are you?
3: I'm well, very well, Kojo Boateng. Thanks for joining our conversation. So, what do you have to share?
13: Yeah, good. Thanks for having me. Quick one. Though people are criticizing the Pragya guys, but we should not negate that it has created an employment for the youth. You can streamline
3: compliance on the road. Right. It's about compliance. Nobody's saying anything negative. Yeah. It's about how they use our roads.
13: Yeah, because if we don't take care, the police will zest their frustration on them. I've witnessed a police officer who arrested the Pragya guy. The guy he asked for his riding license or driving license. He issued out to the police officer. There was a crack in front, on his screen. The police officer said, since there was a crack, he has arrested the guy. And look at the situation. A young boy who wants to find his feet Now, if you want to frustrate the person like that, and he stopped it, and before you realize he turned into an robber, what will happen? Once you are looking at how to streamline
3: the way... So, the question that the person asked or raised was riding towards him. So it's all about how we use our rules. We didn't say they should stop operating, but the chief is here, the director is here, he's going to give you an answer. We said 10th call, but my producer on the phone lines has picked one other call. Nana Kwame, you're the final caller for this segment. Nana Kwame, good morning, and let's hear you.
14: David, my only problem is those that use the speaker. David, between the Accra Kumasi Road and our, let me say, the 100 Aban Road, which of them need the speed gun? They will come and stand at, on the 100 Aban Road. The moment you got there, they will be stopped. Hey, you are riding, you are going over speed. They take you 200 Ghana cedis, they allow you to go. David, meanwhile, people are dying, they over speeding on the Kumasi Accra Road. And then they take the speed gun to the Kumasi Accra Road. But just our internal roads that...
3: There are speed guns on the Accra Kumasi Highway as well. There are speed guns there.
14: David, I've never seen them arresting anybody on the Kumasi Accra Highway. Come and see our roads here. Just moving from 100 to Dabang, you are arrested. You pay money.
3: So Nana Kwame, he's noted that one as well. He's going to give you a response to that.
14: Okay.
3: But I also have my own issues with the speed gun anyway. I remember my trip to Accra and what happened. I later only took money from the police officer. But you have had 11 questions. Some of them are intertwined and all that. That's how I saw the drawings in there. Please respond to the concerns for me.
0: All right. Let's first of all thank Paul.
3: Joe, bring the
0: Paul up to,
3: from the top.
0: Paul, right down to Nana Kwame.
3: Yeah.
0: The 11 of them.
3: Yeah.
0: They thank them for being part of this program.
3: Mm.
0: That's the case. I know many are vehicle owners and road users, so it's good that we sustain sensitization and share information.
3: Yeah.
0: So I'm happy they contributed. And the information they have provided are very relevant. It will expand the frontiers of safety on our roads. Mm. And particularly in the Ashanti region. Regarding Paul's case, Sofo Line, Trotto stations, and then the Prempeh school station and all that. Mm. I think because we have a major terminal there, isn't it?
3: Yeah.
0: Because it receives the volumes from the N12 from Sariyoso, and then the N6 from Domain include through Bichim down to Ashanti region. So they meet at Abuakwa, that junction. And therefore, many transit there, many terminate there.
3: Mm.
0: And therefore, that hub is a major transport operator's base. And it is defined.
3: Mm.
0: So, it still has to do with this indiscipline among transport operators who are floating and doing a manner of things that do not normally want even to go to the lorry station, akin to many shoppers who these days, instead of allowing those who are patronizing their ways to come to the store, they bring everything on the street and also occupy our pedestrian walkway. So it's a bit of a challenge for city managers when it comes to traffic. However, I believe that with the engagement with the transport operators there are welfare officers that are there.
3: Mm.
0: Together with the traffic police, they should be able to manage and control them a bit, because there are also bus stops by the roadside where, apart from the inter-regional vehicles that comes there, or intercity vehicles, the trotro, the intra, normally don't go to the station. And that's why we see that spillover. So I think it's a wake-up call for the
3: police. Your chance is that something will be done about it?
0: Something has to be done, because
3: it has, reason, will be done.
0: It has to be done.
3: Okay.
0: And it's the reason why we have a separated Sofo Line MTTD from the central MTTD around Adu, isn't it?
3: Yeah.
0: To be there to manage that place.
3: So So before you leave Kumasi, tell them to
0: go. Yeah, station officer of the region is also here. So we noted it down. Mm-hmm. Again, Paul also raised the issue of overcharging. Mm-hmm. And that's why I opened the book. It is overcharging. They are using these strategies. Now let me bring it to the attention of our operators that they are not doing any good to themselves. Now I'm here, police is being diagnosed, policing. It is good. We don't see it as any
3: negative thing,
0: but accept and bring reform and restructure. Mm. Because police is owned by, the same thing applies to transport operation, commercial transport operation. Mm. You see, when you look at our law, the situation has been created for them to economically become viable. Isn't it?
3: Yeah.
0: Even setting fares for them, isn't it?
3: Yeah.
0: Even where they operate from, it's not called transport terminal. Even the office where they move, is it not where we have big push and billions are being pushed there to dualize our road to make the road safer? And we even advocated for street lighting and all that. Yeah. It's the driver's duty point. And how is it that we provide you all this? And instead of delivering the service from one point where we have set the charge or the fare to another, in the middle, you say you won't go. You know, and that is a very dangerous practice, because refusing hire when you have been hired, and they say, I won't go again, it's an offense. And I call on the MTTD in Ashanti region to enforce it. Okay. Having said that, there was a law that we omitted in 2012 in our LI, which has to do with overcharging. Mm-hmm. It was overlooked. Thank God, the new law coming is here. The LI 2519 of 2026, regulation 180, use of passenger carrying vehicle, sub-regulation I, it says this, and this one is very important, I want you to note it down for me. Mm-hmm. It says this, a person who drives a passenger carrying vehicle shall ensure, mm-hmm, that the person does not demand, mm-hmm, or overcharge, mm-hmm, above the fare predetermined by transport operators and the ministry. Mm-hmm. And therefore, first of all, I'm saying refusing to hire is an offense. Mm-hmm. That you pick the person, and then we know the terminals. Mm-hmm. If you are picking the person from Kajetia, is all the way to Abuakwa, we know. It's a test. And that we need the collaboration of the transport operators and the police to ensure that this designated trips and the corresponding fare are applied. So that in the midstream, the driver cannot refuse her and say alight at Sofo Line. Now from Sofo Line, Abuakwa. That is refusing her. And that is the aim of overcharging. So the law has come, and we are going to use it. So Paul, rest assured on that one. Joseph request for the driver license. Currently, the law that we are transiting from says that police can at all times, when you stop, you commit offense, suspect you've committed offense, or there's an accident, will request for your license for inspection to know that you are a driver, and for processing if you use good court. It's because in the license, everything is there. And therefore, the law requires you to carry your license, physical license. But with the new law coming, that mandate is no more with police. But you, the law requires you, driver, not to forget your license number. As to whether you carry, or you should have photocopied, or you have it on your phone. With the new LI coming, carrying it is no more. But remember to mention it to the police officer when he asks you, where is your license? Produce your license number. This is the new procedure that is coming when the law is outlawed. But currently, it is that you are supposed to carry the driver. When the police stops you, you are supposed to produce it physically. The police is supposed to take it and inspect it.
3: He's supposed to take it and inspect it.
0: I'm saying that the current one, which is facing up.
3: Yeah, I understand that the current
0: under one. Regulation 47.
3: Yeah.
0: It says that the driver is required to carry his original driver's license, mm-hmm, anytime you want to make up, you want to embark on the trip. And when the police stops you, he has a right to request for that fiscal license you are carrying for inspection. On the face of it, you might have committed certain offenses. It might be a spy. It might be some license that you are not supposed to use to drive that license. It might be fake. And therefore, you are supposed to show it, or you have committed an offense, and you're supposed to use it to prepare.
3: Is it every police officer on the road that can
0: account? I'll come to that.
3: Okay.
0: That is to prepare a charges and then retain it, and maybe give you police notes of what you have done, day, time, and place. With this current one, it is inspector and above that can put your license down and give you a paper that go and come. Are you getting what I'm talking about? But as for the inspection, it can be done by any police officer on the road. By retaining it and giving you a notice, it is inspector and above. So, Joseph, that is however, he also requested to know about trade license plates.
3: Yeah.
0: See, for trade license plate, it is not a common or minor offense. Trade license plate is a number plate. See, vehicles have many number plates that you can register your car momentarily and use. One is trade license plate that has DV or DP as prefix. And that it is required that you fix it on the vehicle.
3: Okay.
0: It's like any registration number of a vehicle, whether a private registration number plate or it is commercial. It is also a number plate. You are supposed to fix it. One,
3: displaying it is not enough. It says fix it.
0: It has to be affixed. Okay. That's why I have not used display.
3: I understand. No, I just wanted for my license. It's not so that, displayed.
0: So that
3: fix it.
0: So that Joseph will understand that. I want Joseph to know that it is a number plate. Though it's a trade license plate. It is used like any other plate. If you have your private vehicle and you have the white and black, you put it there.
3: Okay.
0: The same thing applies to the red and white trade license or DV plate. You fix it one at the rear and one in front. For police inspection, and anytime the vehicle is used to committing any crime, anybody by the roadside will know the vehicle that committed that offense because of the number plate. So please, now the number plate as coming will be owned by people. So let's be very careful. Don't go and hide it in the car. Is that
3: what
0: okay?
3: About those who left it? I fixed it, but they erased it. Trotro for taxi driver, no matter left it.
0: All those one is obscure.
3: Okay.
0: And that one is an offense. Then Uncle George, speeding on a crowded road.
3: Yeah.
0: Oh, and then also he was worried about the
3: no signs.
0: What do you call Atonsu Pudija? Why on an speed I'm talking about? Please, the speed limits are designated either by road sign or by environment. In that regulation 163, it is by road sign, by the engineer, or the road environment, by the driver. The road environment is by the driver. So if the engineer hasn't put any sign there, the instructor, and I'm here, all drivers, please, I mean, a certified instructor. So in the road traffic regulation, it says that if a driver, don't wait for designation of a road on our road by engineer, that by sight, your eye, you have been taught by the instructor that when you are on a crowded road, and the crowded road, the law says that, for example, town roads, where there are buildings on either side, or there are schools, there are mosques, Safo Market, and Sofola Market and all that. Is it crowded area? It is that the speed should not be more than 30.
3: Not 50.
0: So first of all, 30. Okay. Crowded areas.
3: Okay, 30. Okay.
0: Then when there's a road and buildings are here, without these other facilities, it is 50. These are all urban environment. So the urban environment, we are 50, where they are less crowded. And where they are heavily crowded, 30. Then on highway, road that is situated between two towns, you may not see speed limit. We say go 90. See, that's the environment. And we say on the motorway. Now, please, when the motorway from Ablekuma to Kumasi comes, that 190 kilometers, 198 kilometers, please, you don't need me to tell you, it is 100. That's why we're saying that when that road comes, You need only 2 hours to get to Accra or Kumasi.
1: Yeah,
0: see, so we are telling you the environment.
1: Okay.
0: So, please, if there is no speed limit sign posted by the engineer, we have another alternative.
1: Okay.
0: So.

0: Then Uncle George speeding on the crowded road.
1: Yeah.
0: Oh, and then also he was worried about the
1: no signs.
0: What do you call Atonsu Pudija? Why on the hospital I'm talking about? Please, the speed limits are designated either by road sign or by environment. In that regulation 163, it is by road sign, by the engineer, or the road environment, by the driver. The road environment is by the driver. So if the engineer hasn't put any sign there, the instructor, and I'm here, all drivers, please, I'm a certified instructor, so in the road traffic regulation, it says that if a driver, don't wait for designation of a road on our road by engineer. That by sight, your eye, you have been taught by the instructor that when you are on a crowded road, and a crowded road, the law says that, for example, town roads, where there are buildings on either side, or there are schools, there are mosques, Safo Market, and Sofola Market, and all that. Is it crowded area? It is that the speed should not be more than 30.
1: Not 50.
0: So first of all, 30 crowded areas.
1: Okay, 30. Okay.
0: Then when there's a road and buildings are here, without these other facilities, it is 50. These are all urban environment. So the urban environment, we are 50, where they are less crowded, and where you are heavily crowded, 30. Then on highway, road that is situated between two towns, you may not see speed limit. We say go 90. See, that's the environment. And we say on the motorway. Now, please, when the motorway from Ablokuma to Kumasi comes, that 190 kilometers, 198 kilometers, please, you don't need me to tell you, it is 100. That's why I'm saying that when that road comes, you need only 2 hours to get to Accra or Kumasi.
1: Yeah,
0: see, so we are telling you the environment.
1: Okay.
0: So, please, if there's no speed limit sign posted by the engineer, we have another alternative.
1: Okay.
0: So that's why police goes. Because the issue is that speeding kills. And everywhere, if in Ghana, 100 people die on our road, about 62 are always killed by speeding drivers.
1: Mm.
0: And therefore, we take serious exception to those who embark. That is why our new system coming, our priority is first on speeding.
1: Mm.
0: So we are no more chair on road. So our cameras will be there. And these cameras are digital ones. So nobody will stop you.
1: Okay.
0: Nobody will fidget with it.
1: Okay.
0: It is audiovisual.
1: And that one
0: 150 meters away, it will capture you.
1: Mm.
0: It can capture multi lanes. Everyone will have his own speed.
1: Yeah.
0: And it will be shared to you on your device
1: sure.
0: online. And you can view 6 second video before coming.
1: Okay.
0: So Uncle George, that is what I have to say on the speed limit. Kwame, and we are talking about Sofola again, and then on the N8 new road use in terms of and all that. You know, I'm saying that at the on the N8, it is a road that is under construction. So I will plead that let us wait for the road engineer is from Anyang Kantakami. You see, for the N8 all the way from Asimfosu, it has been done up to Anyang Kanta. Now from Anyang Kanta, we are coming to Bekwa Runabout. Let us wait. With that, there will be road designs and all that. The road is, we cannot talk of N1 from Bechi coming through to Opokuari. The current capacity is beyond that. So let us wait. A new road is coming. The engineer will put in appropriate U-turns and allow for other adjoining roads to be used efficiently. So let us move on. Nana Kwaku, motorcycle drivers opposite, and then attack Nana Kwaku 1 to Bra Kwaju of Abuakwa. Nana, please see, it's the reason why one thing that I'll see, and this was a major discussion that we would have done, and it is important that motorcycle use has overwhelmed us in terms of its commercial use. It has overwhelmed us. We sat down. We see sometimes we're even playing politics with it. And that we thought that we were going to get away with it. You can't because, see, road environment is also driven by human behavior. And culture. That Ghanaians are

0: everywhere in Ghana. When it started, and we're telling people not listen. Police, we are everywhere. We see behavior change. We must also respond adequately with social services. That Ghanaians everywhere now want to use motorcycle because the public transport is not there. Trains are not there. High occupancy buses are not in the greater Kumasi to move people from peri-urban to the city center, isn't it? Right, Shawa, people are standing. So motorcycle has become part of us, whether we like it or not. Even now, motorcycle are going to farms. We sat and it is true. What was our intervention? Look and see. Look and wait. Look and wait cannot help. No wonder the new road traffic regulation I'm holding, LI 2519, and the Act 663 of 2004 has also been amended last year with Amendment Act 1153 of 25, that our youth 21 years and above, DVLA in this one, come together as transport operators, set it up at the local assembly areas. Motorcycle transport operators go and register, have a number of riders with their motorbikes. Their motorbikes will be registered not as the normal motorcycle you see with the number plate, white and blue, but yellow. Commercial number plates are going to be issued with for the motorcycle that you see. Two, when the motorcycle is issued with a number plate, you don't just go and move it on the Swami all the way down to Tafu and all that. That a purposive training program has been set aside, designed under the regulation, such that motorcycles are going to be allowed to be used for commercial purpose. First, construction is done. Two, the rider, 21 years and above, they are going to be given purposive training and work under cooperatives and then commercial transport operators in specified areas.
1: It has not been done.
0: No, I'm saying that the law.
1: It's not coming.
0: I'm not saying that. Oh, okay. There's a problem. Now, you know, they mention a problem and the solution.
1: Yeah.
0: I'm coming there.
1: Okay.
0: See, the current one, it is firefight. We continue, but the attitude must change. We have to regulate it, because what we are seeing is not regulated.
1: Yeah,
0: everybody does whatever
1: he likes.
0: So when
1: is it going to kick in?
0: Oh, and I'm saying that we are going to adore it with you.
1: When?
0: Oh, soon, because it's in Gazette. When I say soon,
1: in the next 2 months or next 3 months?
0: No, it's not even beyond this month.
1: It's not beyond this month.
0: Yes,
1: July.
0: Yes, I'm saying that I'm coming back here. There's going to be nationwide sensitization.
1: Very well.
0: And stakeholder engagement, and I think that we are going to do it together.
1: Yeah, we'll do it together.
0: And I'm giving this highlight to our stakeholders that we all did it together, and the LI is here because the youth cannot also wait. The youth you see, who are using the Pragya, they can't wait. This is your law,
1: okay?
0: And it is coming,
1: okay.
0: And it is here. But you don't. When the law kicks in, we don't just start with them. There are activities that has been done. I'm mentioning one that what you see is behavioral, and therefore. Yeah, the rider is going to be given a license. The license is not the one license they are using now. If you want to come into this place to use Pragya to carry fair paying passengers, you belong to a transport operator. The transport operator will present you to DVLA. DVLA will train you. They are training for that, including how to use the road safely, where to ride, so that you don't face oncoming vehicles and do all manner of things.
1: The age is important.
0: But if you fail, and when you do it and you pass, and you become part of the commercial transport operators in Ghana as a driver or rider, with your license different, because they are going to be giving commercial motorcycle license number with your new number plate. Our camera captures you. We get your details in our PDA. Please, you'll be treated as anything. And therefore, ticketing and all that will be flowing as we are talking about. With this and in-situ training enforcement, and know that responsibility for non-performance, for being recalcitrant, for being indisciplined, for running red light, for doing facing upcoming vehicle and all that, the punishment to the extent also goes to the operator, because they will belong to transport. And that operator risks losing his operating license. And so all these are measures that are being put in place with the aim of streamlining, motorcycles other than God for us all.
1: Mm.
0: Now we see.
1: Okay.
0: If God permits one, we see. It's going to be regulated for the first time, akin to what we have in the streets of Mombasa and Nairobi and other places where they had the same problem with the youth.
1: Mm.
0: But they were able to do this one. Let us note that most of the youth want to use the motorcycle to carry fare-paying passengers. Others are using it to drive this service area of delivery.
1: Mm.
0: And that's why government have also gone away of automating the much of the services of Postal and Courier Services Regulatory Commission with a similar traffic tech ICT system that police have deployed. Mm. Also, they call the ICOMGH, mm. which we are integrating through an API system to know who is the rider
1: mm.
0: and who ran the red light,
1: mm.
0: who was engaged in excessive speeding,
1: mm.
0: who was facing oncoming.
1: Mm.
0: With all these, we hope that over time,
1: mm.
0: we will have a system that will also allow for the elimination.
1: Director, would I include the people who are also managing or cutting our waste for us?
0: They are all delivery.
1: No, so they are all going to be part
0: of it. However, that one pertains to, relates to the assemblies. And it's related to, what do you call? Management of waste.
1: Waste management, okay.
0: Isn't it? And the fourth really under the metropolitan.
1: I'm talking about the training you're going to give these transport operators and all the riders operators.
0: They are not commercial.
1: But what I'm saying these people are also contributing to the menace on our roads.
0: When you isolate, first of all, when you isolate the commercial,
1: mm.
0: they are in a different category.
1: So would they receive training?
0: Oh, definitely.
1: That
0: one has to do, first of all, they are more or less private,
1: mm.
0: though they deliver such services mm. for Ghanaians. But we know that most of the youth will come to the commercial space. But with the limited ones that are private that are using for these dispatches, definitely police cannot isolate them. DVLA cannot isolate them. They need to also be brought because we seek to protect life and
1: property. Have they been captured in this new thing you're bringing?
0: The old one captured them. So for this
1: part, the new one.
0: The new one captured for fare paying passengers. You understand what I'm talking
1: about? Did they capture this waste management?
0: I'm saying that waste management already is there,
1: mm.
0: and that the old one, which is being transmitted into the new one,
1: mm.
0: that you can use your motorcycle, register it here, white and green, white and blue. To for dispatch.
1: Mm.
0: I said the dispatch hasn't changed.
1: Mm.
0: What is it that you requested, whether we have to also bring them on board in terms of training and capacity building.
1: Mm.
0: And I think that is so. But with regard to carrying fare paying passengers, it is a new that has been added. It's an add-on. And that one comes with this pack, a whole package.
1: Okay, so I would suggest training. That if those who are cutting our waste money,
0: they need
1: some training,
0: they need proper tooling
1: and you know, put them in groups. So at least the way we're going to hold responsible the group, the people who form the groups, and they have a head, and that their license can be taken away from mm-hmm. them. If you have a group for the waste management people, and then a group misbehaves, we can take the license away from the owner. It will make the most.
0: I agree with you perfectly. So mm-hmm. once you see managing human behavior on the road is a work in progress.
1: Yeah.
0: So with the LI, it can always be amended to include. So sure. I think that is a good sure. idea. It's worth consideration by Ministry of mm. Transport
1: sure.
0: to seek to maybe the next amendment right. to look at it. But however, it is we are of the opinion that when we are able to regulate much of the where the problems are coming from,
1: mm.
0: because the motorcycles now formally, motorcycle was in terms of deaths, it was contributing about. Of the user car, about 10%
1: mm.
0: of fatalities.
1: Mm.
0: Man, it's about 48%.
1: Wow.
0: So you can see that it's unregulated yeah. and its impact is negative. And therefore, as I said earlier, that most of our intervention globally is always data-led. It is the data that guided us. And we started this process about 8 years ago
1: mm.
0: with the aim of changing the LI.
1: Mm.
0: So now that we have for this opportunity, we will begin to seek to roll out to as it were, provide safety for many of our youth who are at risk, who also are willing mm. and capable
1: right.
0: and are ready to work.
1: Director, my time is up. Eh? But I'm happy for the education you've shared with
0: all
1: us.
0: Right.
1: I'm also happy that there's this new law that's going to be rolled out, where the police will not be engaging directly with the road users and be taking money from them directly, but
0: yeah.
1: that there's a system that people would have to pay through.
0: Yes.
1: Now, Ebo talked about the fact that somebody wanted to swindle him, and they gave
0: him... Yeah, that's what I was coming at. So, with the digital, to sum up.
1: We have 3 minutes to go, so
0: yes.
1: please.
0: 1 minute that about relax. Nana Kwame, you to relax. It's simple. It's simple that this enforcement with speed cameras and police hiding and all that, many of these will be out of the way. Mm. Currently, what Ebo received is from the fosters. But we have not yet started roll it out. We roll it out with a big launch. Mm. And then it is ours will come with police heading and everything. Mm. And the payment platform is ghana.gov.gh. And it will come. And it will give you option to go and view. Proper police tickets will come on your ticket. Okay. And then you pay using your mobile, like Ghana Water and other. Very simple. You don't pay to any personal. No, and therefore, and then our cameras are homologated and they are audiovisual and not the radar.
1: Okay.
0: The radar is just measuring this. But this one is audiovisual. Mm-hmm. And that's what I'm saying, that when you are captured and processed and the ticket is sent, we'll give you option to go online.
1: Okay.
0: You have a 6-second video. Watch it yourself. Then you decide to pay within 14 days or not.
1: Mm.
0: And then the rest. Well, eventually, it's not that we are going to do it in secret. National Road Safety is going to back us up with constant perennial sensitization all over the country.
1: Okay.
0: So that Ghanaians will come along, that we are moving away from the in-traffic manual to more automated system that is smart, that delivers traffic services, deserve of Ghanaians. And Ghanaians will also appreciate that Ghana Police Service has come of age to gain the respect back, confidence, and then the kind of support required from you. Thank you very much,
1: Assistant Commissioner of Police, you know, Alexander Kweku Obeng. He's a director for Research, Training and Education, MTTD Ghana. And he shared his holiday time with us. And for those of you who are using the sirens and those flicker lights, well, they are in town. They're running out, you know. Is that when they see you know One other thing that we intend to do with him, he already mentioned it briefly, that we're doing with him is also the fact that, you know, when they are launching it, they're gonna do it together with us.
0: Yeah. Oh yes.
1: They're doing it with us. So like we did for the road campaign for the Lake Road to be fixed, like we did for sanitation that we're just about to climax, we're gonna do the road safety issues with the MTTD as well. This has been Love in the Morning. Thanks very much for your time. Until we meet on Monday, we say stay safe out there. God bless.

0: Kwagu, me dia sempa na mo, abɔ mama.
1: Ei, akwawe nuno, asempa be nuno.
0: Se na so bra person sidai. Na mo pass asase
1: mu. Ai, ai, what's up?
0: Menya bia ma, ye freho Chapel Hill community, where the gated community.
1: Ana we fa sa.
0: E wo santase nyinem, asase a da level kama. Ah, ye di market ye design into a community. Oji wo dia. So wo plan dada, eno ani se wusi. So when you plan, now be here architect, any artisans, on basically amawa, Chapel Hill community, I will be ma. And start sending now you fully registered. Into where any lease as your mouth title and casa. Dia can no soon to any fast messenger.
1: Oh, minia. Makoto as I sing will be my dad man's home.
0: Aqua we pan we are getting was so can you add an
1: ah, then so I say chess.
0: The upper as I see a man's home anywho. And fresh Chapel Hill community. 0544-646488. And also friend 0244-420579. 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Chapel Hill Community. Baby a sefatasa witna.
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10: 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It's here now with Ziggy Brown's Jazz Lunch. 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

Chamilala, Mr. DJ Bomenyom. But if you are single, and searching, may you find that person who speaks directly to your heart, who makes your heart melt. That person that you sit down and you just smile like that, then you are behaving like you've won like some $1 billion jackpot. Kwame Eugene with a single, setting our day for Metropolitan Mix, the holiday edition here on Love 99.5 FM. Yes, I'm sure you are wondering why we are here. We love you so much that we decide to catch. We still decide to work on holidays. We want to serve you. We want to help you relax at home, yeah? This is Love 99.5 FM. And the time in the studio is 40 minutes past 10. Today is the 30th of July 2026. July 1st was Republic Day. But of course, you know, if it's not a religious holiday that we get to spend it on the day, every other administrative holiday moves to the weekend. And so that's why we are having today's holiday, according to the Interior Ministry. So welcome to the holiday edition once again. Metropolitan Mix Love 99.5 FM. My name is Patricia Bonsu. And it's always a pleasure serving you, coming your way. And knowing that you're also doing the listening wherever you are. I know a lot of you are home. And for those listening to us from your shops, may you receive sales today, yeah? Nice one. We'd like to say thank you to DJ Monster. Party edition also at our tour. That's what we do every Friday on Metro Mix Love 99.5 FM. And we're going all the way till 12 midday. And you know at 12 we go to Joy 99.7. That's our sister station in Accra for the midday news. How are you spending the weekend? Tomorrow around 1:30 a.m. Like Saturday 1:30 a.m. All the way in the United States of America, Kansas City. The Black Stars will be playing Colombia at the knockout stage. Are we sending them home or they are sending us home? I am very positive we will send Colombia home and we'll progress to the next stage of the World Cup. If you believe it, please say amen wherever you are. Because it is possible. Yes. We have more music for you, more information for you, where to buy and get value for your money, yeah? That's what we are here to do for you on Radio Love 99.5 FM. If you're celebrating something this weekend, congratulations to you. If you are sending the loved one off, we send you prayer, strength, and love. May God continue to guide and protect the rest of the family, yeah? We love you so much. 055-111-1995. That is our WhatsApp number. If you have any message you want to send across to somebody, if you want us to know where you're listening to us from, we are here to receive that message. Welcome on board. 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

And that sauce featuring Asake or Asake. Hey, gentlemen, please, how do you pronounce your name? How do you pronounce your name, gentlemen? 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And that's what we are here to bring you today. 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In case you just tuned in, this is the station where you get to experience the joy. 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

And please, if you are thinking of where to go hang out this holiday, there's one place I can recommend for you. Yes, and the place, drum roll, it's no other place but the Crash Moody St. Jude's Bar, And today they are representing, or they are doing something amazing that everybody has to be there. I'm going to be there at 7 p.m. Now the Crash Bar is presenting Rhythms of Ghana, a night of live band music, great food, and amazing cocktails. Yeah, that's what we're doing there today, yeah. Live band, Papa B, Adriania Ede, and also amazing cocktails, Rhythms of Ghana. That's going to happen at the Crash Buddhist and Juice Bar. The time is 7 p.m. on the dot. And if you're looking for the Crash Bar, we are located right opposite the KNUSC Senior High School at Bwedi Junction. If you're coming to Kumasi and you're thinking of where to hang out with your friends this evening, Ihwan will be adding a nature. That's where we are all going. If you want to book a table, give us a call right now, 059-740-0815, 059-740-0815, or 0533-308-4234, 055-308-4234. See you this evening for the Rhythms of Ghana at the Crash Moody St. Jude's Bar. Let's celebrate the holiday this special way.

0: 2 minutes to 11, we have more music for you. But before we do so, just remember that for the past decade, New Generation Investment Services Limited, that is NGIS, a leading investment banking firm, has guided thousands of institutions and retail investors to make millions in secured portfolios. Now they offer managed investments such as the Nidaso Mutual Fund, the NGIS Money Market Fund, and also private funds. 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
7: Virus of a hustler gave us format now so yanti. Let the blind hear, it's called the deaf, let them come see. I cannot be salty but I'm wavy, let them come see. Beast, outstanding yo, I bon team. Every day I'm on up, dating like I'm on Tinder. Kimpaluta,

That's a man Camilo. He calls this one a dolé. Bringing us to 20 minutes past 11 on Love 99.5 FM. Party nani has started now. Yes, when the party mood. It's a Friday. Wherever you are, try and dance. But if you are driving, don't dance. Or if you are operating a machine that you need your total concentration, and you stick to that, just tap your hands. But so be it, Mia. Please dance for me wherever you are, because me boogie will see the hard and then, yeah. I say Adole, come and show me that you love me, and we love you. Today we are your Adole, and we are showing you love. Right here on Love 99.5 FM. In 29 minutes, we'll go to Joe 99.7 for the midday news. But for now, I want you to know something, yeah? We are all worried so much about what is going on regarding our environment. Illegal things here and there. The rubbish and all of that. 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

055-111-995. That's our WhatsApp number. You can send us a message, yeah? Someone sent me a message on the console. And the person says, I'm searching for you. Are you searching for Love FM or you're searching for me, Patricia? 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

Monster. We're ready for you. You want to dance more, yeah? It's a holiday. 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

featuring Burna Boy, the coldest one, Lao, bringing us to 45 minutes past 11. In 15 minutes, we'll be going to Joy 99.7 for the midday news. But for now, if you want to enjoy rice like never before, rice that brings families together, rice that turns every meal into a celebration, the rice that tastes just like home, rice that will give you enjoyment, pure taste, Ghana's pride. 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

0: whatever happened last night. Last night. If you liked it, then keep it up. If you didn't like it, then change strategy and form. That's Voodoo. Bringing us the end of Metropolitan Mix for today, the holiday edition. Last night. He calls the song Last Night. We'd like to say thank you for staying with us the whole of this week on Metropolitan Mix. Monday to Friday, 10 a.m. to 12 midday. It's a pleasure serving you. My name is Patricia. Special thanks going out to DJ Monster, the production team, as well as the technical team. After the midday news, will be waves. So please stay tuned, don't go anywhere, yeah? We love you so much. And may you enjoy an incident-free weekend. 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Oh, Tom Adia. Yanko Poma Ujane, Sotiasie. 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
1: 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You're also live in all 16 regions of Ghana via partner stations, including Radio Max in Takwadi, ATL FM in Cape Coast, Volta Premier 98.1 in Ho, Radio Justice Tamale, Jakma FM We Pay, KTU Radio Kuforidia, Sky 96.7 in Sunyang, Dreams FM Bulgatanga, and Radio Max Takrady. Coming up, Ghana Armed Forces to lead mass clearing operation in Accra to demolish all structures built on waterways 5 days after massive flood killed several people and damaged properties.
2: In accordance with applicable laws and directives of the appropriate civil authorities, structures illegally erected within waterways or that pose an immediate danger to public safety and flood mitigation efforts may be removed where necessary.
1: We have details as head of the operation, Brigadier General Foster Okai Yeboah, calls for strict citizen cooperation in the exercise. Later, night struggle of dozens of flood victims at Aveno as many sleep on rubber mats with no bedspreads and no mosquito nets.
3: Okay, me especially what I need right now is bed sheet, and let's say clothes and food. That's what we need.
1: We explore the night struggles of these victims shortly. Government injects another 2.6 billion Ghana cedis into cocoa sector in major cash boost as Cocoa Board moves to settle 1.4 billion Ghana cedis debt owed cocoa farmers. We have details plus hear from the cocoa farmers. Also, Ghana observes Republic Day as a public holiday commemorating a defining moment in the nation's democratic journey. But beyond enjoying a day off work, what exactly are we celebrating as Ghanaians?
4: Before Ghana became a republic, there was another chapter, one where, although independent, the country's head of state remained the British monarch.
1: We'll take you back to the day Ghana completed its transition from colonial rule to become a republic. In sports, Ghanaians express mixed emotions ahead of the Black Stars World Cup clash with Colombia, but many supporters say they still believe the team can bounce back despite the defeat to Croatia. These and more with me, Gemma Appiah. To our first story, the Ghana Armed Forces is leading a mass clearing operation in Accra days after the Monday flooding incident that displaced close to 40,000 residents, killing at least 13 people. The operation was announced by leader of the government flood mitigation exercise, Brigadier General Foster Okai Yeboah, at the Jubilee House as part of government's policy decision to curb the menace. He says the operation will clear all debris accumulated by the flood, silt, choked drains, and demolished structures on waterways.
2: The nationwide cleanup and recovery exercise will focus on restoring public safety, improving sanitation, and preventing secondary disasters such as outbreaks of cholera, typhoid, and other waterborne diseases. Particular attention will be given to the removal of refuse, silt, fallen trees, abandoned vehicles, collapsed structures, and other debris obstructing roads, bridges, drains, and waterways. As part of the operation, the Ghana Armed Forces will deploy personnel, engineers, specialized equipment to clear major drains, streams, rivers, and other critical waterways. In accordance with applicable laws and directives of the appropriate civil authorities, structures illegally erected within waterways or that pose an immediate danger to public safety and flood mitigation efforts may be removed where necessary. The Metropolitan Municipal and District Assemblies have also been directed to organize and clean up and lead cleanup exercises within their respective jurisdictions in support of the national operation. Their efforts will complement those of the Ghana Armed Forces and other security agencies to ensure that all affected communities receive the required attention. The government is particularly grateful to the numerous private sector organizations that have responded positively to the national appeal by voluntarily providing heavy equipment, technical expertise, and logistics to support the exercise. The government commends this demonstration of patriotism and corporate social responsibility and encourages other organizations to support this important national endeavor. In addition, equipment acquired under the District Road Improvement Program is being mobilized to augment ongoing operations across affected areas.
1: He says the operation will also include the diversion of roads as he calls for support from all citizens.
2: The public is advised that portions of roads may experience temporary traffic diversions or restricted access while the cleanup and engineering works are underway. Residents are therefore urged to fully cooperate with personnel on the ground and to comply with all traffic management and safety instructions issued by the security agencies. Owners and occupiers of structures located within waterways, drainage reservations, and other environmentally sensitive areas are further urged to cooperate with relevant authorities to facilitate the execution of this critical national assignment. The government remains committed to ensuring that all actions undertaken during the exercises are carried out professionally, humanely, and in accordance with Ghana's laws. Members of the public are also encouraged to support the operation by keeping drains free from refuse and other obstructions, avoiding indiscriminate dumping of waste, reporting blocked drains, damaged bridges, and dangerous structures to the appropriate authorities, observing public health advisories issued by the Ghana Health Services, and cooperating fully with officials conducting the exercise. The government assures the public that this operation forms part of a broader national flood resilience strategy that is under implementation. The strategy aims to improve drainage infrastructure, strengthen early warning systems, enforce planning environmental regulations, and enhance emergency preparedness nationwide.
1: We had the leader of the government's flood mitigation exercise, Brigadier General Foster Okai Iyabua. My colleague James Aveji joins me in studio with further details. James, what more do we know about this committee and the operation?
5: Well, Gemma, from the Brigadier General, what he's been telling the media or the public is that from the president's supervision that he did on the day of the flood in the helicopter, he instituted what is now described as the National Post-Flood Mitigation Task Force, which comprises of some subcommittees which he is heading now or coordinating. Those subcommittees include the Anti-Flood Task Force, Early Warning Committee, Sanitation and Health Committee. There's also the Relief and Donations Committee, as well as Emergency Communications Committee. And so all of those committees came together to form the National Post Flood Mitigation Task Force. And all of this exercise, we are told, would be spearheaded or under the auspices of a number of agencies and ministries led by the Works and Housing Ministry.
1: Now, the coordinator of the Garrett project has also been providing some updates. Tell us more.
5: Yes, Mr. Kojo Ohinisafo has been painting a picture of the status of most of our buffer zones and in both the Weja area and the Tema and Accra area, which he said has almost been swallowed up by encroachment activities of residents in the areas.
2: The success of this exercise depends on the collective efforts of...
6: These are images that are showing how developments are proceeding in those areas. The pattern has been people import materials, fail, especially in the dry season, and then wet season, they wait the next cycle of dry season, then they start building and taking up the spaces. Again, the next image, so how some of the developments are pushing the water courses into misdirecting them, so they are now meandering instead of having to follow the straight path that originally they were supposed to pass. The Lafa Basin has experienced the same thing. You see the image, this is the Malam section of the Lafa Basin, the Malam market, close to the Malam market. In 2010, a few developments in the wetlands, but by 2026, more than the half of the land is already taken up by developments. Again, we show you images here bordering on the salt pans at Pambros. And most of the lands here were filled with solid waste, capped with laterite, and then built upon.
1: Now, dozens of the flood victims at Aveno here in Accra are struggling with nightlife days after the disaster. The victims, including women and children who lost all their belongings to the flood, are left with no choice than to sleep on rubber mats with no bedspreads or mosquito nets. My colleague Miraculous Namoko spends the night with them and reports.
7: Behind me is what remains of a family still trying to recover from Monday's devastating flood. While you retire to the comfort of your bed, most of the residents here say the reality has only become more difficult. Now let's hear from them and know how they've been coping since Monday and what they actually need in this heartbreaking moment.
8: So if I may ask, are you able to sleep in the rooms? Like, how is the room conditions like?
9: With the room conditions, we are not able to sleep, as I said earlier on, because like there's mud inside the room, so you have to do proper cleaning before you can even sleep. And even when we are done, the room is so cold for some of us, you have to go far distance and then come back again to come and continue.
8: Since Monday, have you received any form of help?
9: No. Since Monday, I think we've not received any form of help. Even though we've lost, a lot of items. You know, for instance, looking at how it happened, you just can't carry some things out, or you can't be like, let me take this thing. No. You just have to leave everything behind you, and then you rush for your life.
10: The floods have
11: destroyed most of our belongings, leaving us sleeping on mats on the cold floor without food or a place to stay. We are pleading for government support and help to clear the damaged items that have become refuse.
7: Some parents also grieve over how the incident has affected their work and disrupting their children's education.
12: Me and my children, we are just managing for now.
7: And for the kids, how are they coping? Are they able to go back to school?
12: No. Since then, they've not gone to school. Their school uniform, their school bag, everything was soaked. So I couldn't raise anything.
7: They say despite visits by officials, practical support is yet to reach many of them. 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
10: 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For me, especially what I need right now is bed sheet, and let's say clothes and food. 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
12: Now to find small house and stay, or buy small little bed, just like.
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8: That's so cute. 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
12: Just buy beds, some, even to get everything we spoil. So small.
7: Standing here is a home in Aveno. It's already past 11 p.m. and residents in this house are already outside thinking of where to sleep tonight. They tell me since Monday, life has not been easy at all. Where to sleep is a problem. What to eat is a bother to them. How to go back to work, how to resume to their normal life, is nothing good writing home about. So this moment, They need help. That is their cry at the moment. Reporting for Joy News, I am Na Moko, Aveno.
1: The impact of Monday's flood that also engulfed the Circle interchange is still evident. Days after the incident, commercial vehicles remain packed with damaged engines. And the result? Fewer vehicles on the road, leading to long queues at the terminal and delayed journeys for commuters. There is more in the following report.
4: At the Kwame Nkrumah Circle Transport Terminal, rows of commercial vehicles remain parked, not by choice, but because flood water seeped into their engines and electrical systems, leaving them unfit for service.
16: It has created a very difficult time for us. Yeah. As you see, we just changed our oil just last week. But because of the rain, we need to change it today because the water has gotten into the system, our engines. So automatically we need to reflash or change oil.
4: For some drivers, the losses are devastating. One commercial driver says his engine was completely ruined after being submerged in the flood waters.
17: The engine boss, this thing, back as well. So we need to work on it before we wouldn't do that, the car will not work again. It will cost us like maybe 2,000 before we do it.
4: Say the shortage of vehicles delayed their morning schedules, with some forced to wait far longer than usual before finding transport.
18: You know the time I'm going because the queue is very long. Most people didn't even get cars, so this rain has affected us a lot. And me personally, the time I'm supposed to get to them prepare for tomorrow class, I'm not getting that time because there are no cars. I'll get home.
4: They are calling for lasting solutions to the perennial flooding, warning that every heavy rainfall threatens livelihoods, disrupts public transport, and leaves both drivers and commuters paying the price. Peter Adams' report, read to you.
1: Away from flood-related stories, thousands of cocoa farmers awaiting payment are set for relief after the government injected another 2.6 billion cedis into the cocoa sector, paving way for the Ghana Cocoa Board to clear 1.4 billion cedis in outstanding debts owed to farmers. The fresh cash injection raises total payments for cocoa purchases this crop season to more than 34.5 billion cedis. In a statement issued yesterday, Cocoa Board said the funds have been transferred to licensed buying companies for the immediate payment of farmers, particularly those affected by delayed settlements. My colleague Collins Frimpong joins me to do with details of the statement. Collins, what else is the statement saying?
19: So Cocoa Board also discloses in the statement that about 1.4 billion Ghana cedis of the newly released funds has been specifically set aside to settle the remaining balances owed to LBCs to farmers for cocoa purchase on credit. It added that the board had instituted monitoring mechanisms to ensure that the funds reach the farmers who are owed. And away from that, we can look at how much Cocoa Board is also expected to pay or the debts or to farmers. Mm-hmm. And now it is important to distinguish between payments for the current cocoa season and also arrears from previous seasons. Cocoa Board disclosed a few weeks ago that it inherited about 10 billion Ghana cedis in outstanding debts owed to cocoa farmers from previous crop seasons. It had already settled over 4 billion Ghana cedis, leaving an outstanding balance of roughly 6 billion Ghana cedis before the latest disbursement, which was announced yesterday. With today's 2.6 billion Ghana cedis released, that outstanding amount should reduce to about 3.4 billion Ghana cedis. However, there is another point worth noting. Although Cocoa Board says 1.4 billion Ghana cedis of this latest release is specifically to clear debt owed to farmers, that still leaves roughly 2.2 billion Ghana cedis from total disbursements that has not been explicitly accounted for in their statements. It has also, It's also important to clarify that the 34.5 billion Ghana cedis Cocoa Board says has been paid this crop season refers to purchase made during the 2025-2026 season, and that figure is separate from the arrears inherited from previous crop seasons.
1: Thank you very much, Collins from Pong, with those details from the Ghana Cocoa Board. Now, many Ghanaians know July 1 simply as Republic Day, yet its significance stretches far beyond the holiday. It marks the day Ghana assumed full constitutional control of its affairs, replacing the British monarch as head of state with its own president. In the special report, Noella Karen Yali revisits the story behind that date that helped shape modern Ghana.
4: Before Ghana became a republic, there was another chapter. One where, although independent, the country's head of state remained the British monarch, represented in Ghana by a governor general.
20: At long last, the battle has ended.
4: Independence had been won in 1957, but nationhood was still unfinished. The next chapter would come 3 years later.
21: A magnificent motor for the first president of Ghana, now a republic. Dr. Nkrumah is head of government as well as head of state.
4: On July 1st, 1960, Ghana adopted a republican constitution. For the first time, the office of president became the highest office in the land. Dr. Kwame Nkrumah, already leading the country as prime minister, was sworn in as Ghana's first president. The final constitutional ties to the British crown had been severed. Ghana would now govern itself completely.
22: Ghana, we now have freedom. Ghana, land of freedom.
4: Republic Day, therefore, isn't simply about politics. It's about ownership, responsibility, and the collective decision that the destiny of Ghana would be determined by Ghanaians themselves. Over the decades, July 1st has also come to symbolize civic responsibility, a reminder that nation building extends beyond government to every citizen. Whether in classrooms, farms, offices, markets, or factories, the Republic is renewed every day through the hard work of ordinary Ghanaians. Until this Republic holiday, the question is perhaps no longer what happened on July 1st, 1960, but rather, what are we doing to honor what happened on July 1st, 1960? For Joy News, Noella Karen Yali.
1: We'll take a break now. We are back with more stories. Please stay.
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26: This advert is FDA approved.
1: Well, welcome back to the Midday News. Now, Mapo Hospital has strengthened its security infrastructure following the extension of its closed circuit television CCTV system through the support of Virtual Security Africa, a move aimed at enhancing patient safety, improving operational efficiency, and safeguarding hospital resources. Evelyn Ampa has more in this report.
0: In a move to enhance protection within the facility, the hospital has expanded its CCTV surveillance system with support from Virtual Security Africa. Speaking at the official handing over ceremony, Virtual Security Africa's Derek Agbemasi said the company believes that security should be a priority wherever people are located.
2: Since our core value is provide care just beyond the CCTV surveillance, we showed our CSR as a CSR commitment to the hospital. We installed additional cameras to enhance the full coverage and visibility of the entire space for the facility, and also provide new equipment for monitoring of the entire facility.
0: Medical Superintendent of Mamprobi Hospital, Dr. Henrietta Abano, says the newly installed cameras have been strategically positioned in critical areas.
3: What they have done has been an upgrade of what we have. We have better quality. Now we have several cameras, almost 40 security cameras all over the hospital. And this is necessary because although it's a hospital where you expect that people are coming in for care with their relatives, you still have a few other individuals who have other intentions.
1: Let me take you to the Ashanti region now. Works on the cardiology center at the Konfanochi Teaching Hospital are progressing steadily as the Ghana Medical Trust Fund sets August 2026 as completion and commissioning dates for the project. A delegation from the Trust Fund was in the region to inspect the progress of the project and also pay a courtesy visit to the National House of Chiefs. Emmanuel Brights-Kwaku reports.
5: While lauding the government for the initiative, members of the National House of Chiefs questioned its sustainability. Ojiahoho Yaojibi II is the president of the house.
6: We don't want politics to be brought into this. An anonymous concern because when a government starts initiative, another government comes in and they don't follow it up, it's abandoned.
5: Responding to the concerns, administrator of the fund, Ajua Obo Biadakun Opoku, assured of sustenance of the initiative beyond the Mahama-led administration.
25: The things we are putting up in this country is not something that you can easily neglect or decide that I'm not continuing.
5: Regional Minister Dr. Frank Amakohene is positive of the benefits of investment of the trust fund in healthcare delivery in the Ashanti region.
26: This is going to help support cardio care and beyond that, other diagnostic care right here in the region. And beyond that, they are going to reach to Konfanochi, CT scans, MRIs, among others. So it's a comprehensive logistical support and infrastructural support that they are providing. And as she rightly mentioned, they're going to train specialists as well so that they will be able to provide that comprehensive care.
1: Let's do sports now. The Black Stars will look to put their group stage defeat to Croatia behind them when they face Colombia in the World Cup round of 32 on Saturday. The loss has left some supporters questioning Ghana's chances of progressing further, but others believe the team can rise to the occasion. Traders also report continued demand for Black Stars jerseys, a sign that many fans are standing by the team despite the setback. Let's take a listen.
27: I think it will be 2-1. Ghana 2, Colombia 1. Yeah, for sure. Yeah. Yes. I believe in my faith.
28: Ghana will win within the first half. Oh, I have the courage.
29: You have the courage?
28: Yeah.
29: Even after Croatia scored us.
28: Oh, that one, there, it doesn't mind.
29: What's your prediction for the match today?
30: 2-1. Yeah.
29: Even after Croatia scored us?
30: Yes.
29: Who do you think should score those two goals?
30: Kedanayu and Semenyu.
31: But we win by just a goal.
29: I know we'll score. So what's your prediction?
30: Let's say 2-1.
29: After the Croatia football match, are people still patronizing the...
30: Yeah, they are still coming. They are still patronizing it. They are still purchasing it. Expecting. We thought maybe they wouldn't even come again because we lost to Croatia, but they are still coming and they are still ordering for more.
31: My company said, "Omo ishe," because back when you crap one, "Omo ishe two." Oh, then I say, "Yes, we are two." See.
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31: Jesse Kuka Printy. Oh, I didn't.
8: So you had some Ghanaians and traders speaking there. Collins Frimpong is back in the studio. Collins, what are our chances at this particular game?
9: Gemma, interesting. I want Ghana to progress to round of 16.
8: Ghana to progress.
9: Right, but the point is that since Ghana started playing football against South American teams, we've never won a game against them. We've played five games with Brazil, including 3-0 defeats in the 2006 FIFA World Cup. Zero wins, zero draws, five losses. And we have Uruguay too. They remember the famous 2010 when we lost to them on penalty shootout. That one too we lost. And to 2018 too, same thing happened. And we have played against Argentina. We've played against Chile as well in friendlies. All ended up in defeat. So quite a difficult game coming up with Colombia's form too.
8: But history will be made tonight. Saturday.
9: Right. I hope so.
8: That's how we end the midday news. Log on to myjoyonline.com for more stories. My name is Gemma Apia. Pastor Mensa.
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0: Emrantia no ofrihi na ebe
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0: that is say say no
1: kuma uman community bank plc
0: akwa say ensem patre customer bia ko bia account ho no a ne na ni age akodi adanse ye akofo obi so amwa ko bie bi
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2: Games with Brazil, including 3-0 defeats in the 2006 FIFA World Cup. 0 wins, 0 draws, 5 losses. And we have Uruguay too. They remember the famous 2010 when we lost to them on penalty shootouts. That one too, we lost. And to 2018 too, same thing happened. And we have played against Argentina. We've played against Chile as well in friendlies. All ended up in defeat. So quite a difficult game coming up with Colombia's form too.
3: By history will be made tonight. 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
2: 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I hope so.
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0: Aqua we panaria getting was so canny at the Namsa.
1: Ah, then so I said,
0: the upper assassin a man soon anywho, and Fred Chapel Hill Community 0544-646488. And also Fred 0244-420579. Chapel Hill Community Agency no ewo A1 Hospital wa wenyene Chapel Hill Community baby a safe atasa wetna enono.

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3: 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This advertisement has been vetted and approved by the Gaming Commission of Ghana.
4: In the book of Psalm, chapter 63, verse 1, David said, "Early will I seek thee." Abraham was an early riser. Joshua was an early riser. Moses was an early riser. Jesus prayed early in the morning. David also prayed early in the morning. What about you? Be an early riser as you join God's servant, the pastor, Obed Joy Obing, on prayer line on Love 99.5 FM from Mondays through to Fridays, 2 a.m. to 5 a.m. each day. Prayer line, the presence of the Lord is here. 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
1: Friday we night. 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He was at the bar.
2: Yo, Joey, you did come?
1: I don't have a car. I go to my house. Text chicks next thing. Make her see the blouse. Remove it. You are good. You won't do it. You are rude. So do it. Have a clue? Waistline, FaceTime, you are nude? Ha ha ha. You are smart. Insta DM, iMessage, Snapchat? What a choice. Let me choose. Game of Thrones up a series, no juice. Drink it. You're something they pop. It they make my something they jump. Hey.

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Beda nikasa, ubekasa, love all night till you pass out, and I pass out, and we wake up in the morning.

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Happy holidays. Good afternoon, ladies and gentlemen. This is Waves on Love. 99.5 FM. I know I'm not supposed to be here, but DJ Monster just got so lonely. And I just had to come through and say happy holidays to you all. I hope you're having a great holiday with your family, with your friends. 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

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Uncertainty strikes. I was surrounded. The aisle and the options were closing in. 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What if I never got my living room painted? 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
3: 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A Mupianso. So Nisika. Donima. A Motrian Kakran Kakra. When we your latest producer. Donima Diaba. Abeka Dadane.
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5: In the book of Psalm, chapter 63, verse 1, David said, "Early will I seek thee." Abraham was an early riser. Joshua was an early riser. Moses was an early riser. Jesus prayed early in the morning. David also prayed early in the morning. What about you? 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
0: Oh, but you?
1: Relax. Momo day.
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0: So that anytime somebody else they need them, Momo day. 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

them. 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Only maga, bill up. 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

0: day. Beautiful day to be alive as well. Exactly 7 minutes after five, City's greatest late afternoon show, The Drive Time. This is the holidays edition. Welcome to the drive of your life. I love 99.5 FM. My name is Melvin Fifi Grant Biney. Simply call me Melvin the Enigma. Great to be having you plugging into the show as always. How's the holiday going for you? It's been an amazing day as well. And then you're meeting Ukrainian Kamemba. But for the sake of the love I have for you, I need to show up as always. Come and have a good time with you as well. Now tonight, or I should say at dawn, exactly 1:30 a.m., Ghana faces Colombia in our World Cup round of 32 match, hoping to progress to the round of 16 for the ongoing World Cup in America, in Mexico, and as well in Canada. What is going to be that very scoreline prediction as well? Get to know. It is amazingly brought to you by Mugberry Biscuits. And we call it the Predict and Win promotion. Now get to know that you need to try the Mugberry Butter Biscuit and as well the Mugberry London Oat Digestive. They are making the Predict and Win a good one for us to enjoy. Yesterday, the match between Portugal and Croatia brought about individuals calling through and predicting the scoreline for that very, very game. Now, mind you, I came with a caveat that you can actually predict the scoreline and get it wrong, but definitely your prediction actually goes for the team that you're predicting for to go into the next stage of the competition. Yesterday, I asked five callers to call through the show. They did call through. And Matthew predicted 2-1 for Portugal, meaning that he wants Portugal to actually progress to the next stage of the competition. I also had Abraham calling through, and he said it's going to be a 1-0 over Croatia, meaning Portugal 1, Croatia 0. I had Stephen Allo also calling through and suggesting 3-1 for Portugal. I also have Anklata suggesting 2-1 for Portugal, and as well Samuel Edu only going for a win for Portugal. I remember saying that the first two callers definitely guessed it through, okay? Now, it is first come, first serve. But what I have here, I had Matthew actually predicting the right scoreline and as well having Portugal go through the next stage. I also have Anklata, who came through as the fourth caller, suggesting or predicting the right scoreline of 2-1 and also suggesting that Portugal will go through, okay? So I am forced right now to change the rules of the game because I can't have Matthew and Anklata predicting the right scoreline for the right team to progress to the next stage and give it to another individual. So, originally, I would say Matthew and Abraham would have actually had the nod over the other callers because Matthew and Abraham called first, suggesting Portugal to go through. But here's the case. I have Matthew suggesting 2-1 for Portugal, and as well, Abraham suggesting just a 1-goal for Portugal over Croatia. But then again, Anklata, who is the fourth caller on yesterday's Predict and Win for Mugberry Biscuit, also predicted 2-1, the exact scoreline for the game. So for today, I would have Matthew and Anklata being given the nod as winners for the Mugberry Predict and Win. Yeah. So Matthew, if you're listening to me, you can make your way to Love FM God Wills on Monday and come for your prize for Mugberry Biscuit. Anklata, you can also come through Monday God Wills and come for your prize. So then again, it gives us a new rule for the Predict and Win. Today, I'm actually taking predictions for the Colombia versus Ghana match, Australia versus Egypt, and as well, Argentina versus Cape Verde. So today, I'm giving opportunity for three matches to be given predictions to. Now, hear me once more. That caveat still remains that it is first come, first serve, okay? First come, first serve. The first two callers, if they are able to get it right as to having the team that they suggest progresses to the next stage right, I am forced to give to them. But here is the case. You can actually call through as first two callers. Your prediction of a scoreline could be wrong, but a later caller's prediction could be right. I'll be forced to give the prediction to the later caller when they have the predictions right, with the scoreline right, and as well having the team to qualify to the next stage. Okay, so that is the new rule we are giving to the predict and win. So again, let me come clear on it. You can call early on in the show, predict, and actually suggest that a certain team would go through to the next stage. Your prediction could actually be 1-0, 2-1, 2-0 for a certain team progressing to the next stage. Truly, that team will definitely progress to the next stage, but the scoreline could be wrong, even though you are a first or a second caller. Now, a later caller, being it the third, the fourth, or the fifth caller, could actually predict the scoreline right and also have the team suggested to have progressed to the next stage also right. I'll be forced to give those individuals that had the scoreline right and also having the prediction for the team qualifying to the next stage to be given the nod over the earlier callers. I hope it is right. So, I'm activating the phone lines once again. Tonight at exactly 6, it is Australia versus Egypt. Come give me your scoreline and your prediction as well as to the team that is qualifying to the next stage. 0322083596 83597 83598. I said I'm taking calls for the Australia versus Egypt, Colombia versus Ghana, and as well Argentina versus Cabo Verde. So I'll be picking 15 calls for all of these games prediction. But for the first prediction of a game, let's go for Australia versus Egypt. Australia versus Egypt. 0322083596 83597 83598.
1: Hello.
0: Yes, sir. Good evening.
1: Good evening, sir.
0: And who do I have on the line?
1: Samuel Ado Ansa on the line.
0: Samuel Ado Ansa.
1: Yes.
0: Okay, Ado Ansa. Okay. Now, Samuel, what's your prediction for Australia versus Egypt?
1: I expect Egypt to go through.
0: Okay. You have a score line?
1: Not really, but I expect them to go through.
0: Okay, so you expect Egypt to win and go through to the next stage, right? Nice one. Thank you very much for coming through. Really appreciate your time as well. 0322083596 83597. Hello?
2: Hello?
0: Yes, sir. Good evening.
2: Good evening. Good evening.
0: Who do I have on the line?
2: My name is Jay from Bantam.
0: Your name again?
2: Chey.
0: I can hardly hear you.
2: My name is Chey.
0: Chey?
2: Yeah.
0: Your full name, sir?
2: Chey Philip.
0: Okay, Philip Chey. Now, Philip, yeah, what is your prediction for Australia versus Egypt?
2: Egypt will win by 2 goals.
0: 2-0?
2: Yeah.
0: Okay, so it suggests that Egypt is actually going through to the next stage, right?
2: Yeah.
0: Nice one. Thank you very much, A, for coming through. 0322083596 83597. Hello?
3: Hello.
0: Yes, sir. Good evening.
3: Good evening, sir.
0: And who do I have on the line?
3: Abraham Konyabo.
0: Sorry?
3: Yeah.
0: Your name again, sir?
3: Abraham. Abraham.
0: Abraham what?
3: Konyabo.
0: Okay, Abraham Konyabo.
3: Yeah.
0: Okay. Now, Abraham, give me your scoreline for Egypt, Australia.
3: Egypt 1, Australia 0.
0: Egypt 1, Australia 0. Meaning that you are wishing Egypt to go through to the next stage.
3: Yeah.
0: Nice one. Thank you very, very much, Abraham, for coming through. 0322083596 83597. Let's go for our fourth caller. Hello.
4: Hello.
0: Yes, sir. Good evening.
4: Good evening.
0: And who do I have on the line?
4: Akanlucha Patrick.
0: Akanlucha Patrick. My brother, how are you?
4: I'm fine, you.
0: Okay. Akanlucha Patrick, what is your score line?
4: 2-1 in favor of Australia.
0: Okay, so Australia 2, Egypt 1, suggesting that Australia goes through to the next stage, right?
1: Yes.
0: Nice one. Thank you very much, my brother, for coming through. 0322083596 83597. Hello? Hello? Hello? Hello? Hello?
5: Hello?
0: Yes, sir. Good evening.
5: Good evening, Kenya.
0: Who do I have on the line?
5: My name is Prince Kwame Kodia.
0: Prince Kwame Kodia?
5: Yeah.
0: Okay. Prince Kwame Kodia, what is your scoreline for Egypt-Australia?
5: Okay. It will be a 0-0 game, but Egypt will sail through.
0: Okay. 0-0, but then Egypt will sail through.
5: Yes.
0: Okay. Nice one. Thank you very, very much for coming through. So those are the five calls for the Australia versus Egypt game. I have Samuel Ado Ansah predicting only a win for Egypt. Philip J predicting a 2-0 win for Egypt. Abraham Koyabo also predicting a 1-0 for Egypt. Akalucha Patrick says 2-1 for Australia. And as well, Prince Kwame Kodia actually going for a stalemate, which is a 0-0 drawn game, but then Egypt will progress to the next stage. Let's see how that one would go. Now, let's go to the later on game that is going to be between Argentina and Cabo Verde. Argentina and Cabo Verde. 0322083596 83597 83598. 0322083596 83597 83598. Hello? Oh, I lost you. Call us back. Call us back. Hello?
6: Hello?
0: Yes, please. Good evening.
6: Good evening.
0: Good evening, dear. How are you?
6: I'm fine.
0: And who do I have on the line?
6: Jason Waffle.
0: Sorry?
6: Jason Waffle
0: Wow. Can you say your name again, please?
6: Kwabena Jason.
0: Okay, Kwabena Jason. Now, Kwabena Jason, Argentina versus Cape Verde, what is your scoreline?
6: 4-0.
0: In favor of who?
6: Favor of Argentina.
0: Okay, so Argentina 4, Cape Verde 0.
6: Yes.
0: Okay, Jason, thank you very much for coming through. 0322083596 83597. So Jason suggests that Argentina is going through to the next stage. Hello. Hello. Yeah, hello, please.
7: So good evening.
0: Good evening. Who do I have on the line?
7: Christabel Owusua.
0: Christabel Owusua. Christabel, Argentina versus Cabo Verde. What is your scoreline?
7: Argentina.
0: Argentina
7: 3.
0: Okay. And Cabo Verde?
7: 0-0.
0: Which suggests that you want Argentina to progress, right?
7: Yes.
0: Okay, thank you very much. 0322083596 83597 83598. Harley.
8: Hello.
0: Yes, sir. Good evening.
8: Good evening, sir.
0: And who do I have on the line?
8: You are speaking to Paul Doku Newman.
0: Paul
8: Doku Newman.
0: Doku Newman. Okay, yes, with a hyphen, right?
8: Yes.
0: Okay. Right. Now, Paul, tell me, what is your scoreline, Argentina versus Cabo Verde?
8: Yes, it's a very difficult job, but Cabo Verde is going to win by 1 goal.
0: Okay, so Cabo Verde 1, Argentina 0.
8: Yes.
0: Okay, right. Thank you very much, sir, for coming through. Keep your dials locked in here. Wow. 0322083596 83597 83598. Hello.
9: Yes, hello.
0: Yes, sir. Good evening.
9: Yeah, this is Michael Frimpong.
0: Okay, Michael Frimpong.
9: Yeah, Frimpong.
0: Okay, Michael, tell me, what is your scoreline for Argentina?
9: Yeah, I'm going for 2-0 for Argentina.
0: Okay, 2-0 for Argentina. Argentina qualifies to the next stage. Thank you very much, sir. 0322083596 83597. Hello?
10: Hello.
0: Yeah, hello, sir. Good evening.
10: Evening.
0: And who do I have on the line?
10: I'm in the person of Ransford Isaac Owusu.
0: Ransford Isaac Owusu.
10: Yeah.
0: Okay. Now, Ransford, tell me, what is your scoreline for Argentina Cape Verde?
10: Argentina and Cabo Verde. 3-1 against Cabo Verde.
0: Okay, 3-1 against Cabo Verde. Thank you very, very much. So those are the five calls for the Argentina versus Cabo Verde. In my first caller, I have Kwabena Jason predicting 4-0 for Argentina. Christabel Owusua says 3-0 for Argentina. Paul Duku Newman suggests 1-0 for Cabo Verde. Michael Frimpong suggests 2-0 for Argentina. And Ransford Osei Owusu suggests 3-1 for Argentina. Now for the match that we've all been waiting for to talk about is Colombia versus Ghana. What is your prediction? What team is actually progressing to the next stage? 03-220-835-96. Hello?
11: Hello?
0: Yes, sir. Good evening.
11: Yeah, it's
0: and good evening. Who am I speaking to?
11: It's me, Philip.
0: Sorry?
11: Philip.
0: Oh, I can hardly hear you. Can you turn down the volume of the radio set around you?
11: Okay, sorry for that.
0: Okay, so then you mention your name again.
11: No, it's okay.
0: Yes, it's better now. Okay. So who do I have on the line?
11: Philip Che.
0: Oh, Philip Che, you are back again.
11: Yeah, I want to try this one too. Maybe this one.
0: Hey, Philip. Okay, Philip Che, let me give you the chance to actually predict the Colombia versus Ghana.
11: Yeah, for this one, Ghana will win by 2-1.
0: 2-1, eh?
11: Yeah.
0: Okay.
11: Hoping for that one. So, if you win there, you know, today is the end. I'm going to see the fucking...
0: Hey, Philip J. Philip Che suggests Ghana to you, Colombia 1. 03-220-835-96, 835-97. Harley.
12: Melvin the Enigma.
0: Hey, Ogoro 1.
12: Melvin the Enigma.
0: Ogoro 1.
12: Well, you see, today's match or tomorrow's match, whatever, is going to too new for Ghana.
0: Okay, Al-Hassan Hafiz, right?
12: Yes, Al-Hassan Hafiz.
0: Okay, so 2-0 for Ghana, right?
12: Yeah, 2-0 for Ghana.
0: Thank you very much, my brother, for coming through. I've got three more calls to go for this very one. 03-220-835-96. Hello?
13: Hello? Hello?
0: Turn down the volume of the radio set around you, please.
13: My name is Anopo. I'm calling from Abuakwa.
0: Your name again?
13: My name is Anopo. I'm calling from Abuakwa.
0: Okay, Anopo inside Abuakwa. Tell me, what is your scoreline for Colombia versus Ghana?
13: I am a Ghanaian, so I'm going for Ghana. Ghana will win 1-0 today.
0: Okay, Ghana 1, Colombia 0. Thank you very much.
13: It means Ghana is qualified.
0: It means exactly.
13: To the next stage.
0: Exactly, sir. Thank you very much. 03-220-835-96-835-97. Harley.
14: Hello.
0: Yes, sir. Good evening.
14: Good evening.
0: Who do I have on the line?
14: My name is Isaac Oti Apia.
0: Hey, you speak like Kofi Papa. Isaac Oti Apia.
14: Yeah.
0: Okay, Isaac, tell me, what's your scoreline, Ghana-Colombia?
14: It's going to be 1-1.
0: Okay, 1-1, and who progresses?
14: Ghana.
0: Ghana, yeah? Okay, yeah. A win for Ghana. Right, thank you very, very much, sir. My last caller, 03-220-835-96, 835-97. Harley.
15: My boss.
0: Yes, sir.
15: What did you make?
0: Hey, Kofi Fra Fra. Kofi Fra Fra. Oh, Kofi Fra Fra. I am very fine, my brother. How about you? Nice one. Nice one. Uh-huh. I'm telling you. I'm telling you. I'm telling you.
15: Ghana
0: 1, Colombia 0. Okay. Wow. Uh-huh. Okay. Okay. Why? Your friend is saying.
15: Huh?
0: Huh?
15: would do three attack and now who's about and you can say I'm about and chances about who are 15. Who's a Jordan? I want 15. No, Anna, Nati will have now. I want.
0: I'm not sure.

0: pass it like Melvin. Make sure you keep it locked. This is BK Soul from Tema, Meda City.
1: Right, so 15 calls for every match. So we've separated it for 5 calls for every match as well. So Australia versus Egypt, Argentina versus Cabo Verde, and as well Colombia versus Ghana. Now for Colombia versus Ghana, we have Philip Che suggesting Ghana 2, Colombia 1, which means Ghana qualifying to the round of 16. Alhassan Hafiz says Ghana 2, Colombia 0. Anna Paul says Ghana 1, Colombia 0. Isaac Otiapia says it's going to be a drawn game that is 1-1, but then again, Ghana will qualify to the next stage. Kofi Frafra suggests that Ghana 1, Colombia 0. And the goal is going to come at the 80th minute, being scored by Antoine Semenyo, who plays the left wing. Prophetic. I wish you all the best in this very prediction as well. Now get to know it is made possible by Macberry Biscuits, specifically the Macberry Butter Biscuit, and also Macberry London Oat Digestive. Macberry World Cup predicted win. Predict win and also enjoy the crunch. As the match ends, I definitely will update you live on radio. So keep your dials locked in here on Love 99.5 FM. 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

Hello, good evening. Kindly pay attention to this funeral announcement. Chief Mourners Nana Amankona Diewu, Ekwona Royal Ebusunya Penyin, Oba Penyin Abena Lomote, Openyin Tebri Mensa, Nana Berema Amankwa, Mr. Hayford Asante, all of Ewa Domase, Ebusunya Penyin Owusu Mensa and the Ekwona family, Mr. Owusu Bempa, Ebusunya Penyin Nana Domakon, and the Abosum Nyase family, Dr. Kwame Apia Poku, and the family of the late F.K. Poku, Poku Transport. Children, Mrs. Margaret Poku, Mrs. Patient Poku, Mrs. Helena Poku Apia, Dr. Charles Poku, Mrs. Janet Poku Akum, Mrs. Patricia Poku, Mrs. Agnes Boateng, USA, Nana Berema Sase Ayeboafo II, Mamponte Hene, Mrs. Anuwo Odro, Mrs. Gloria Boateng, UK, Miss Cecilia Poku, UK, Mr. Kwabna Poku, Lawyer Nyama Poku, Mr. Kwame Boateng Poku, and the entire family regret to announce the death of their beloved Mrs. Grace Poku, widow of the late F.K. Poku, Poku Transport. Her funeral arrangements are as follows. She will be laid in state on Saturday, 4th July 2026 at Poku Transport Residence, house number AK140-5778, plot numbers 5 to 10, Asoka Residential Area, Kumase, from 5 a.m. to 8 a.m. The burial and thanksgiving service will be held on Saturday, 4th July 2026 at 9 a.m. at the St. Peter's Basilica Cathedral, Roman Hill, Kumasi. Her burial will be private. Final funeral rites is on Saturday, 4th July 2026 at the Heroes Park, Amakum, Kumasi, from 1 p.m. to 6 p.m. Chief Mourners, Bretwo Ebusunya Penyin Yao Juma, Nana Dapa Kwateng, Ebombo Fakrunti Hene, 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Her funeral arrangements are as follows. She will be laid in state on Saturday, 4th July 2026 at her residence, Ebum, at 5 a.m. Burial service will happen on Saturday, 4th July 2026 at the Roman Catholic Church, Ebum, from 9 a.m. Final funeral rites is on Saturday, 4th July 2026 at Ebom Bomfa DA School from 1 p.m. to 6 p.m. Thanksgiving service is on Sunday, 5th July 2026 at the St. Paul Catholic Church, Bempenase. Family gathers on Sunday, 5th July 2026 at her residence at Ebom from 1 p.m. to 5 p.m. And orphans and sympathizers are cordially invited. And that's all for the evening's announcement. Have a restful evening.

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Them know they call me Mr. Money for no reason, oh. I see they go, I'm a piano. We go show, we go let them know. Now we did run the town and any show. We got that any woes, we got that any foe. Bad man flows, put them on their toes. On the low, we got them low. My bed is short, salty jam.

0: Now they go right. Now they go left. Now they go right.
1: JP's a production.
0: How about the do? They go left. They go right. They go left. They go right. They go left. They go right. Left. Right. They go left. They go right. They go left. They go right. They go left. Right. If you give them money.

Then they go left, then they go right. Then they go left, then they go right. Left, right. Then they go left. Then they go left, then they go right. Then they go left, then they go right. Then they go left, then they go right. Right.

0: like I give a fuck?
1: Do I look like I give a fuck? Do I look like I give a fuck? I don't give a shot of a toast. Do I look like I give a fuck? Do I look like I give a fuck? Do I look like I give a fuck? I don't give a shot of a toast. Do I look like I give a fuck?

no oka. 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And you know we please my lady Jamia. Last on the game. And I know they see you at the marcha. So what's the plan with your guard, yeah? I see me got your love, buddy. Mama. Oh, if I can't get a knock on. Do I look like I give a fuck? Do I look like I give a fuck? Do I look like I give a fuck? I don't give a shot or a toast. Do I look like I give a fuck? Do I look like I give a fuck? Do I look like I give a fuck? I don't give a shot

I give a fuck. Do I look like I give a fuck? Do I look like I give a fuck? I don't give a shot of a toast. Do I look like I give a fuck? Do I look like I give a fuck? Do I look like I give a fuck? I don't give a shot of a toast. Do I look like I give a fuck? Life's

Yeah, man, I put a mono conoka. Say they know the cream I have for long, yeah. And you know we please my lady charm, yeah. Last I only give. And I know they see you are the marcha. I supposed to plan with your guard, yeah. But soon we got your love, buddy. Or if I can knock on. Do I look like I give a fuck? Do I look like I give a fuck? Do I look like I give a fuck? I don't give a shot or I told you. Do I look like I give a fuck? Do I look like I give a fuck? Do I look like I give a fuck? I don't give a shit.

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Yeah, yeah. 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
1: Do I
0: look like I give a fuck? I don't give a shot or batosu. 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
1: Do I
0: look like I give a fuck?
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1: 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I'm here to make you smile when you feel love.
0: Happiness, anything else. My life, no stress. Fine, but no